0: Oh my God. When did they unfreeze this lady?
1: Hey, if you didn't laugh at that, we'll do better tomorrow on KLOS 5 o'clock funnies.

out to my boy right there. Used to be known as Kobe Dick. And then a few years ago, he said, no, my name is Jacoby Shaddix, because we all have to grow up sometime. Except Bryan Adams, who wrote a whole

done, Billy Corgan, making 1979 sound a lot cooler than it actually was for those of us who were there. 95.5 KLOS, Nick Carter till 7 o'clock. Coming up in, I don't want to do the math, but at 5:40, I've got another family four-pack of tickets for Knott's Berry Farm, a bonus prize for you. This is interesting. The Women's Tennis Association is going to require gene testing for women's tour players. They're actually doing it right now. The WTA has begun requiring a one-time genetic screening for every player on the women's professional tour, effective immediately. Players will be tested for the SRY gene through a cheek swab, saliva sample, or a blood test as part of the tour's updated eligibility policy. According to the WTA, a negative test makes a player immediately eligible, while a positive result leads to additional medical review before eligibility is determined. What are they looking for? You guessed it. The policy is also going to serve as an eligibility requirement for athletes hoping to compete in the 2028 Los Angeles Olympics. The WTA, that is, says the change is intended to preserve fair competition based on biological sex. It states that it is not meant to question or disrespect anyone's gender identity. You know, these people are really just in a trans panic. You guys got to relax about the trans thing, because, you know, okay, the population of the U.S. is 340 million. 340 million people. Do you know how many people are trans? Less than 1%. That's nothing. These people are all freaked out about trans people showing up in athletics. Let me just say this. I support the trans community. I am an ally. As long as she's hot, completely passable, and doesn't tell anybody anything ever.

0: And the 5 o'clock Funnies comes to you live every day at 5 p.m. on the Nick Carter Show. 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
2: Yeah.
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1: We have the meats.
0: We do indeed have the meats, but that's a, you know, that's another story altogether. We also have Knott's Berry Farm tickets, which I'm going to give you at 5:40 today. It's KLOS.

0: It's the almighty KLOS. So if you didn't win your tickets to Knott's Berry Farm at 4:40, well, that's a valid crash out because this could have been your last chance to at least appear to be an engaged and caring parent. Luckily, you have a friend like me. Because right now, calling number 95-818-955-KLOS, I got a family four-pack of tickets for Knott's Berry Farm. Kids are going back to school in, like, what, 2 weeks, basically? So this is your last chance to, you know, as I say, show or at least outwardly pretend that you care. What's that number?
1: 818-955-KLOS.
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2: Hello, what's going on, Nick?
1: Who's this?
2: This is Beto.
1: Where you at, cousin?
2: I'm driving home from San Diego back to Placentia.
1: All right, man, what's the deal? You got kids at home?
2: Yeah, I have kids at home.
1: How old? Yep.
2: They are 9, 10, 12, 13, and 14.
1: 9, 10, 12, 13, and 14. Bro, you know what? God damn, man. I'm going to throw in a vasectomy. You need to calm down. Seriously.
2: Oh, come on. I'm Catholic.
1: I was going to say, tell me you're Catholic without telling me you're Catholic. All right, dude, here's what I got for you. I got 4 tickets to Knott's Berry Farm to spend the day riding coasters, then spend the night at Knott's Summer Nights and the new Summer Nights Market. And don't miss the return of Montezuma, the Forbidden Fortress. As it was like, really, just relax, calm down, all right? You
2: awesome.
1: You're catching up to Elon. Calm down with the kids, all right?
2: I will. All right.
1: Yeah, don't blame the Pope for your, you know, inability, your weak pullout game. All right, anyway, way to go, Berto. Appreciate you, bro. If you didn't win, don't worry about it. Tomorrow morning, 7:40, Heidi and Frank have your next opportunity. Then right back here with me at 4:40 from KLOS.
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1: And that includes San Fernando. 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

it's the Monday yawn. 95.5 KLOS. There goes Tom Petty. No heartbreakers in this case, although half the band played on it. Nick Carter till 7 o'clock. I was just reading about this guy who was kicked out of an IMAX theater after bringing a fully functioning crock pot of chili and selling bowls of chili out of the back row. Hey, you know, it's a gig economy. I can't knock the hustle. 95.5 KLOS.

0: As time flies, because the Saturday Night Live More Cowbell sketch was April 9th, 2000, 26 years ago, right? And Christopher Walken has said that that thing has ruined his life, because I assure you, to this day, there are people coming up to him saying more cowbell. And I saw it firsthand when I lived in New York. I want to say it was like 3 years ago, right? It was like a Tuesday afternoon. I dip into Whole Foods just to get like a bag of coffee beans. And I see Christopher Walken. And he's there all by himself. And he's just like squeezing rutabagas, looking for the perfect one. And I guess I kind of locked eyes on him because it's Christopher Walken, right? He looks up, he sees me. And it gives me the look like, I know you know it's me, but leave me alone. And I'm like, all right. I give him a nod. He kind of gives me a smirk and a wink, and he goes back to his rutabagas. I kid you not, like 30 seconds later, these two dicks behind me. Hey, Chris! Hey, what are you doing? Hey, you looking for more cowbell, buddy? The cowbell section's over there by the seafood case, buddy. And he just was ready to explode. I'm like, this is it. He's going to commit murder at 1:17 on a Tuesday afternoon in Whole Foods. And he's like 83 years old. So, you know, he said an old man thing. He was like, guys, that's so funny. I forgot to laugh. What were you guys used to be like, what, a nightclub comic or something? So, again, this is like 3 years ago, 23 years after the thing. So when he says it ruined his life, I totally believe him.
1: It's 95.5 KLOS and Stu here with This Day in Classic Rock. And on this day in 1976, Tina Turner finally petitioned for a divorce from her husband and musical partner and abuser Ike Turner, citing irreconcilable differences. Took him 2 years to finalize that divorce, and well worth the effort as she went on to become an even huger international star.
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0: Well, you guys are f***ing terrible.

thinking about going to the movies tonight. I haven't been to a movie in forever because, you know, why do you go to the theater now when everything's available on demand like 2 weeks after it comes out? I'm thinking about that Pinocchio Unstrung. That looks beyond creepy. Has anybody seen that? I mean, I thought that Winnie the Pooh Blood and Honey was bad, but this looks like, oh, I'm looking forward to being completely traumatized. It's KLOS.

So we're apparently going to be in the 90s all this week, and it's not even August yet. Personally, Knott's Berry Farm is not for me. Not till the fall. But you're more adventurous than I am. So you could have my tickets tomorrow, 7:40 a.m. Heidi and Frank have another family four-pack of tickets for Knott's Berry Farm. And then if you miss out with them, hit me up at 4:40. And because the gods smile upon me, I usually have a bonus prize at 5:40 as well. But the official giveaway times are 7:40 a.m. and 4:40 p.m. for Knott's Berry Farm tickets and a four-pack of them from 95.5 KLOS.

0: before I forget, shout out to Chris in Glendale, who hit me up and he said, dude, that Pinocchio unstrung, oh yeah, it's nightmare fuel. He said, bro, you'll be checking under your bed after you see it. I'm like, yeah. I haven't seen a really disturbing horror movie in quite some time. Remember when we were kids? You would get maybe like two a year. You'd get one around October, around Halloween time, and maybe one in January. Now they come out every 2 weeks. You know, Blumhouse is just like, just like a fire hose. So, yeah, thanks for the reco. I might have to go see that Pinocchio Unstrung because it looks disturbing. Speaking of disturbing, Greg B. Harrell up next.
1: Ladies and gentlemen, Nick Carter has left the building.
0: 3 o'clock tomorrow. Let's do it again. Bye!
1: Anytime's a great time to have KLOS on, but all this week at 7:40 a.m. and 4:40 p.m. are especially great times, because that's when we're giving you a shot at 4 packs of tickets to Knott's Berry Farm, where you'll spend the daytime riding coasters and spend the nighttime at Knott's Berry Nights, including the new Summer Nights Market going on now through August 30th. 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
1: That includes Glendale. Hey, Glendale. You rock.

0: So what grades are you getting in this class?
1: Pretty decent grades, I suppose.
0: Wow, you describe your grades the way I describe my eighth favorite pizza place. That's decent. So what's your actual grade? A, B, C? I don't know the alphabet beyond that because I always got Fs.
1: I mean, we don't really get letter grades. We get, like, number grades.
0: Okay, what's your number grade?
1: Like, 72.
0: Ooh, sounds like the jersey number for a second-line defenseman. That's nice.
1: Yeah, no, it ain't too bad. It's a decently passing grade, I suppose.
0: Whoa. Save it for the education section of your resume. The Greg B. Harrell Show. The go-to show to... go to.
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3: 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She brought in hotshot producer Jimmy Iovine and Tom Petty to produce the record, which yielded several hits, including Stop Dragging My Heart Around, her collaboration with Tom Petty and the Heartbreakers.
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is Greg, the Harold Show. I'm going to say something that might surprise you. Guitar solos didn't exist until the early 1930s, and they weren't really cool until the late 1930s. And you might be thinking, why? Well, prior to that, there was little to no amplification when groups played live. The lack of amplifiers made it near impossible for large audiences to hear a guitar solo. So breaking for one would just be silence to a lot of people in the crowd. Yeah, nothing takes you out of a song quite like hearing "Wanna Hit the Concessions." 95.5 KLOS.

0: Heidi and Frank.
1: I dated somebody once who thought euthanasia were small kids in China.
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1: Wow, that sounds so weird when it's not my own recorded voice on a loop.
0: Show just cracks me up. It's funny as...
1: It's funny as... Should I be getting the censor button ready?
0: It's hilarious.
1: Well, thank you. That's very nice of you to say. Now you obviously know what I attempt to do for work. What do you do?
0: Well, you know what I do for a living? I drive a taxi.
1: Oh, driving a taxi. Very cool. Well, feel free to call this show anytime you're working.
0: Just call you at this number and you'll answer, huh?
1: Okay, well, that makes me sound like a Craigslist personals ad. But I mean it. Yes, do call.
0: Alrighty. It's awesome.
1: And let me know if you ever learn why it's not pronounced taxi.
0: I'll let you know.
1: I appreciate it.
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3: When you first saw her, she was out walking her dog. 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

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You know, if there's one thing that people are always saying to me, it's, Greg, what do you do with your free time? I like to write new tongue twisters. 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Another thing people are saying to me is, Greg B. Harrell, you don't have enough news from Fresno on your radio show. And you're thinking, Greg, why would I care what's going on in Fresno? 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

0: It's the Greg B. Harrell Show. We talk about weird music stuff like this. So if a musician plays really fast, we often say they're blisteringly fast. Why? Why blisters? Is it because a guitarist might develop blisters playing that fast? Maybe, but not so fast. One telling of why we say blisteringly fast solo dates back to trains. Back then, blister was a reference to heat. If you were out in the sun, you'd blister. So when the old steam engines needed heat to run fast, you'd need to make the fire on the train so hot that everything in that area would be too hot to touch, or else you'd get a blister. So the train was going blisteringly fast. Eventually, we use that to describe fast musical ability. Ah, trains. Is there anything they can't do? You know, as long as there's a track.
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1: 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Some Cabot butter yesterday.
2: You did? It's been recalled in 7 states. Possible fecal contamination.
1: Oh. They put the butt in butter.
2: I can't believe it's not ass.
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0: People rarely say hello anymore, especially men. They do that weird sup head nod thing like they're a soldier in 300.
1: When you say what's up or how are you to someone, do you actually genuinely care with their responses, or is it more of a general greeting?
0: Of course. I care about everyone I say hello to.
1: Okay, good. I thought I was the only one.
0: Unless they don't say hello back, then I break out the makeshift voodoo dolls. Yeah, you can bet people on my bus commute started saying hello to me after those came out.
2: 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You've got to...
0: Oh, no, that's it. It's just the name of the show.

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9 to 5 5. I put it on first thing in the morning with Heidi and Frank. When I get to work, it stays running until 10. 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

0: The Greg B. Harrell Show. You'll feel better about yourself just by hearing how much of a mess I am. What can I do for you?
1: Hey, can you do me a favor?
0: Well, what's the other option? Fave or...
1: I'm not sure where I'm at right now. Can you see if I'm there?
0: Congratulations. You've won Listener of the Day.
1: Thank you. I try.
0: You try? Well, that doesn't really fit on this show. Well, thanks for this phone call. It'll be fun to play at the Christmas party.
1: All right, let me know if I'm there or not. Okay, bye.
0: Commitment to the bit. Wow, your significant other must be a patient person.
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2: 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I'm just going to switch it up. No more mouth breathing for me. It's only anal breathing. Who needs a mint?
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0: I know. I'm a little drunk, so.
1: Well, I mean, you know, I'm sure you get this all the time, but how drunk are you?
0: Oh, I'm probably about, like, what, like 5 or 6 deers deep, so.
1: 5 or 6 deers deep. Wow, that's a lot of antlers.
0: Yeah, I know. I noticed that myself.
1: Now, when you're enjoying a few beverages, do you also get hungry?
0: Yes, of course.
1: What is your go-to thing to snack on when you're having some fun?
0: My munchies are really kind of just spur of the moment. And like I would be like last night, I made a breakfast burrito with eggs and hash browns and cheese and grilled it up on some cast iron pans. I mean, it was fantastic. It was wonderful.
1: Holy cow. You made yourself a 5-star breakfast when you're 3 sheets to the wind? Did you use the sheets as napkins?
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1: Yeah, Supernatural, of course. Dean and Sam Winchester were on my TV screen for so many years that they went from tube to flat.
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0: That's a song called On Top of Spaghetti. It beautifully details the French Revolution. The rebels, or spaghetti, felt smothered by the bourgeoisie, or cheese. And, of course, they felt like their hope, or meatball, was rolling out the door.
1: I thought it was just about spaghetti.
0: Yeah, or it could be that, yeah.
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0: Heidi and Frank.
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0: It's the Greg B. Harrell Show. So when you see a band play a television show, they often get one song, especially on late night chat shows. But here's what you don't know. By the time we see the band playing that one song, they've already played through it close to a dozen times in the same space. See, the TV producers need to block the cameras, like figure out when to go to what camera as the band plays. So a group has to play through the song together 5 or 6 times, then each band member has to play the song solo a couple times, drums, bass, rhythm guitar, lead guitar, even vocals. But it is all worth it to be on the air right before infomercials begin.
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0: Yeah, people phone my show so much that the killer in Scream would get a busy signal.
1: How do you have so much time to talk?
0: Well, because I get the crying out of the way before the show. 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
1: Don't you have to flip switches and...
0: Flip switches? 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
1: Anyway, you're great.
0: Well, thank you. You know, when I woke up this morning, I said to myself, the only thing that could make this day better is if someone describes me the same way Tony the Tiger describes his own cereal.
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23: Hey, who is this?
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0: That's a cool name.
1: Thank you. I chose it myself.
0: What? You got to choose your own name?
1: Yeah.
0: Oh, I wish I had the option to choose my own name. I definitely wouldn't have gone with the repeating G frugality of Greg. My name sounds like someone dropped a wooden coin, Greg. I wish I had one of those cool names you'd always hear in movies from the 90s, like Tristan, where everyone's all, yeah, but that name doesn't exist in real life. Because then people would be all, ooh, Tristan sounds like a mysterious ninja who dresses only in white.
1: Interesting, interesting. Arctic Circle ninja.
0: Wow, let's get to work on that spec script. The Greg Fiharrell Show. Who put all these commas in here?
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It's the Greg Beharrell Show. Will a new era of the guitar hero soon be upon us? Well, maybe. Here's the thing. About 15 years ago, the amount of guitars, and I'm talking new guitars, sold every year was between 1 million and 1.5 million. Pretty good numbers. In recent years, that has gone beyond 2 million units sold every single year. That has the music industry believing that we are on the brink of another age of the guitar hero. And you just know that somewhere video game companies are salivating. So it's business as usual. 95.5 KLOS.

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0: You don't bribe anybody? Like, ever?
1: Do I bribe people? No. I'm not a supporting character in a Scorsese movie. Why would you bribe someone?
0: To get what you want.
1: Okay, but wouldn't you rather get something on your own merit? Then there's no need for the bribe.
0: I'd rather that, but when that doesn't work, you gotta have a bribe up your hand.
1: You gotta have a bribe up your hand?
0: Yep.
1: But you have to be smart to bribe someone, right?
0: A little bit above average.
1: Oh, okay, well then I'm gonna have to have smarts up my hand. That's a lot to fit up there. I'm gonna have to roll up my sleeves.
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0: 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Dear Diary, Greg B. Harrell here. 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

0: It's time once again to escape to another world where the rock is always just right. And your seasoned host is never short on stories to share. So sit back and immerse yourself in a Monday edition of Alice's Attic with Alice Cooper.
1: Welcome to Alice's Attic on Monday, June 27th. I'll be packing my bag soon to head back to Europe with the Hollywood Vampires. So now I'm getting as much ice as humanly possible in every drink. I love Europe. I genuinely do. But they somehow have lost the recipe for ice. And they do not understand popcorn or bacon. Popcorn should have butter and salt on it. Bacon should be crispy, not cooked for 1 or 10 seconds. Here's your bacon. No, that's not bacon. Well, it's bacon, but it's not cooked. Okay. I don't know if that'll ever happen. If you ask for ice, they look at you like you're asking for their kidney. Then they nod politely and bring you one cube. I've learned to accept it. So this hour, we've got the Cooper's Countdown taking us back to the summer of 1988, a listener email, and later this hour, we're marking the 45th anniversary of the debut solo from The White Witch. So let's get started.
0: Alice's Attic with Alice Cooper.

0: Cabs. Every week, Cooper's Countdown is heard on great radio stations like this one. What do you got for us, Coop?
1: The date was July 27, 1988. Nelson Mandela was celebrating his 70th birthday at Wembley. Die Hard was in the theaters, and I was finishing up my Live in the Flesh tour. And the charts looked like this. Starting off at number 5, Guns N' Roses gave us one of the greatest riffs of all time with Sweet Child of Mine. At number 4, some arena anthem rock from Pat Benatar with All Fired Up. The number 3 slot goes to Stevie Winwood with his follow-up to Higher Love. The single was Roll With It. At number 2, Robert Palmer filmed a video for this song that changed MTV. It's Simply Irresistible. And the number 1 song on this day in 1988 was from one of the biggest albums of the 80s, produced by Mick Jones of Foreigner. It's Van Halen with

0: Rose and his Kooptastic radio show. We'll be back in a flash. Alice's Attic with Alice Cooper.
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0: here's another dose of Alice's email on Alice's Attic with Alice Cooper.
1: Dear Alice, did you ever go to college or university? I'm in my second year, but I keep thinking about leaving to pursue a career in music instead. I know it's a big risk, but I'm sure this is what I really want to do. Did you ever have to make a choice like this or have any advice for someone in my shoes? Everybody in our band went to community college for 2 years. That made our families, you know, happy. We all got our bachelor's degrees in different things and immediately took off for LA because that's where bands got discovered. We were the best band in Arizona. We got to Los Angeles. We got to Hollywood and realized that the best band from Denver was there, the best band from Syracuse, the best band from every place all over the country was all in LA trying to get a contract. And there were only 7 places to play. So every night we auditioned, sometimes at 3 in the morning, until we finally got noticed. Write to Alice at alicesattic.com. I'll be right back with This Day in Rock, honoring a fellow Phoenician, so stay right there.
0: There's more Alice after this.
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2: Modern Records releases the debut solo album by Stevie Nicks, Belladonna. Stevie had been a star since 1975, but by 1981, between Fleetwood Mac records, she had a backlog of songs she'd written that the band wasn't going to use. Within 3 months, Belladonna went quadruple platinum and set at number one on the Billboard 200. Stevie was great. She lived right down the street from me here in Phoenix for quite a while. So how about something from Belladonna? It's Age of 17, and why isn't this one called One?

0: There's more Alice Cooper coming sooner than later. Alice's Attic with Alice Cooper.
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0: You'll laugh. You'll cry. You'll headbang. You'll need to use the bathroom. And your incredibly talented host does all of that at once. So join him on a journey to the center of your mind and stomach. Yes, he's your tour guide to the dark side. Your host with the least body fat. It's Alice's Attic with Alice Cooper.
1: Alice Cooper here, back in the attic. Some people spend their nights at fancy restaurants, art galleries, or cultural events. But you're up in a spooky attic with a 70-something rock star. I think you made the right call. So stay tuned this hour for You Gotta Love the 80s, featuring something from Officer Edward Mahoney. Then it's Tales from the Attic about a near-death experience of mine. And finally, for rock trivia, it's Steve Miller. But now let's hear this.
0: Alice's Attic with Alice Cooper.

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1: When we would start to do an album, we'd just move in together up at the top of Laurel Canyon. We would get up and have coffee and then finish up around 6 and go down to the Troubadour, down to Dantana's and have dinner and people watch and try to gather material from observation. Sometimes we wrote on napkins at Dantana's.
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0: It's time to travel back to one very dynamic decade. You gotta love the 80s in Alice's Attic. Here's Coop now.
2: By 1988, Eddie Money had been through the full rock and roll experience. He had two massive hits in 1978, but then he went through a long, difficult run-through that included serious drug and alcohol problems, commercial near-misses, and the kind of grinding music industry experience that wears people down. By 1986, he'd gotten sober and had a comeback with Take Me Home Tonight, which was the biggest hit of his career. Then in 1988, he hit it big with Walk on Water. Eddie opened for us for at least half a year, and I got to know Eddie very well. Great guy, and what a great singer. So here's Eddie Money, Walk on Water.

0: 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Alice's Attic with Alice Cooper.
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2: Okay, tonight I'm taking you back to April 1988 at Wembley Arena in London. I've been doing the hanging stunt for years at this point, but we always checked it before every tour. So, during the rehearsal, I got myself on the gallows, and I said, okay, drop it. And they dropped it, and I went right through the floor. The rope hit me around the neck, and luckily, I kind of pushed my head up, so the rope cleared my chin and didn't catch. But I did go down through the floor and knock myself out. And just the last second, your body tells you, this is how you survive this. Snap your head up. And the rope did not catch my jaw. What happened? Well, I can't tell you how the gig works, but there was too much stress on something that kept me from hanging. I wore a harness under my costume, and a thick piano wire ran from that harness into the rafters. Anyways, we put a thicker wire in just to, because once you do that, then you get on that thing every night going, wait a minute, wait a minute, wait a minute. Is everything okay with this? You can't check it every single time because it's impossible. So it was a kind of a daredevil thing to do it every night without checking it. Anyways, I didn't die, but it was a little scary. We did the show that night at Wembley Arena, and everything went well. The hanging went terrifically, and I didn't die, which is probably the thing that you take out of that story. Well, if you want to hang me for real, no thanks, but write to me anyway at alice@alicesattic.com. Rock trivia is coming up right after this. Quick break, so stay right there.
0: Alice will be right back with more rock and roll that doesn't suck.
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0: tell me was it coming into number two. He was asking why he wasn't coming up on 3011. So after that, I yelled and screamed and telling him why he wasn't.
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0: Alice Cooper has some rock trivia for you. Go for it, Alice.
1: Who actually wrote the Steve Miller song Jet Airliner? It was a blind blues singer from Cape Cod named Paul Pena. He received the royalties from Steve Miller's hit, which kept him financially stable for the rest of his life. And in 1999, Pena taught himself Tuvan, throat singing, entering a throat singing competition in Siberia, and he won. A documentary was made about it called Genghis Blues, which won the Sundance Film Festival Audience Award. This guy had an incredible, strange life in show business that nobody knew about. He writes this song, Jet Airliner, and then he learns how to throat sing, and then he wins a competition in Siberia, and then he wins a Sundance Film Festival Audience Award. Okay, so he's becoming my favorite person now. Let's hear the song. It's Jet Airliner, not featuring Paul Pena.

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0: 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Straight jacket not required. But also not a bad idea.

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0: somewhere lurking in the dark shadows. He's a radio host who doesn't suck, even though he's always been a bit of a freak. But he does think you're worthy of listening to his show. Crank up the most talented man whose eye makeup is better than yours. The king of your kind. It's Alice's Attic with Alice Cooper.
1: Welcome back to Alice's Attic. I won't pretend this is the most glamorous place you could spend your evening, but it's got great music, decent company, and whatever mysterious mold creatures that's growing on the wall. Plus, we have Wi-Fi, and we get HBO. So, we've got a big hour ahead of us. We'll head to the LA Forum for some German rock on Live and Kicking. Plus, on Hey Stupid, you'll be shocked with what people are doing. And we'll finish off with some rock trivia on one of the almonds. But now, time for music.
0: Alice's Attic with Alice Cooper.

Vancouver. 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
2: When the Scorpions went out on their Love at First Sting tour in 1984, they were at the peak of their commercial power. The album had Rock You Like a Hurricane, Still Loving You, and Big City Nights. They were packing arenas across North America, Europe, and Japan. So their label decided it was time for a live album. Worldwide Live was recorded across shows in Paris, Japan, and Los Angeles. When Klaus Meine hit the chorus of Big City Nights at the LA Forum, the crowd gave it back to him in full force. We've toured with them many times. That's one of the bands that we know more than anybody else, the Scorps. So let's hear Big City Nights live from the Scorps.

0: hasn't flown the coop. Alice will be back in just a few. Alice's Attic with Alice Cooper.
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0: Now on Alice's Attic, a look at people that are strange and often dense, mindless, obtuse, vacuous. In other words, stupid.
1: Let's check in on the stupid. First up, a man in North Carolina broke into a Little Caesar's pizza after

0: hours where he had previously worked. He made pizzas and sold them to walk-in customers, pocketed $50, and was promptly arrested. There's a million excuses he could have made for that. I could have gotten out of that one if that was me. Next, in Kentucky, a would-be drug dealer was busted after writing "definitely not a bag of drugs" on a small duffel bag filled with drugs. The police were not fooled. They went, "Hey, you know, if it says definitely not a bag of drugs, there could be drugs in it." And the guy says, "No, it says right there, not a bag of drugs." And finally, a man is in the hospital in Italy after trying to break into his own apartment by scaling the building, which happened to be on the 12th floor. He didn't make it past the third floor and is lucky to be alive. But he did know the guy from Caesar's Pizza, and he got a free pizza. Well, I've got even more rock trivia coming up after this break, so don't move.
1: You're mere moments away from more Alice.
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1: Which band originally recorded Greg Allman's hit song, I'm No Angel? It was first recorded by the Righteous Brothers in 1982 without anyone noticing. Then in 1987, Greg's version went to number one, despite spending 3 days in jail right before the album came out. As a side note, it was later covered by Cher, his former wife, who performed it on her own tour. How nice to perform your husband's song. I'm No Angel, Greg Allman.

0: 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Alice's Attic with Alice Cooper.
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0: Is in Detroit, to teen angst in Arizona, to shock rock in L.A., to his rise to Rock and Roll Hall of Famer. One man is superbly seasoned to guide you through this magnificent musical journey.
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3: It's Alice Cooper coming to you from my attic. I personally think this place has loads of charm, even if it is classified as biohazard. Anyway, this hour, we've got a Cooper cover from a guitar legend, then some freaky facts to keep you on your toes, and rock trivia on one of the worst Stick songs ever written. But now, let's get on with the music.
0: Alice's Attic with Alice Cooper.

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0: Imitation is the sincerest form of flattery. Either that, or they just ran out of song ideas. Whichever the case, here's a Cooper's cover now.
1: Eric Clapton opened the album 461 Ocean Boulevard with the song Motherless Children, which he took from a 1927 recording by Blind Willie Johnson. Clapton took the sparse blues original and built it into something upbeat. He sped up the tempo, added electric guitar, and added uplifting drums. The critic who previewed the album in Rolling Stone was disappointed and said Clapton was playing too little guitar and hiding behind his musicians. And while it might not have been Clapton's best work, the amazing thing was that he was alive after 3 years of battling a heroin addiction. There's so many questions. He was trying to make Motherless Children into a big happy song. Up-tempo dance selection. Listen to the lyrics. Here's Motherless Children from Eric Clapton.

0: Alice needs a break, and so do you. Alice's Attic with Alice Cooper.
1: Alice's Attic with Alice Cooper on KLOS. Straight jacket not required. But also not a bad idea.

If you hear Alice Cooper doing the all-night shift, you must be listening to the legendary 95.5 KLOS. Good luck. Wow!

0: died and you said no. I died and you watched. I died and you walked by and said no. I'm dead.
1: And now, Alice's Attic with Alice Cooper presents more fun and freaky facts. Take it away, Coop.
2: You ready to get smart? Here we go. Bubble wrap was invented by accident in 1957 when two engineers were trying to create a new textured wallpaper by sealing two shower curtains together. And there it is, bubble wrap, one of my favorite things on the planet. Rain that evaporates before it touches the ground is called Virga. This will be on the final. Nike was originally called Blue Ribbon Sports and was started with a $500 loan from the bank. They did okay after that. Taco Bell founder Glenn Bell started as a hot dog salesman. By the way, Taco Bell helps support Solid Rock. So go eat their tacos and their burritos every day. They're good people. Crab spiders and octopuses have a lot of copper in their blood, which makes it appear blue. Huh. And finally, there was a form of medieval torture called the goat's tongue, where they would force a thirsty goat to lick the flesh right off the soles of the victim's feet. Somebody was sitting around going, you know, if we got a thirsty goat and we put a guy's feet out there, the goat would lick the guy's skin off his feet. Brad, you're such a nut, but let's try it. And that was the beginning of Jackass. Well, it's time for a break while you think about all that. But I'll be right back with some more rock trivia after this.
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1: Who did James Young write the stick song Miss America for? He wrote it about his wife, Susie. She had suffered from a rare incurable condition. So the line, this dream that you must live, a disease for which there is no cure, is a direct literal reference to her illness. The keyboard intro is a deliberate nod to the pageant theme song, There She Is, Miss America. But the lyrics have nothing to do with the pageant. It's a love song about watching someone fight a disease that you love. You don't love the disease, you love the person that has the disease. So let's hear it, Miss America.

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0: Welcome to the deepest confines of the mind of Alice Cooper. It's a bit dusty up here, and oh, is it cluttered. There's a memory of hanging out with John Lennon and Anne Murray at LA's The Troubadour in 73. And over here is Alice's Cortez High School locker combination. And why is there a random recollection of pre-concert pickled herring in Oslo in 2017? But amidst the mélange, there's a wealth of rock and roll tidbits and knowledge that never fails to entertain and engage. So without further ado, here's your fastidious host. It's Alice's Attic with Alice Cooper.
1: You're back in Alice's Attic, which makes me feel like Alice Cooper. Oh, wait a minute, I am. Well, if you want to stick around for an epic hour of radio, we've got an Attic Classic from Rod Argent, plus more of your ridiculous emails, and I'll top it all off with a Movie Music Madness tune from some Seattle legends, but now, let's get on with it.
0: Alice's Attic with Alice Cooper.

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1: In 1969, Time of the Season was becoming a worldwide hit. The Zombies broke up. Rod Argent decided to form a new band simply titled Argent. In 1972, they recorded Hold Your Head Up, which has one of the great organ solos in the history of rock and roll, performed by Rod himself. Rick Wakeman of Yes said about the song, "The organ solo on Hold Your Head Up is, for me, one of the finest organ solos on a record. It's brilliantly put together, and from an era where you couldn't go back and correct notes and redo things, it's a true solo, a little work of art. It's just brilliant, so good." He said it in a British accent, though. I didn't do that British accent because I just didn't feel like it. So let's hear Hold Your Head Up from Argent.

0: unlike Elvis, Alice Cooper has not left the building. We'll return with more Genius Radio after this. Alice's Attic with Alice Cooper.
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1: Hello, I'm a fan and listener of your evening radio show. Kind of reminds me of Dr. Ruth. Just kidding. I love to hear how you have a successful marriage and each of your children married the right people. How did you get them to recognize the right future spouses? This is coming from a twice divorced 55-year-old woman. Ah, time for me to settle down with the right someone. As far as my career, I feel like I'm just getting started and have at least 20 plus years to go. Yippee! Linda, there's so much magic involved in finding the right person. And some of it is logical. You can tell when you're dating a person, you can see the holes in the road coming up. You can see just by certain if he has a bad temper, if he likes to drink a little bit too much, or if she refuses to learn to do something that you love. There are always those things you look at and say, that's going to be a problem later on. Now, I always tell people, Cheryl and I have been married 50 years. Don't argue, because all you're trying to do is say, I'm smarter than you and I should run this marriage. Don't argue. Discuss. Cheryl and I disagree on a lot of things, but we don't argue with each other. I respect her opinion enough to go, well, let me look at that part of it. And you look at what I'm saying, and let's, if we're going to disagree, we'll just disagree. But we're not going to slam the door and drive off in a car and the other person crying at home because you said something you can't take back. That doesn't work for me at all, or Cheryl. I would say, marry the person you're in love with, not the person you love, because it might be a one-way street. You love that person. They really like you, but they're not in love with you. And you go ahead and marry them anyway, and that's going to end up in a courtroom. Well, if you need relationship advice from me, drop me a line at alice@alicesattic.com. One of the great, great philosophies I've ever heard in my life was from Dick Van Dyke, who's 100 years old. And they said, what is the secret? Everybody loves you. And he says, just be nice. So just be nice. I'll be right back with movie music.

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1: Writer and director Kevin Smith had a near-fatal heart attack in February 2018, so he lost weight, went vegan, and decided to make another movie, Jay and Silent Bob Reboot. The plot, Jay and Silent Bob, learned that a reboot of the movie based on their comic book alter egos is being made. They have to get from New Jersey to Hollywood to stop it. Along the way, Jay discovers he has an 18-year-old daughter he never knew about. So the movie ends with Daughter by Pearl Jam, which happened to come out the year that the original Jay and Silent Bob was released. All of this ties up together. So here's Daughter from Jay and Silent Bob Reboot.

0: Wallace will be back tomorrow at his usual time. Please stay tuned to this station. We've heard there might be a DJ doing a show from their basement. Alice's Attic with Alice Cooper.
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3: 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And on this day in 2014, it was better times at the White House when Linda Ronstadt was honored with the National Medal of Arts. 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
12: Kelly J here with a brief traffic update. 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So we do have a crash now in Griffith Park on the 134 westbound right before Forest Lawn. A carpool lane is what's blocked there. You're starting to slow down right about San Fernando Road. A crash in Agua Dulce as well on the 14th southbound just before Soledad Canyon. You got vehicles on the right-hand shoulder and in the center divider, so that's starting to slow things down right about Agua Dulce Canyon. Another crash, a two-car crash in the Cahuenga Pass on the 101 southbound just before Highland. Center lane blocked there with some minor slowing and a report of another brush fire. This is in Elysian Park, 110 southbound right around the 5. You may see some smoke in that area. If you have questions about youth or high school sports, Positive Coaching Alliance can help. 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That's that traffic update. I'm Kelly J, 95.5 KLOS.
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34: 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Another chocolate day.
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42: Oh, Milk Chocolate Day. If our blood was milk chocolate, would you be a vampire?
43: Yeah.
42: You would be? You love it that much? Mm-hmm. You'd just be a just biting dark people's chocolate. Necks.
43: It's been dark a long chocolate. Time since I had some dark chocolate.
42: Dark. This is milk chocolate day. Ain't no dark chocolate day.
43: Well,
42: dark chocolate's different chocolate.
43: Yeah, I guess you're right.
42: Do they even make it?
43: A dark chocolate milk? Is that a thing?
42: Ooh, no. No, because dark chocolate's got that bitterness to it. So if you had dark chocolate milk, it'd just be like, well, coffee.
43: Yeah.
42: I guess it is kind of like that's a dark chocolate milk.
43: Yeah.
42: Wow, weird.
43: Yeah, in a way.
42: It is Milk Chocolate Day. Milk chocolate, instead of if it's our blood, would be a vampire. Speaking of blood, blood drive is happening. Not now, right now. It starts on Friday, right?
43: I think
42: the KLOS
43: so,
42: 45th annual blood drive. Now, because I got a text this morning. You can always text the show anytime. And at 5:37, somebody got up early. I want to make sure I saw it. Became the first text of the day. 818-955-2955 says, I haven't missed a KLOS blood drive in 20 years. All right.
43: This guy. Or gal.
42: I made my appointment and gave blood at Long Beach, like I do every time. There were no KLOS anything, no mention of the blood drive. When I asked, they said they didn't know why they weren't included. Is there any way I can get a blood drive t-shirt? And I still hit the post on that. It hasn't started yet. It starts on Friday.
43: Uh-huh.
42: I mean, it officially starts Friday and then it runs through what? The weekend? Friday, Saturday, Sunday? I don't know.
43: You think they would have gave us something in the studio that said...
42: You think they would, but you know, obviously there's confusion.
43: I'll go to the website and check it out.
42: 95.5KLOS.com, the website, has all the information about the blood drive. There's going to be a special t-shirt and everything else you can get. So,
43: it's going on right now.
42: Wait, what?
43: You gotta be kidding me. It says July 27th through August 1st. Today's the 28th, right?
42: No, today's the 23rd.
43: No, today's 28th.
42: Well, what's this 23rd on my paper right there?
43: Details, people.
42: What does it say 23 on this, Renee?
43: Yeah. It says Thursday, too. Yeah. It's Tuesday.
0: I didn't make coffee. I got that wrong.
42: Jesus, what are you doing on your phone?
1: Yeah.
0: You were here.
42: You're in there on your phone. I got to text you. I looked at you through the window. I was, coffee? Question mark.
0: Every morning I text Heidi the live reads sheet, so I was doing that, and I was making sure that she got that, so I was multitasking in here, and I forgot to
42: Heidi's having technical difficulties. Yeah. She's in Oregon, and she's having a technical difficulty. Probably, I don't know if it has to do with the fires or what, but her internet is... So we're going to try to fix that and get her back in the program. But since we had no coffee and no Heidi, well, woo-hoo! It's like I'm drinking beer.
1: Nice. What a morning.
42: Yeah. And then you were late to work. Yeah. What the hell happened to you?
1: I got in my car and I went to go start it up and battery was dead. And I go, you got to be kidding me.
42: Dome light.
1: You think?
42: So. That's what kid turned on the dome light and you didn't see it.
1: That's what I was trying to figure out because like I'm looking around and I didn't see any lights on, but the door was open, so I don't know if that was the issue or not. So then I had to jump it up to my wife's car, and then I'm standing there just waiting. You know, every 2 minutes trying to give it a start. And nothing. And then I was like, come on.
42: Why don't you take your wife's car? Just leave.
1: My wife's got to work today. She needs a car.
42: Well, so do you.
1: I know. Well,
42: sorry, car, babe. Though. I get up earlier. I leave. We're out of here.
1: Take her car.
42: Bye, babe. Report it stolen.
1: But I got it started and then I raced to work. I got here.
42: You got here like
1: 22 minutes.
42: 22 minutes from Santa Clarita?
1: Santa Clarita.
42: That's hauling ass, man.
1: I was flying. Oh, jeez. God, stay out of the right lane, guys. Or no, left lane. Left lane. Get into the right. Man, so many slow people. They do that all the time.
42: I know. tickets I had today. I got the family four packs in Knott's Berry Farm. Got that 740. Also have two floaters throughout the program. Also have Jackson Browne tickets. Two pairs of those. The sold-out show, Jackson Browne, at the Hollywood Palladium, November 19th or 20th. Or tickets to the third just added show on November 22nd. Wow. Added another show, Jackson Browne. Yeah, three shows in the Pantages. Hell, he gets a lot of Hollywood Bowl. The Hollywood Bowl. Hollywood. Who says it like that? The Hollywood Bowl. Also got John Fogerty tickets. AC/DC, another pair of AC/DC. Going to be this Saturday at Allegiant Stadium in Las Vegas. Awesome.
1: Except for the fact that you're at the Raiders' home, but whatever. Enjoy it, I guess. It's a nice place.
42: Sure about that offensive coordinator for Kansas City? His 27-year-old son tried to kill his mom.
1: Whoa, what?
42: Yeah, he didn't kill her.
1: Yeah.
42: But she's like in the hospital. But he's in charge of the attempted murder.
1: Oh, yeah.
42: The offensive coordinator's son. Probably he's the offensive coordinator for the Kansas City Chiefs.
1: Yeah.
42: But he'd fit right in with the Raiders. And maybe he should head over there.
1: Apparently she has good defense, huh? She's still alive.
42: That's right.
1: She's got a good defense. Jesus.
42: Also got Cypress Hill and Ozo Motley tickets. Got a lot of stuff to give away. It is milk chocolate day. And here's a workout hack that doesn't involve a new supplement or fancy gym gear. All you have to do is sniff some chocolate.
1: Sniff it.
42: Chocolate sniffer. A new study found that men who hadn't eaten for at least 10 hours were able to complete more leg extension reps when they smelled chocolate between seats. Sets. Wow. seat sniffer. You still using this?
1: Oh, God.
42: Yeah, it smells like you're still using it.
1: I bet there's a lot of seat sniffers in the gym.
42: You think so?
1: Oh, of course.
2: No.
1: Yeah.
42: What? I've never seen anybody sniffing a seat at a gym.
1: That's because they do it under the radar. You know what I mean? Yeah.
2: I guess they just fake like they're picking up a dumbbell or something like that, but really they're just getting a big old whiff of whatever was just sitting on that bench.
1: Uh-huh.
42: Yeah. Some of those, I guess, workout influencers out there videotaping or recording themselves.
1: Yeah. I watch them.
2: I don't get how that's allowed.
1: Yeah, I try smell my phone afterwards. You know? Like, oh, yeah.
42: He's smelling his phone as they're doing squats.
1: Ah, look at that.
42: Oh, come on. Smells like milk chocolate.
1: I love the different colored, workout outfits that they have. That's good. I like that they came out with a variety of colors.
42: That's most of that stuff you get to working out, is watching workout videos. The study included 23 men who tested three different scents, dark chocolate, milk chocolate, and water. And the biggest boost came from dark chocolate. The guys completing about 18 more reps than they did when smelling plain water. That's a lot. Now, leg extensions are where you're basically your sitting position, and you put your feet around a bar, then you kind of like just raise your feet up. Yeah. And so you're lifting a weight with your quads, mm-hmm. like quad curlies or whatever the hell you want to call them. But for 18 more reps, that's a lot.
1: It is.
42: Just from sniffing dark chocolate?
1: Mm-hmm.
2: Yeah.
1: Gets the senses going.
42: Milk chocolate is about, did about half that, I think. So milk chocolate helped about 9 extra reps. Researchers found even the rep count increased. The men didn't say the workouts felt any harder.
2: That's, I don't understand the science behind it.
42: I don't either.
2: How do you get that many more reps and not even feel like you're working out harder?
42: Now, when you're sniffing chocolate, I mean, is it like you're just smelling like a can of chocolate? Are you like chopping it up, lining it up?
2: Well, that's snorting chocolate. That's a little bit different.
42: That's snorting chocolate. The sniffing.
1: You did that one time, right?
42: Yeah, they had the chocolate powder and I snorted chocolate in here.
2: Yeah, I do remember that.
42: I don't know whatever happened to that stuff.
1: Oh, that's long gone. That was at the old studio.
2: Yeah.
1: It's got to be long gone. Yeah. I made a milk chocolate with the rest of it.
42: Yeah. You're the nastiest looking gummies, though. You're like, oh my God, what's on your teeth?
1: Like it's all brown.
42: Just chocolate.
2: Sniffed a workout influencer's bench.
42: Mm-hmm. Yes, as they even reported feeling less interested in eating after smelling dark chocolate. So that's the way to go. It's like, get the dark chocolate and just sniff on it. Uh-huh. You won't even want to eat it afterwards. You want to go do 18 extra push-ups. I think I was going to cyclosporia.
1: You know, there's, wait that way.
42: There is a lot of videos circulating on social media right now about how you can lose weight by eating diarrhea lettuce. That's what they're calling it.
1: Yeah.
42: Hoping to contract the cyclospora parasite. They're calling this supposed trend cyclospora skinny. So if you see a hashtag cyclospora skinny, a lot of people
1: I need this.
42: Most of the posts are clearly tongue-in-cheek. Ew, diarrhea tongue-in-cheek. I think I'll pass. Officials are worried that people might see this and think it's worth a try. It sounds insane, but you never know who's doing their own research on TikTok, so experts are telling people not to be stupid. Do you think stupid people would listen to experts?
1: No.
42: No, they're stupid people.
1: No.
2: Yeah. Mm-hmm. I don't think that's who that is.
42: People like, there's stupid people out here watching these stupid people make these videos. They're trying to be funny about, you know, looking, hashtag cyclosporal skinny. Mm-hmm. And they're believing it because a lot of people believe stuff on the internet. Should you outlaw stupid people from using the social media? And they're saying kids don't have the brain power to understand it. So a lot of these countries, kids under 15 can't be on social media. So should we have an IQ test to be on social media? And if you're dumb, you're out.
1: Jeez.
42: But then we wouldn't have any work out of it here.
1: Yeah.
42: Damn it. Oh, man. Cash 22. Uh-huh.
1: Yeah. I guess you gotta really give them a test to figure out how stupid are they.
42: Yeah.
1: You know, like, there's some people who...
42: There's only a test.
1: They don't know... Like, they don't know the who the first president of the United States was.
42: Do you really need to know that, though?
1: Yes. Right? I think. I don't know. It's Thomas Jefferson, right?
42: I mean, is that a true test of smarts? Because you know that, or is that just you know historical facts?
1: I feel like
42: you can retain information and recall it, as opposed to, are you an idiot who's so influenced by social?

0: $50,000 right now. I mean, don't do anything for it. Here's this 50 grand in a briefcase. There it is. Or a coin toss for $1 million. That's the choice. 50 grand guaranteed now, or I'll give you a coin toss for a milli.
1: I think you got to go the coin toss.
0: You're going coin toss.
1: Yeah, for 50 grand?
0: Yeah.
1: Yeah, I mean, it's, if it was like 100 grand, maybe. Like, the higher that number gets, obviously, you're going to really reconsider it. But for 50 grand, or, you know, that's like going to Vegas, putting 50 grand down, you know.
0: Yeah, I'm black.
1: But black, yeah, and hoping.
2: Yeah, I guess you're
1: like, I would do the 50 grand for a chance at a million.
0: A chance at a million? What are you doing, Jordan?
2: Everything stays the same if you know, you flip that coin and you lose. So it's just life as usual, right?
0: Yeah, you lose the 50 grand. You're trading the briefcase for the quarter.
2: I'm just saying, like, I don't have 50 grand right now, so...
0: Yeah.
2: And I don't have a million, so that's just a free flip of the coin to see if I get a million.
0: Right, but could you use 50 grand?
2: Absolutely, but I can also go without it. I mean, I'm currently going without it, so I don't feel any worse about that than the chance of getting $1 million.
0: Would you tell your wife you lost 50 grand on a coin toss? Or would she go, we needed that?
2: Mm-hmm. Yeah, I'd tell her.
0: You'd tell her?
2: Yeah.
0: Oh, I don't know.
2: She would understand.
1: Let's see, Jordan. Let's see if it would have worked out. All right. Yeah. All right. I got it. All right, heads and tails. Ready? All what right. are you going to call it in the air?
0: Call it in the air for $1 million.
1: Yeah. $1 million.
0: Here we go.
2: I'm a tails man.
1: It's heads.
0: Oh, damn it.
1: But you didn't have it to begin with. So, like,
2: exactly.
1: I mean, what's changed so far? That's why I think you go with the million. Because nothing in his life has changed thus far now.
2: Yeah.
1: You know?
0: That's true, except that he's just lost $50,000.
1: But he didn't have it to begin with, so did he?
0: No, he had it, because it was guaranteed you had it. You didn't have to do that. You didn't have to flip that coin, and you had $50,000.
1: Oh,
0: you didn't have to do crap for it. Point, basically paid $50,000. You gave it back to me for a quarter so you could flip it in the air and lose.
2: Oh, I get the quarter? I'm back in the green.
0: You get 25 pennies. We don't make those anymore. We're trying to get rid of them.
1: I don't know. Would you do it?
0: I'd flip.
1: You'd flip.
0: Yeah. All right, let's do it.
1: Yeah, okay.
0: All right, here we go. Heads.
1: Heads.
2: Oh, damn it.
3: Oh, that was win.
2: I should have said heads. Is that some double-headed coin? What the hell are the chances here? I thought this was 50-50.
1: Oh, yeah. That's 50-50.
0: Ooh, yeah. Is that hurt even worse, Jordan?
2: If I was to watch you win in after I just lost, if there was actual money right now, yeah, that would hurt worse.
0: It was the same options we both had. Yeah. I had the complete opposite outcome as you.
1: All right, I'm going for it.
0: You're going. I said, wait, would you really go for it? You said you would.
1: I would. I definitely would.
0: You said you would.
1: All right, go ahead and flip it. Tails.
0: Oh, you got to flip it again.
1: Flip it again.
0: Yeah, you got to catch it. Tails.
1: It's tough with that way. That heads.
2: See? What the hell's with that coin?
0: Yeah. Is Heidi back? I see her face. I see video. If I can see video, I should be able to hear audio.
1: Yeah.
0: Hello?
4: But I've got audio coming through the computer, which has never happened, so I...
0: Oh, I hear you through you.
4: Yeah.
0: Back to me.
4: It's a button on
0: your
4: end.
0: Is it a button on her end?
2: Is it? I don't understand. Her buttons are all the same.
4: So here's what I'm going to do.
1: Can you hear us?
4: I'm going to close. I'm not going to see you, but you're still going to see me.
1: There we go.
4: And then it won't be a problem. Hopefully.
0: Probably not. Were you listening?
4: Yeah.
0: I can still hear myself, though, so I can't do that. I can hear from your mic into back to me. So
1: your computer muted? Mute the computer.
4: Yep.
1: Oh, that's weird.
0: All right.
4: Never had that issue before, so I guess I should say goodbye.
0: Hello? Yeah, I can still hear myself.
1: Yeah.
4: It's coming through the computer. I don't know how to fix that.
0: We had to reboot it. We'll see you in a second. All right. Think about this, though, on your way out. Think about what you would do. You have $50,000 in a briefcase, guaranteed. You can just take it right now and leave, or you can give that briefcase back for a quarter to flip it for $1 million. We'll find out what Heidi says she would do after we fix her computer. All right. But that's a pretty, I mean, easy. I mean, and I said that really quick before she shouted out her answer because

0: You know, it's not really that difficult to go either way. Okay, you take 50 or you'll take the flip. 10% of people are like, I don't know what I do. No. Kind of like the people like, who don't answer a question on our pop quiz. Yeah. I'm like, if you don't answer the question, you don't even attempt an answer to the trivia question, just throw out anything and lose because you have a partner. If you're just going to like this, say, I don't know.
1: These people aren't problem
0: solvers.
1: Those
0: are the dumbest people. Not the people who missed the question. Dumbest people can't think of anything to say. Mm-mm. And so I think those people should go first.
1: Yeah.
0: As far as, you know, pat. If we got a thin herd, you know what I'm saying? People who can't answer a question, pat.
1: Yeah.
2: Unfortunately, I do agree with you. The indecisives.
0: Yeah. I mean, you are worthless in the vote. Mm. I mean, even for the yays and nays. The pat.
1: Well, I do that when, you know, when the family asks, what do you want to do for dinner tonight? And it's like, eh.
0: That's because, no, that's different. That's because it's already been decided by your wife. And you're only being asked just to be asked if she doesn't look like she's, you know, just a total control freak who always gets her way.
1: No. Okay.
0: That's different when you go, it doesn't matter anyway. I'll just, whatever you're going to get.
1: Whatever answer I'm throwing out, it's a no anyway.
0: As long as it has lettuce in it, so I could possibly die of diarrhea, please.
1: That's the thing I don't get, why people want to eat the lettuce. I mean, can't you just go buy a laxative and it gives you the same effect? Just overdo it on a laxative.
0: Not overdo it. I mean, I think this is like explosive diarrhea.
1: Well, that's what I'm saying. Like, if you took more than the prescribed, you know, laxative, whether it's the drink or the pill, then you would get that explosive diarrhea without the parasite or whatever it is, the virus.
0: I don't know if it's explosive. Even if you take the colonoscopy, colon blow, or whatever they give you beforehand, because they want to, you know, they don't want any obstructions in there, you know, with the camera. That stuff. I mean, you got to stay close to a toilet. Explosive, though?
1: It's not explosive. I don't know. What is explosive diarrhea?
0: I thought explosive is like, well, I'm picturing the old, you know, you push down on the thing and the dynamite goes off, where it's like, like you don't have time to get away. Like, okay. It's an explosive. It's like
1: speckles under the seat.
0: Oh.
1: More than that.
0: Definitely those. But I'm talking about, like, you got to go and you got to go now. Like, you got to be close to the bathroom. Like, you could not have explosive diarrhea and be here because the bathroom is so far away through a door that has a double door with a lock on it. It'd be disaster.
1: You wouldn't make it.
2: But that is part of what's going on with this, though. Cyclosporia, whatever.
0: Yeah.
2: It is causing explosive diarrhea. So that's famously causes frequent, watery, and sometimes explosive, but...
0: But what is it? We're talking about the explosive part. Frequent and watery sounds explosive to me.
2: I mean, that's what
0: frequent and watery.
1: You think we got a list?
0: I guess that could be more leaky and not explosive. It's like it's an ooze of like, you know.
2: I think there's a gaseous element where the gas.
0: Oh, okay.
2: You know, frequency
1: forces it out.
2: Yeah.
0: The parasite itself is making. Is producing a gas level inside.
1: Gotcha.
2: That's
0: shabooey.
2: Exactly.
0: Okay.
2: Yeah. Well, that's the old freckles that we talked about.
0: Abby's like, why does anyone listen to this show? She's listening, but she can't speak because we get feedback. Let's see if it's still happening.
3: Good. All right. I'm good now. I think.
0: All right.
3: Hello.
0: Okay. Can I hear
3: this is testing? Torture. No, here. Yes, testing, I hear 1, 2, 3. You. Okay. Everything is fine. Yeah. This is here's why it's torture. I don't know why more people don't call in, because when you're sitting here listening, it's like, oh my God, I want to say, this is what I want to say, and I couldn't say it.
0: Okay, 818-955-2955, if you forgot the number, but go ahead.
3: People, call in. You got to call in. I know you have good opinions.
1: You have a big opinion on explosive diarrhea.
3: Oh, this is so easy. Oh my God. I mean, first of all, if the toilet looks like Jackson Pollock was in there doing one of his masterpieces, that's explosive diarrhea. That's, yes, there's an urgency, sure, but there also is a painting worth of poo. That for sure.
0: So, okay. So it is more of a shotgun splatter as opposed to just turning on. But is that shotgun splatter, is that ricochet off water?
1: It has to.
0: Or is that
3: not at all. You can shoot right back to the back of the porcelain.
0: Is that out? Oh, seriously, even on pump tank?
3: Well, I mean, that would count, but I mean, back of the bowl.
0: You're saying that basically explosive diarrhea when you get done and you got to clean up.
3: Buckshot.
2: Yeah.
0: But when the cleaning process has to happen, it's probably just jump in the shower, or is it like you probably should start at the back of the neck and work your way down. As far as the
3: if you're at home or a place with a water feature, you're definitely going to need water.
2: I don't understand the physics of the back of the neck, because it's downward facing.
0: You never had one go really high? You're like, my God, how did it get up there?
2: Yeah, no, up the back? No. Yeah. What? I know that happens to like babies because of the diaper. Yes. But I don't think I've ever experienced that as an adult sitting on a throne.
3: Well, George, you haven't lived.
0: Yeah. Oh, my God.
2: I need to eat more salad is what I'm learning here.
0: You do.
3: And as far as the $50,000 goes, your question to me was, you could take $50,000 in a briefcase right now, walk away free and clear.
0: Yeah.
3: Or flip a coin, pick heads or tails, and if you win, you get $1 million, and if you lose the $50,000.
0: And you lose $1 million, and you don't get the 50.
3: I'm flipping the coin.
0: All right, get the coin out.
2: The coin.
0: All right,
1: you ready?
0: Here we go.
3: Yes,
0: flipping the coin.
1: Call it
3: heads.
1: Heads.
0: Oh,
2: what is with
3: all I do is win, no matter what.
0: I don't know if you heard, Heidi. Jordan lost. I won. Johnny lost. You won.
3: See, that's the show. Frank, that's the Heidi and Frank show.
0: That's why this works. Yep. That's why this works. Two losers, two winners. Yeah. Sweet.
1: That was four heads in a row.
2: There's something wrong with that
0: four
2: coin.
0: Heads in a row.
1: That was four heads in a row.
0: You're a magician. Do you have a stupid coin on you?
3: No. Johnny, you've never had four heads in a row.
1: Never. Try one in a row.
3: Once, maybe. There's got to be
1: heads again.
0: There is a tail in there.
1: That was five in there.
0: That doesn't have a tail on it.
1: Heads again. I can't. This is unbelievable.
3: Is this one of your trick coins?
1: That's
3: your
1: six.
3: Magic coins?
1: Heads again. That's seven.
0: That might be a trick
1: coin. I swear, it's not a trick coin. Tails. Finally.
0: Okay.
1: Out of eight.
0: Okay.
3: All right.
1: My God. I know what I'm betting on this Super Bowl. Sticking to it. I remember this day.
0: There's nothing to the number of heads versus tails it's more likely to be tails.
3: Tails is due. Tails is due.
0: There's no due. Every flip is different. It doesn't accumulate as far as like tails are due. Yeah.
3: That's
0: so
3: like
0: when
3: people slot
0: see
3: machines.
0: That, the roulette. Where it's like, oh, look, so many numbers on black have hit and red have hit. And it's like, oh, look, red's due. It doesn't work like that.
1: Remember Frosty did that when we were at Carago.
0: His method, he ended up losing so much money.
1: All of it. He lost everything.
0: Then I got this S-face blackout drunk, went out there and it's like, start putting numbers out there. Boom, I hit a number. Oh. That's like that flip right there. Later.
1: It's ridiculous.
3: Yep, and you walked away.
0: Good
3: smart
0: stuff.
3: Mm.
0: Well, I think I was carried away. At that point, I could not walk.
1: You were.
3: That sounds
0: good. Right.
3: Sir, we're going to go ahead and get you up to your suite here at Morongo. Time for you to maybe go lay down. What do you think?
1: They only did that because he was winning.
0: Yeah.
3: You got to go. You go now.
0: But yeah, there's people online encouraging the diarrhea lettuce diet. Going, go out and eat the lettuce and hopefully get the cyclospora skinny. They're calling it hashtag cyclospora skinny. But experts are telling the idiots out there, hey, don't do that. You know,
3: yeah.
0: We don't know who on TikTok's doing research. Oh. Is anybody? No. They're just trying to get people to like and share. And I think they're probably trying to be funny with it. But the morons are really going out there and trying to eat crap lettuce.
3: I mean, you can eat raw chicken on a daily basis if you're really trying to lose some weight here. I mean, you don't have to wait for poop lettuce.
0: Oh, God.
3: You can do it today if you wanted to. Just chicken tartare.
1: I don't
3: know.
0: Soup. Doctor says getting any illness on purpose is just a bad idea. thank you, doctor.
3: Thanks, doc. Yeah.
1: Science.
0: Except back when the day was chicken pox. Your mom took you to a chicken pox party.
3: Yeah, my brother got it, so she made me get it, too.
1: Mm-hmm.
3: He was like six. I was... She said, I'm not going through this twice. Let's get it out of the way once.
0: And I guess that cyclosporiasis can be deadly. There are folks ending up in the hospital for long periods of time. So with diarrhea, you're going to lose a lot of electrolytes. So you're going to have problems with muscle cramps, headaches, and dehydration. You don't want to get to the state where your heart just can't pump enough blood because there's no water in there. So you just basically get thick.
3: Oh my God! Well, sit on the toilet and just drink
0: push
3: Gatorade.
0: A shake yeah. through your veins.
3: Oh my God. I so thought you were going to go a different direction.
0: Push a giant shake through your veins.
3: Got an Oreo Blizzard up in there, trying to really can't get it through.
0: I didn't. Yeah, when you got dehydrated, your blood just got so thick.
3: I didn't know that either.
0: It just had no water in it.
1: Yeah. So that
0: drink
1: makes sense.
0: Drink more water or anything. I'm thirsty now.
3: That's, Miller Lite will do. There's liquid.
1: No
3: in there.
1: Coffee.
0: No coffee because
1: Renee
0: was in there farting around his phone.
4: Probably done by now. I'll go check on it and I'll serve you guys like a waiter.
0: Oh. Do that now.
4: Okay.
3: Yeah. Bye. Please. They need their caffeine and they need it now.
1: I do think that we should encourage people, though, to eat lettuce. You know what I mean?
0: Well, it said all lettuce isn't compromised, so eating salads for every single meal trying to get this parasite could actually be healthy.
1: So do it.
0: So in a weird way,
3: that's funny.
0: It's working.
3: Oh, wow. Yeah.
1: Uh-huh.
0: But I've also heard salads are not the healthiest thing you can eat because you're loading it up with your ranch or whatever.
3: Asians don't eat raw vegetables or lettuce. They don't. And they live a long, long time.
0: Wait,
3: they cook everything.
0: They don't?
3: They know it's bad for you.
0: Raw?
3: Raw's not great.
0: What do you mean raw's not great? Get over here with that coffee.
3: No. The Asians who live a long time and they're the healthiest,
1: what about
3: I believe.
1: Sushi?
3: Vegetables. Raw vegetables. And, like, they cook all their vegetables.
0: Yeah. They cook vegetables, but they eat raw fish.
3: Right.
1: Yeah.
3: Mm-hmm. And look at them. They live a long time, into their hundreds. Yeah.
0: Well, I think it's certain parts of Asia. There's like, they study these, like, oh, this is mountain town in Japan where everybody lives to be over 100. I don't think it's just every Japanese person.
3: No, Frank, I'm saying every Japanese person lives to be 100. That I'm going on record right now. Prove me wrong.
0: I didn't know that. So you looked up the Japanese diet because you were trying to live longer, and they said they don't.
3: I want to be a Japanese woman, yeah.
0: Well,
3: yeah, I know I have a long way to go, like a long way. I don't even think I have any similarities at the moment, but we're gonna.
0: I don't know if that's ever gonna happen. That wouldn't even help if I squint.
3: We both like Yorkshire Terriers,
0: and I'm looking at her.
3: Yeah,
0: it didn't really help.
3: I have a long way to go, but I'm gonna try. I'm gonna cook all my vegetables and eat raw fish. Hey, I'm halfway there, baby.
1: No, you're way too big.
3: I know. I'm a 4XL in Japan.
1: Godzilla.
3: Yeah.
0: I guess four more states have been added to the outbreak, though. The CDC says Illinois, Kansas, Oklahoma, and Pennsylvania have been added to the list that already included Indiana, Kentucky, Michigan, Ohio, and West Virginia. And I'm getting ready to go to Cleveland, so we got to stay from the lettuce, Jenny.
1: Mm-hmm.
3: You're going to Cleveland?
0: Yeah. Ohio!
3: No, I'm familiar. Yeah.
1: Mm-hmm.
3: Baseball Hall of Fame? Rock and Roll Hall of Fame?
4: Baseball Hall of Fame is in Cooperstown.
3: Oh, yeah, Cooperstown. Rock and Roll Hall of Fame?
4: Football Hall of Fame is in Ohio. Canton.
0: I'm going for the lettuce.
2: Actually, I was just looking up why most Asian cultures don't eat raw vegetables, like Heidi was saying. And historically, it's because of sanitation issues, which is exactly what's going on with this cyclosporia thing. So they use what was called night fertilizer, which is essentially human waste, as fertilizer.
0: Japanese people?
2: I mean, this is just Asian cultures traditionally. So Japanese, Chinese.
3: They call it night fertilizer? Oh my God, I love that. It's like, oh, I gotta go, I gotta do a little night fertilizing, you know what I mean?
0: Is that where you just, actually, people just wait and they would just go out in the field at night?
3: End of day, yeah.
2: Uh-huh. Same thing with the water, though. A lack of inconsistency to access to clean water, potable water, or anything for washing produce. So the way around that is to heat it up and kill it. You heat anything over, what, like 137? It kills most bacteria in Germany.
0: In the water, you're going to boil it. So you're boiling your stuff.
2: So that's why you cook everything.
3: Right.
0: So, yeah, as far as being in, you know, sanitation.
2: Mm-hmm.
0: There's people around the world, like you said, your kid got pinworm.
1: Yep.
0: How's that going?
1: His butt's still itchy. He had to take his second dose of medication.
3: Is he scooting across the family room floor?
0: Yeah.
1: Yesterday. It's been 2 weeks since yesterday, so he had to take his second dose of medication, which I guess, I don't know, if there's anything still left, it's supposed to kill it, so.
0: Yeah, and how did he get pinworm from eating something that poop
1: on
0: it?
1: We're not exactly sure. Dirty fingers.
0: Crap fingers?
1: Maybe. It's a possibility.
0: Oh, God.
1: He's also been visiting a lot of public pools.
0: Oh, that's
1: so. Yeah, we're not sure if that
0: public pool. I mean, something. The greatest thing about public pool is no lines in the toilet because the whole place is a toilet.
3: Yes, the chlorine burn in your eyeballs. You look like the biggest stoner at 9 years old when you come out of a public pool. You swam from 1 to 5, and you're just like, "What
1: so
3: is
1: many
3: happening?"
1: Chemicals.
3: Your eyes are so red.
1: Yeah.
3: Ugh.
1: Yeah. So we're not sure if it's
3: terrible.
1: It's that.
3: I don't
1: remember
3: know
1: when you were a kid,
3: pool.
1: How much pool water you drank when you were a kid.
3: Like, yeah,
1: I swear to God, I drank at least an Olympic sized pool.
0: Well, there hasn't been a rumor
1: over the time
0: at the public pool that he goes to that someone took a Duke in the pool.
1: Well, no, I think it's like his friend's aunt's complex pool. So
0: that's what I mean. But there's not like, cause, I mean, there's a sign on this a complex pool.
1: Yeah.
0: That I'm familiar with. And I think I told you about this a couple of years ago when I first went to this place where my son lives.
1: Oh, yeah, yeah.
0: And there's a sign that says, if you've had diarrhea in the last 2 weeks, don't get in the pool. I'm like, what the hell?
3: I know. I've seen that sign, too. And sometimes, Frank, it even says, if you've had active diarrhea for the last 2 weeks.
0: Who has inactive diarrhea?
3: This is what I thought. I'm like, why are we adding words? Diarrhea is diarrhea. No, well, I've had it, but I haven't had it for the last 2 days, but I had it 3 days before that. So is it active?
0: Maybe we always have diarrhea. It's when we have solids, it's an active diarrhea. That's what we're talking about until the beer's gone. It's like when Anthony was on, he's like, I'd like there to be a parasite that actually causes it to be solid. Can I get explosive solids?
3: Oh, yeah. They just shoot out of there like a...
0: To do something like about my constant diarrhea?
3: Like a locomotive. Just
1: torpedo.
3: Yeah.
2: Instead of birds,
3: fly through the water.
0: Going back to the parasites, a lot of influencer videos. I mean, as far as that goes, like they're selling, and I don't know if this happened now because of this chlorospira, like these pills or whatever, like that you can deworm yourself or deparasite yourself. It's like, oh, most of the world, deworms themselves, has parasites. Yeah. But have you ever done it? That's why you're bloated. That's why you can't lose weight. That's why you're tired. That's why you have no focus. You're filled with worms. It's like, really? I think we're in a, as far as like the civilized sanitation that we have, it's like we're not in those countries that have to do that all the time, like you said, that have poop and horrible water.
1: Mm-hmm.
0: So they're trying to sell us all these parasites. And I mean, has anyone purchased that stuff? 818-955-2955. Did you find anything? Did you take it? And did you look in the toilet and see just a worm crime scene?
3: Well, I can tell you this. Having had pinworms as a kid quickly, there's no doubt that you have. You don't have those and not know it. Because they are extreme. It is literally creepy crawlies in your beehole.
1: Yeah.
3: You're just like, oh my God. There's just no way you don't know that.
0: It's not a little bit good?
3: No. No. It's terrible. It's like
0: tickle like, good. Oh. You know what I mean?
3: It feel really big because things feel bigger back there than they are. I don't know what that phenomenon is, but they do feel big. And then when you see them, you're like, that little tiny little piece of rice was causing all that
0: problem. Car today. My wife goes, something like, I opened up the trunk. She was going to put a vacuum cleaner back there. And I got some loaner car. So I opened up the trunk. She goes, wow, that's a lot bigger than I thought it was going to be. And I go, that's what she said.
3: Of course.
0: And she goes, you wish you'd say that. I go, that felt a lot bigger than it was. That's what I said. And she goes, actually, that's true.
3: Yeah.
0: It feels a lot bigger than it looks. I'm like, that sucks.
3: Uh-huh. Yeah.
0: By the time you actually,
3: don't worry, baby. It feels big.
0: Yeah, by the time you get the benefit, you're done laughing.
3: Yeah. I know it doesn't look big, but babe, it feels big.
0: It doesn't look big, but you'll think it is when it's there.
3: Yeah.
0: Ain't much to look at, but my God.
3: It'll get
0: top on.
3: Uh-huh. Yeah.
1: I know that.
3: It'll hurt a little.
1: Go back to the buying things I guess deworm ourselves. I know my father was asking me when I was back in New York, and I had my buddy who's a pharmacist at my house, and we're just chatting, and my dad shows up, and he's like, Justin, this ivermectin,
2: yeah,
1: does it work? And my buddy's like, well, yeah, it does, because my dad wants...
0: Is it the horse dewormer?
3: Dewormer, yeah.
1: And he's like, how much should I take? And so, he's asking all these questions to my pharmacist friend. But he's got to go down to, the tractor supply store
0: right.
1: to buy the stuff. So, like, he's, like, you know, wants to find out what whatever dosage he's supposed to take. Like, it's his doctor sitting in front
3: of him. Well, the horse is 900 pounds, and I give him about this much. What do you weigh, 180? Well, we divide that. Let's see.
0: Yeah, because they're out there eating around poop and water runoff and all that stuff. That's why you got to give it your livestock deworming pills all the time.
2: Yeah, yeah, but about it. What was he using it for?
0: COVID. I think it was a COVID.
2: Yeah, I know. That's what. But
1: just to, I guess, I don't know. That was a COVID stay healthy. Thing. No, no. Just he's saying that like people just take it to preventative. Yeah, no. As a preventative measure.
0: Oh, he's still on board with that whole thing.
1: I get. Yeah,
0: probably.
1: Yeah.
0: All right. 818-955-2955. Got some. Nate has explosive diarrhea. Diego told Heidi told him to call in. Omar would take the briefcase. I'd take the $50,000 and just walk away. Mm-hmm. Nick wants to thank you for your movie recommendation. All right, hello, Nick.
5: Good morning.
0: All right, what movie are you referring to?
5: You know, all those times when you said if you're turning on the TV and a movie's on and you just keep it on, it's a specific one.
0: Yeah.
5: I never seen it, and I'm 40 years old. I finally took your advice and watched The Abyss, and my God. That movie is freaking amazing.
0: Yeah, The Abyss. It held up, huh? Oh, my God. Oh, yeah. That's what you're saying. That's the movie. If it's on and we're in it and I happen to come across it, it's playing.
3: That's
0: I'm
3: what
0: like,
3: you're
0: I
3: doing
0: watch the rest of it. Yeah, yeah. I'm in for it. Well, thank you, Nick.
3: Yeah, cool.
5: Thank you.
0: I'm glad you finally found it. Mm-hmm. Let me give it.
5: Yeah, I think it was on Amazon Prime, so yeah, let me check it out. Frank said it was good.
3: Mm-hmm. And Frank was right.
0: And I was right. All right, do you want a prize? Do you want to go see Jackson Brown or John Fogerty or anything?
5: I heard you had, the wife told me, I don't know if you do, she said you had Ozo Motley.
0: Yeah, Cypress Hill and Ozo Motley. You can get a pair of those. I got three pairs today. All right, so stay on hold, Nick.
5: Yeah, thank you, man.
0: Thank you. Look at that. Just hooking them up with all the best of entertainment. And Ozo Motley. Patrick says dark chocolate has a ton of iron. That's good for you.
3: Mm-hmm.
0: Is that true, Patrick?
2: Don't get that if you sniff it.
6: Good morning, guys. How are you?
0: So you heard the whole idea that if you sniff dark chocolate before a workout...
6: It has more iron than anything. The only thing it has more iron is iron-fortified cereal. Grape nuts, a half a cup of grape nuts is 100% of your iron you need a day.
0: You got to eat grape nuts, though. It sucks.
6: I get iron infusions.
3: Oh,
6: I was living, you guys saved my life.
0: Really?
6: I was the one that lived in my car in L.A. Yeah. Remember, I lost everything?
3: Yeah.
6: I lived in North Hollywood. I died in Van Nuys. I got cirrhosis of the liver, and my esophagus got ripped open. And I was throwing up blood like cherry all over the parking lot. I died. Meanwhile, my kids came in the next day. And they came in because they gave me 3 days to live. The kids are looking at me. They're like, you're looking okay, Dad. I said, what'd they tell you? They said, oh, they said you were dying. They didn't tell me that. It's 3 years later. I'm in Pennsylvania now, but I'm still living.
3: I'm sorry.
6: I get the iron infusions. And yeah, I used to drink with you. I used to drink IPAs all day long.
0: And then you got psoriasis of the liver or whatever? Cirrhosis? Not psoriasis.
6: Yeah, but actually, I mean, that's all cleared up. My problem now is my esophagus. Because I didn't eat. It wasn't because I drank. It was because I didn't. If you don't eat and you drink, then your liver soaks up everything.
3: So you would say don't quit drinking. Just make sure that you eat when you drink.
6: Hey, I love my beer.
3: So does Frank.
6: Hey, listen. I went 3 years without drinking. I was so bored to death. I wanted to die.
3: Right.
0: Well, thank you for still listening, Patrick, all the way there in Pennsylvania.
6: Hey, I love you guys.
0: Thank you, buddy.
6: And I do appreciate you.
0: Thank you so much.
6: Bye.
3: I appreciate you, too.
0: Look at that.
3: Hell of a speech at AA. I quit drinking for 3 years, but I was so miserable, I'd rather die. Anyway, thanks for your share, Patrick.
0: Thanks for coming out.
3: Give it up for Patrick.
0: Anybody got a light for my smoke? I'll be outside the parking lot smoking a cigarette and hoping to die. All right, we got to get a look at traffic. All right, we'll get a look at traffic, come back, and be 7 o'clock hour. Be even closer to that four-pack of Nuts Berry Farm tickets. Still got some floaters to give away. And so keep it here. We'll figure out how to give all these tickets away today at some point. 818-955-2955. We're Heidi and Frank.
7: So Kelly J here with a brief traffic update. 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So it looks like we do have a tire got lost in Whittier. It's on the 605 northbound just before Rose Hills. Came to rest in the second lane from the left. Looks like CHP are going to run a quick traffic break and roll that thing off the roadway. We do have a three-car crash in Acqua Dulce, 14 southbound, right before Soledad Canyon. This one's been there for a little bit. Looks like now everything's on that right-hand shoulder. You're still seeing some brake lights right about Acqua Dulce Canyon. And an injury crash in Fillmore. It's a solo crash, 126 eastbound after Old Telegraph Road. That one is on the right-hand shoulder. The Crohn's and Colitis Foundation has been at the forefront of inflammatory bowel disease research and care for over 50 years. 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That's a traffic update. I'm Kelly J, 95.5 KLOS.
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20: 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Hey, Brea, you

0: show.
1: Yeah, a raid of a funeral home in Texas found a bucket full of human organs. That's also the official description of Mitch McConnell in his medical files.
2: What the hell?
1: Yeah, put out another picture of like proof of life, saying he's like trying to get back to the Senate with some extensive, you know, physical therapy. Like, shut up. Mm-hmm. Come on.
2: Dead. We all know he's dead. He's
3: dead.
2: It's a simple.
1: Why won't they just say it?
2: Well,
1: another news. A dog went missing in Nebraska and was found in Indiana 5 years later. Well, all I know about the dog is that it's really bad at picking where to live.
2: It's going to be rough around the winter. And I don't mean rough. I didn't mean that. It's going to be tough. It's going to be hard. I didn't mean.
1: I saw a little video of the reunited, maybe at a vet or whatever they took it to. I don't know if it had a chip in it. I had no idea. It said, click more. I said, no.
2: How could you not click more on that one?
1: Well, I did see the video, though. So I didn't, there was the video, so I skipped the whole story about it. I was just watching the video.
2: Who needs to
1: I
2: read?
1: See the person, you know, who works at the facility bring the dog out on a leash, and there's the five-year-ago Nebraska mom, I guess. And this dog wasn't, like, totally going. I mean, like, that's any dog who is meeting somebody new for the first time. You know what I mean? Sniffing her, but not really, like, you know, it wasn't like jumping into the arms like you see these videos of the
2: like
1: guys
2: remembers,
1: coming back from war.
3: Yeah.
1: And all of a sudden his dog is just like, he's just freaking out and he's all over him. And it's like, that's that guy's dog.
2: Right. No doubt about
1: it. No doubt in this lady. I'm like, that's every dog when you know, get down your knees and it's running around, it's kind of sniffing you.
2: Yeah.
1: Oh,
2: yeah.
1: Leave a sniff on me. Huh, what?
2: Well, did she have him for 6 months and then he got away? Like, there's, you know, if she had that dog for a long time and then, you know, didn't for 5 years, there's going to be a smell memory, but maybe she didn't have him that long.
1: Even then, though, my dog is missing and 5 years ago and ends up states away. I mean, Nebraska is not like against Indiana. You just go the quick drive across state lines. No, you got to go through Illinois. I think Iowa.
2: Yes.
1: And there's like Nebraska's like right there, like in those places.
2: Mm-hmm.
1: Those middle states.
2: That's right.
1: It's a long ass drive to get a dog that didn't even want you.
2: And then how'd the dog get there? Hopped on a train.
1: Hopped on a train or is probably running down the highway and someone's like, I don't know, let's just throw it in the car. You would do that. You saw a dog on a rando highway with nothing around but just cornfields.
2: Listen, yesterday after the show, I met my sister-in-law, my wife, and another one of our friends for early lunch. And I was gone for about 12 hours because we rescued a mama and her four puppies that we currently have here now.
3: Oh, my God. You're doing it to your sister-in-law's place now.
2: Well, no.
1: And so
2: like,
1: you got all your dogs up there. You got all your dogs up there anyway, because obviously you're staying there.
2: Yes.
1: So now you got 10 dogs?
2: Well, and my sister-in-law has a dog.
1: 11 dogs? Jesus.
2: Five horses, 11 dogs, 13 chickens. Yeah, I think that's it. Well, we went to lunch and this mama dog came up to our table and, you know, and she was very skinny, like scary skinny with big hang down boobies. And we all were like, oh my God, hi mama, hi. And she puts her head on my lap, right there. And so I'm rubbing on her and she's just like a...
1: Probably because you already pocketed a couple sausages for later.
2: Well, you can never be too sure. You never know when you're going to eat again. Why not? So I gave her the sausage. That's because I'm a giver. Maybe too spicy for a dog who hasn't eaten. Anyway, we got her a couple chicken breasts and then went on... I felt like Olivia Benson from Law & Order. I started knocking on doors. I said, obviously, this mom is a actively nursing puppy. I mean, a nursing mom. She's got puppies somewhere. These aren't dried up. These are engorged. And so knocked on doors and finally knocked on a door. And not the greatest place for this dog, but the people who owned her were on tough times. I'll put it that way. I'm going to be very...
1: Oh, so it was somebody else's dog.
2: I'm not going to say too much. But they didn't really care that much. And she was gone for...
1: Care what? What do you mean? Didn't care you found her?
2: No. Yeah. And she was basically starving.
1: Are these homeless people?
2: Yeah.
1: Why wouldn't you tell us more?
2: Well, I felt bad for them because
1: Why'd you help them?
2: I did. Oh. I did help them. Yeah, I mean, I did. It was a long day. It was 12 hours. Actually, I'm going to get all the
1: They're actually in the guest bedroom right now, the whole family.
2: They're right over here.
1: In the loft.
2: We said, this is your dog. And I said, why? You know, she's got puppies. Yeah, she's got, she had nine and three died. And now, and there's six left, but two are not in great shape. And anyway, we said, you know, how can we help you? And they said, well, could you help us find homes for them?
1: Oh, God.
2: And so, anyway, long story short, because it was a very long day, and then we grabbed them all. We gave them money for them, and we took the mama and her babies, and then we went right to a vet here, and we got them all checked out, because we couldn't bring them into the house.
1: How much did you spend on that?
2: Well, we gave the people $500.
1: For what? Just to get out of the shower? Or a hotel?
2: Just to get out of the situation.
1: My God.
2: And then all the fecals and the parvo testing and the special supplements and all that for mama and babies at the vet yesterday. And that was another $500.
1: So you keeping them?
2: No.
1: Yeah, you will.
2: No, I'm not. No.
1: How much is a burlap sack?
2: Mm-hmm. Frank Kramer, and I know you don't mean that.
1: If I had a pond on my property and you got a Frank you do, Kramer. And I had a burlap sack, I'd solve this problem about 25 cents.
3: Oh, no.
2: I'll send you some. You are so full of it.
1: I know. I wouldn't have done that.
2: You pretend to be this crusty, dusty, musty guy. And I'm sick of it.
1: I know.
2: You are sweet, and you have a scream center, and I wish you
1: didn't
2: raise it.
1: People start believing it.
2: Damn it. So it was a really long day, but we got them out. We helped the people. We got this mama because they were not prepared. They could not. It was bad taking care of
3: them. You know what really gets to me is when people go, long story short, and it's already been a long story.
2: I know. That's a white person. Probably a white lady.
1: Long story short,
3: you're
1: going to be in for it.
2: Well, long story short, I was born in 73. Now, if... are you going to get a new? I'll wait for you.
3: Congratulations on the new puppies, Sarah.
2: I'm not getting. No, we've already got everything handled. Uh-huh. We've got people already interested. Not a problem.
1: What kind of dogs are they?
2: Well, it's tough because she's so thin.
1: What kind of dog it is so thin. Well, I mean, if it's a Dalmatian, I can tell a skinny Dalmatian.
2: We got to the vet and they think maybe some sort of like. Maybe blue heelers.
1: You probably just give me a leg of a Dalmatian. I'll tell you it's Dalmatian.
2: That one's a pretty easy one to do. Dalmatian's pretty easy. I think she's just kind of a mutt. I don't really know. Maybe like we can post pictures.
1: We said it's big enough to put his face on your lap while you're sitting there eating breakfast. That's a large dog.
2: Oh, she was just beyond precious. Well,
1: you got pictures?
2: I do. And we named her.
1: You named it?
2: You can't have something without a name. I'm not keeping any dog. That's not. We've already got one of our friends. She's gonna take one, and it's fine.
3: Wait, you named it? Didn't the dog have a name?
1: Yeah. What about the family? Didn't they have a name for it?
3: Yeah.
2: No.
1: They didn't name it.
2: What? They said they called her mama.
1: Maybe that was her name.
3: Was her name. Yeah.
2: They called her mama. Yeah, and we're fine with that. But we also called her Bonnie because she's got a little patch of white, like Bonnie Raitt has a little patch of white. She's got all this brindle, and then she's got like a patch of white.
1: Seriously.
2: So, like, look at you, Bonnie Raitt. And so I named her Bonnie. Yes.
1: So your sister-in-law's back from her Brokeback Cowgirl adventure?
2: Yep, she got back Sunday night from her cowgirl adventure.
1: Did she take pictures of how the rough terrain and how you couldn't handle it?
2: Oh, look, there's Bonnie. There's little Bonnie. Mama. We're at the vet there.
3: Aww. Yeah.
1: Brindle.
3: Yeah.
2: Yeah, Brindle, but she's got like a white patch on the top of her head.
1: Who's
2: like
1: the hot chick?
2: Like Bonnie Raitt. Oh, that's my friend.
1: What's her name?
2: What does she look like? What's it look like her name is?
1: I can't see that good.
3: Man, Michelle?
1: She's your friend?
2: Yes.
1: You've made friends up there?
2: Oh, yeah.
1: Is every bench in Oregon made of old trees?
2: Yes. I've been coming up here to see my sister-in-law for almost 10 years now.
1: So. She lesbian?
2: No. Married lady.
0: married lady.
2: To a man. To a gentleman.
1: That dog doesn't look that skinny.
2: She's skinny.
1: That looks like a healthy-ass dog to me.
2: She's really not.
1: These puppies look healthy as hell.
2: The puppies are pretty.
1: They're fat, healthy.
2: But
1: Mama
2: that's
1: looks
2: why
1: good.
2: That's why Mama is so scrawny, because she was giving all of her nutrients to those babies. But those are babies. So four babies and a mama. That's what I did yesterday.
3: Aww.
2: Yeah.
1: Mm.
3: Yeah, you see and your now, face in that one picture? I can tell you're keeping that dog.
1: Yeah, you're totally keeping
3: totally
1: that dog.
3: Totally keeping that dog.
2: Oh, that's Dottie. There's Betty, Dottie,
0: named
2: Farley.
0: Named all the little ones, too.
3: Yeah.
2: Yeah.
1: Who took the picture in the back seat?
2: I was in the back seat with the mama and one of her babies, and that's I'm shooting that. I took that picture.
1: Okay.
4: And that's Lindsay driving?
2: Oh, Lindsay, that's interesting.
3: No,
1: it's okay. Amy.
3: It's Amy.
1: Is it Amy?
2: How'd you know that?
1: Is it really?
2: Yes.
1: Totally. Actually, looks like an Amy, and it's Oregon Amy right there.
2: That is weird.
1: I'm good at this stuff.
3: No, Oregon Amy. You nailed that. Wow.
1: I'm good at this stuff.
2: Now I feel like you... What?
1: I got a camera everywhere.
3: Can we go back to the other picture? I want to see her.
1: Everywhere.
3: I want to see her face a little bit. Yeah, okay.
1: Amy. She's an Amy. Look at that.
0: Yeah, I can see it.
1: Yeah, nailed it.
2: She is like... You think I'm a dog lover? She beats me. Like really? There's
1: oh, good. There's she got the bill. That's awesome. Thank God.
3: She's not beating you hard enough.
1: Well, she beats $500, $500. So that's good.
2: Yeah,
1: that's
2: yeah.
1: Awesome. That's Jesus Christ.
3: She got like a little good. Cheryl Crow vibe going.
2: She's sexy as hell.
3: Yeah.
2: Uh-huh. Big time.
3: Couple of bitches in that picture.
2: Yeah.
1: Look at them hot bitches. Well, good for you.
2: Yeah, so well, now we get them well and healthy and, get, you know, deworming. We had to do that yesterday, too.
3: Mm-hmm.
2: And, you know, all the things.
1: Hope you washed your hands.
2: We did. I got stripped naked before I, you know, let my dogs get near me or anything. But they all tested positive or negative.
1: You stripped naked and they walked in the house so your dogs could see you all naked? You just walked
2: well,
1: in
2: I didn't
1: the
2: want them to
1: naked.
2: Get anything that the puppies had on you know, me. Because I held puppies.
1: Because they might have parvo. I think old dogs don't get parvo, right?
3: Yeah, once they get vaccinated, right? They're good.
1: Yeah, I think so.
2: I doubt this dog's ever been vaccinated.
1: It's like a puppy killer. I don't think it kills parvo doesn't kill old dogs, does it?
3: I don't think so.
2: I don't know. But the puppies all tested negative, which is good. Yeah.
1: Well, long story short, the dogs lived. And,
2: they're fine, and now they're in good hands, and puppy breath is amazing. Too bad it doesn't last long. But that definitely lures you in. Something else.
1: A lot of homeless up there? Or is this the only homeless family? And that's...
2: No. I mean, there's here and there. You see it in Bend. A little bit.
3: They weren't homeless, right? They were just poor.
1: Were they homeless or
3: you
1: poor?
3: You went to their house, you said, and it was...
2: Well, I went to where they were staying. I'll put it that way.
1: Why can't you say they were homeless?
2: Well, because, I mean, they had a place to stay, but I don't think it was...
1: Was
2: forever.
1: It a tent?
2: Let's put it that way.
3: Yeah.
2: Yeah.
1: They live in a tent. They're homeless. They're not camping.
3: Okay.
1: No, but
2: a lot of people camp up here, Frank.
1: You could tell. Was there a bunch of just garbage and just collections of shopping carts around their tent?
2: Well,
1: was there a large tarp involved?
2: There was a shopping cart.
1: For the foyer area? Home Depot bucket with a little... filled with poop.
3: Mm-hmm.
2: Yeah. Mm-hmm.
0: That's
2: more how I'm living here in the little tiny studio. Pooping in a dry flush toilet.
0: That's a night fertilizer.
1: Yeah. Mm-hmm. For Heidi's rice cakes.
2: I gotta go make some night fertilizer, boys. I'll see you later.
0: Public gardens.
1: So anyway, that dog went missing in Nebraska was found in Indiana 5 years later.
2: Oh, yeah. Long story short.
1: How did it get there? It chose Indiana. It didn't choose Texas. Choosing Texas, I can tell. Oh, my God. Ella Langley's Choosing Texas has now been number one on the Billboard Hot 100 for 15 weeks. So it surpassed Mariah Carey's We Belong Together and Whitney Houston's I Will Always Love You as being like...
2: That's a hell of a claim to fame, for sure.
1: The only song? Now it's ahead of her is Mariah Carey's holiday classic, All I Want for Christmas Is You.
3: Is that consecutive, though?
1: I think so. I don't know.
2: Hmm.

0: Greek Theater, October 13th and 14th. That's a Tuesday, Wednesday.
1: That's how we spend the night. I'll be camping out at the Greek. Feel like you do that? Like camping in the parking lot?
2: Let's make it a thing.
3: Yeah. Just make sure you have your shopping cart. A couple of dogs.
2: I'll come to
1: you. Like, Langley's an animal lover, so I just gotta get like a pregnant dog out there.
2: Oh my god. And she'll come see you.
1: Well, I guess you stay in my tent and help get those puppies back to health.
2: Nursing puppies.
1: Boobies! Just say go.
3: Or hang down boobies.
1: Yeah, today is National Milk Chocolate Day, not to be confused with National Chocolate Milk Day, which is September 27th. Order matters. It's supposed to be a chocolate milk.
2: My wife drinks it every night.
1: Whoa. Every night?
2: Yeah, that's her, like, her sweet treat.
3: But is that after the cereal?
1: Yeah.
2: Well, she won't have both. Like, she does do one or the other.
1: She has poured chocolate milk on her cereal.
3: Yeah.
2: No, she's a real purist when it comes to cereal. You can't F around with it.
1: That's how you know you've made it.
2: Yeah. But they do make, I know earlier, they do make a dark Hershey syrup. Now they make a Hershey's dark chocolate syrup.
1: We were talking about dark chocolate milk. I'm like, that'd be awful because it's that bitterness. It's like, why would anybody do that? People aren't going for chocolate milk with a bitterness on it unless it's coffee.
2: Yeah. Mm. Or like an IPA. Those people that have those taste buds.
3: Oh, yeah.
2: The people that like an IPA are probably going to like bitter dark chocolate.
1: I guess so. Yeah. Weirdos.
2: Although I like dark chocolate and I don't like IPA, so don't go by me. I'm an anomaly, among other things.
1: She dips her chocolate in beer. New research says the bosses who want their workers back in the office, the most, ones who want them to come back the most, have one thing in common. They're narcissistic. And also a little drunk with power.
2: Mm.
1: Gotta come back to the office.
3: Yeah. I want to see your face.
4: I hired people I can't trust.
1: Is it really that? It was like, okay, I'm paying, I got a lease here. It just seems like, you know, it's a bad business choice on my part if everybody's working from home. So could we all come down? Kind of lonely. Yeah. I mean, I do have this place, this whole floor.
2: Mm.
1: We had to split the floor at one point, so we don't have the whole floor here anymore. But yeah, it's like, get back to work. It's just like, because work was fun, the social aspect of work.
3: Yeah.
1: That's how some people, the only friends they had were their workmates. I see how y'all think, and your wheels are turning. It's like, my God, I think it's my.
3: Wait a second.
1: Here. You guys are my only friends.
2: Oh.
3: No, it was nice, like, yeah, when we had everybody on this floor, and you could walk around, you can go see everybody, say hi, you know, kind of get an idea of, like, what everybody's working on. Is there anything I can help you with? Yeah, you can't do that anymore, and that's why everything's falling apart now.
1: Exactly. The water cooler talk. We said, what are they talking about at the water cooler? No one's at the water cooler. It's crickets.
3: Mm-hmm.
2: Hey, how old's that ham sandwich in the vending machine? What are you thinking? What'd you? Oh, June? It's June 12th.
1: Got some calls coming in. 818-955-2955. Hello, Taylor.
5: Hi, how you doing, Frank? Hi to you, Frank.
1: Hey, Taylor. What are you calling about?
5: I just had a question for Heidi about the puppies. I know you said, Heidi, that there was 9 puppies, 3 died, there were 6 left. You took 4, so in my math here, there's still 2 puppies left. Where are those 2 puppies?
2: Because the people said that somebody already wants them, and they promised them to those other people. And I said, well, we can take them today, and you know, I can take care of that. And they said, no, we already made a promise. And I said, okay. And I left them with formula and everything for those puppies, like bottles and all that stuff. So,
1: all right, Taylor. Thank you.
2: Yeah, thanks.
1: Mm. That's weird.
2: He's worried about the puppies. I get it.
1: They promised them to another homeless breeder.
2: I can't worry. But I can't continue.
1: Those are 2 females. We already promised them to another homeless herder down the street.
3: Yeah.
2: Who knows? I did all we did all we could do. Yeah. I did my best yesterday.
1: Sometimes ignorance is bliss.
2: Had to walk away.
1: Mm-hmm. 818-955-2955. Ray says dark chocolate isn't bitter. Okay, that's his taste buds, I guess.
2: Yeah.
1: And Sarah wants to rant about Frontier Airlines. Is that an advertiser?
6: I don't think Frontier is.
2: Check the log.
1: We're going to take Sarah's call. We come back. We're hiding a friend.
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8: Kelly J here with a brief traffic update. This one sponsored by Mothers Against Drunk Driving. So we have a surface street closure in Winnetka. So Parthenia Street, both directions, is shut down between Lurline Avenue and Mason. That's due to some ongoing police investigation until further notice. There is a crash in Fillmore on the 126 eastbound after Old Telegraph. That is on the right-hand shoulder. That's that solo crash where a vehicle went off the roadway. We have a cracked road surface in Industry. So heads up on that 605 northbound connector to the eastbound 60. Looks like it's kind of coming apart in the left-hand lane of your connector road. And a stall in Carson, 405 northbound, just past the 110. You have a stall in the left-hand lane. For victims of drunken drug driving, your grief is unique, but you're not alone. 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That's that traffic update. I'm Kelly J, 95.5 KLOS.
1: 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I guess she's getting ready for her show later in the day at 2 p.m. over
9: That's
1: at the
9: right.
1: back house. The Emo's Rock and Roll Magic Show. 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
9: Nothing specific. It's just good old rock and roll. We got Southern rock. We got soul and R&B. We got just good old-fashioned rock. It's going to be a good time.

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0: Frank Show. Time for the pop quiz. Let's get on it. Yes, we get the pop quiz right before we get to 7:40, though. 7:40 is the Knott's Berry Farm ticket giveaway. So listen for your cue to call at that time. Just be caller 40. That's all you have to do. You don't have to answer any questions. But for a while, we'll wait on that to roll around. We'll do a little pop quiz. 818-955-2955. Hey, did we find out first if Frontier Airlines is actually an advertiser?
1: They are not an advertiser.
0: All right, let's talk to Sarah.
1: Yeah, I looked at the log.
0: Hello, Sarah.
2: Hi, good morning.
0: All right, so you want to rant about Frontier Airlines?
3: Let her rant.
2: Oh, you bet. Go ahead. And I'm going to try to make this long story short for you guys. Oh,
0: here we go.
3: You might start now.
0: All right, here we go.
2: So my dad was put on hospice in Florida. My sister booked me a flight on Frontier Airlines. And we had to have a five-hour layover in Denver. And when we went to get on the connecting flight in Denver, they refused to let me on. I wasn't late or anything. He said it was because I didn't come immediately when he called. He refused to let me on. So we were stranded in Denver for 5 days.
0: Five days?
2: They wouldn't refund my ticket. 5 days. They wouldn't refund any of my tickets. So, like, the round-trip flight, the flight home, they wouldn't even let me use that because I wouldn't get on the plane in Florida.
0: Wait, there's got to be more. If they were going to tell me that their side of the story, it's like you had a five-hour layover in Denver. You end up getting S-faced at the airport, at DIA. And then you didn't hear, like, your name getting called. And you're like, We already shut the door, lady.
2: We were sitting at the gate. The door wasn't shut. The line was right in front of me. I wasn't late at all. And we waited to be last because they had separated me and my daughter on the flight. So we waited to be the last people because if there was empty seats, we were going to try to sit together. But he just told me I wasn't allowed on the plane, and I tried to get them to do an investigation, and they wouldn't do it. I tried to tell them to look at the security cameras that would prove to them that I was in the right and they were in the wrong. And they told me they didn't have access to the security footage.
3: Hang on a second. When they're boarding a plane and you're waiting to get on the plane, at some point you're like, all right, I'm ready to get on the plane. And they just go, we're not letting you on the plane?
2: Yeah, we had like 40 pounds each of bags we were carrying because they wouldn't let us have a, you know, under the flight bag. And it was just ridiculous. And like, I'm disabled. Yeah. My daughter's underage. We were just stranded there for 5 days, not knowing anybody. The day we got back home, my dad died, so I never even got there to

0: see him. It's entirely their fault.
1: Well, I probably would have stopped bitching, so I'm sure I made it to Florida, as opposed to going, hey, you didn't put our seats together? Then you probably start bitching at that moment.
0: When I did.
1: That's what I'm saying.
0: You're
1: causing a problem. They're like, sorry, ma'am, you're being an unruly passenger. We can't let you on this plane because you're already an asshole.
0: Yeah.
1: That's what you did. So why did you just relax and go, okay, we're going to sit separately.
2: We can sit separately.
1: This is about us. It's about going to see Grandpa before he dies. And you missed it.
0: Yeah, and it's fine. I would have sat separately, except his words to me were, well, you're not getting on this flight. He was being very, very mean to me.
1: Do you have his number? I'd like to call him and find out his side. Do you have his number? I know you got his number.
2: We're going
1: to
2: investigate.
1: You got his name? You got his badge number?
0: I don't. That's the problem. But I'm not lying. I'm going to file a lawsuit against those people.
1: I'm sure you are. It sounds like it. All right. All right. I'm just saying. Two sides.
3: Not added.
1: I know. Thank you, Sarah. She got a rant. She got an offer system. But I think that, yeah.
2: Well, she didn't want to sit with her daughter.
1: If you're causing problems before the plane even takes off, they're not going to let you on a plane.
3: No.
2: They won't. I mean, they're not going to F
1: around.
2: Like,
1: okay, you're going to be a problem the entire time. You're already disturbing. You're already a disturbance here at the desk, at the gate.
2: Chances are, sorry, lady. I've moved seats before for families to be able to sit together. It's not a big deal. Somebody would have, you know, said, oh, would you mind switching so I could sit with my daughter? Also, no big deal.
1: It's got to be an equal seat, though. Don't be some weirdo and go, oh, yeah, you got a window. Could you move over here and take this aisle or this middle seat? Next to the crapper? Mm-hmm. No.
2: And it's okay if you're not sitting with your kid. Like, your kid's not two, you know. I understand that. But she said underage, which probably just means, you know, I don't know.
3: 14, 15.
2: Yeah, something like that. Yeah. Like,
1: all right. Somebody wants to know, email, if you're going to celebrate Freddie Boom Boom Cannon.
4: Oh, that's right. I forgot that he passed away. Yes, I will add that in.
1: 1959 rocker, yes. Palisades Park, Tallahassee, mm-hmm. Lassie, 89, RIP, go emo.
4: Yes, I will throw in some of his tunes today.
1: George is going to give us a little taste here. He's looking it up.
4: He's got those old-timey, good old-timey 50s songs.
1: 1959.
3: Tallahassee Lassie.

0: It's like you didn't need a lot of talent back then, you know what I mean?
1: Oh,
0: you
1: my.
0: You just needed to know somebody.
2: Oh, you're right.
1: Oh, you're right. Now, you know, nowadays we have computers, auto-tune, everything. But back then, when you actually had to be able to sing and you couldn't do any extra perfecting, that's when you didn't need talent. You're right.
3: I never knew about Freddie Boom Boom Cannon.
1: Well, I think Palisades Park is more the... You probably
2: we just know Freddie
1: song.
2: Boom Boom Washing.
3: Well, I'm glad you played Tallahassee Lassie, because here's the first question on the pop quiz. 818-955-2955. Going to Michael. Hello, Michael.
4: Hello.
3: All right, Michael. Pick a partner for the pop quiz to help you out.
4: Can I take Emo?
3: Yes, take Emo right off the bat.
1: Woo.
3: All right, here we go. 130 years ago, Emo.
1: Oh, great.
3: In 1896, this city in Florida was incorporated. What do you say, Michael?
4: Miami?
1: Oh, my gosh, no. Well, now I'm scared because I wanted him to say it to see if you were tricking us. So I'm just going to have to say Tallahassee.
3: Okay, you say Tallahassee.
1: Yes.
3: And you said what, Michael?
4: Miami?
1: Gosh.
3: It was Miami.
1: Okay.
3: I was totally tricking you.
1: See? I know you well.
2: You know what? You are crusty, dusty, and musty. I changed my mind. You are crusty, dusty, and musty.
1: Yeah.
3: But you won, dude. Do you know what you want?
4: Can I get a floater?
3: Yes, you can have a Knott's Berry Farm floating four-pack. Still got one of those left to go. And then about 3 minutes away from the call-in for Jack Spanholt. All right, one for one. Didn't have to spin the wheel of doom. All right, let's see. Hello, Giovanni?
5: Good morning.
3: Good morning. All right, who do you want to be your partner?
5: Can we do Heidi?
3: Yes, Heidi is available.
2: Oh, do me. Do me.
5: Ooh.
2: Do me. Ooh. You know I love a nice Italian boy.
3: Don't get parvo. All right. Here.
2: Frank, I've had all my shots.
3: All right. Here's the question. 83 years ago in 1943, President Franklin Roosevelt announced the end of the rationing for this, what do you call it, Johnny? Ended rationing for this particular product.
0: Yes. Yes. I know exactly.
5: Metal?
3: Nope. What do you say, Heidi?
2: Rationing for this particular... What year? Just say the year again, I'm sorry.
3: It was 83 years ago,
2: 1943. 1943, the rationing of... leather.
3: No, it's coffee.
2: Coffee.
3: Yeah. Oh, man. Oh, Giovanni.
2: Slurping.
3: Sorry.
2: Spin it.
3: Well, how many beans you got to eat? She got the bean boozles. One. Oh, no. That's like her getting ice cold beer. Yeah. Just getting one bean.
2: All right. Red.
3: Pomegranate. That might be earthworm.
6: Band-aid?
3: Or Band-Aid.
2: That's bandage.
3: All right.
2: It's like having a rubber in your mouth.
3: How do you know what that's like?
2: As you know, not my favorite.
6: Make sure you wear a rubber, dude.
2: Ugh.
3: I'm still writing down the punishments.
0: All right. You think people were pissed back then that they had to ration their coffee? Kind of like what we're doing with, I mean, it's the same thing that we're doing with oil right now.
2: Mm.
0: Because that's why...
3: We did that with leather, though, too, at one time.
0: Yeah, we did. Yeah, the shoes. Yeah, we were allowed to buy new shoes at one point as well.
7: And we've done that with oil before as well.
0: Oh, yeah. I'm just wondering if people
3: got this.
2: It's rarely a first for everything. Anything.
3: Okay, barbecue. You guys got to stall
8: it. Roosevelt, tell me I can't have my coffee.
3: I got her. Okay.
6: Still looking around.
2: All right. The list I gotta is throw that on there. Okay. In progress.
3: All right. I am ready now. I did up earlier. Okay. Let's see. Who's going to be the next contestant for the pop quiz? We are 10 seconds away from the cue to call for Knott's Berry Farm. It's a four-pack to go out there to Knott's Berry Farm, hang out there for summer nights. Call in right now, 818-955-2955. We're at 740 exactly. We got four lines open. Chances are good it's going to be you. Just keep calling back, 818-955-2955. And while we wait on that, caller 40, we'll talk to Marissa Hello, Marissa.
9: Good morning.
3: All right. Who do you want to choose? Can't choose Heidi. Can't choose Emo. Girls are gone.
9: How about Johnny?
0: Okay.
3: Okay, there's one left. All right, Johnny and Marissa. 53 years ago in 1973, Lee Majors, the $6 million man, married this Charlie's Angel.
9: Farrah Fawcett Majors.
3: Yeah. Oh, my God.
0: Extra credit.
3: The question is, what year did they get divorced?
9: Is it really?
3: No. But it's just for
2: bonus. You got scared,
3: just for bonus.
2: Me.
3: Just for bonus. What year did they get divorced?
9: Oh, my gosh. 1998.
3: No, it was 1982. So they were married nine years, and then they called it quits. All right, Marissa, do you know what ticket you want?
9: Yeah, do you have one more floater, did you say?
3: I did have one more floater. So the floaters are gone now.
9: So how about, so no more. So how about a VIP?
3: No, you got it. You got it.
9: Oh, awesome. Thank you so much.
3: Stay on hold, Marissa.
9: Thank you.
3: All right. Now there's no more floaters. Now the only four pack that I have is being given to caller 40 at some point. Hello, Jesse.
10: What?
3: Oh.
2: Gotta be quick.
3: David.
11: Hey, what's up?
3: Oh, so close. Hey, David.
11: What's up, Frankie? What's up?
3: All right, do you want Renee, Jordan, or myself as your partner?
11: Let's go with Jordan.
3: All right. Jordan.
0: David.
3: 48 years ago, in 1978, Animal House was released starring this actor.
11: John Belushi?
3: John Belushi. Oh, my gosh. You guys are killing it today.
11: Nice.
3: Do you want Jackson Brown, John Fogerty? What do you want? Cypress Hill, Ozo Motley?
11: Let me get the Cypress Hill.
3: All right, you got the Cypress Hill. There you go.
1: I just watched that two nights ago.
3: Dan Holt. Watched what?
1: Animal House.
3: Did you?
1: Not for the first time. It had been a long time, but we had been talking about it so much last week. Just
2: used to love it.
1: Like, I do.
2: Yeah.
3: But what would be your one-word clue since we didn't do well last week with Animal House? Zit.
1: Yes, or there was a parade. That was one when I was watching it. I was thinking, we could have said parade.
3: I don't know if that
0: would help. No, you had a good clue last
1: I
0: year.
1: I did.
0: College.
1: Yes.
3: College was the best clue.
0: Yeah. He's wearing this shirt that says college. Just drinking Jack Daniels.
12: We told the clue by not saying toga.
3: Toga.
1: Yeah. And toga. Yeah, and you did say frat house, which is two words, and it has house in it.
3: Yeah, until they ruined it.
2: Yeah. Could have said frat.
3: Hello, Sean.
13: Hi, guys.
3: Hello, John. All right. You can pick me or Renee?
13: Renee.
3: All right.
0: Sean.
14: Man, your phone.
3: Sean, roll your windows up or do something different, or else I'm hanging up on your ass.
13: Hold on.
2: Take us off Bluetooth and roll your windows.
3: I got to hold on.
2: We're just doing a light.
3: Ticket King has to hold on.
13: All right, I got you. I'm sorry.
3: Here we go. Oh, God. 39 years ago. In 1987, the Beatles sued Nike and Capitol Records to halt the use of this song in shoe commercials.
13: Get Back?
3: No.
14: Let It Be? Damn it.
3: Nope, it was. Anybody?
2: Revolution.
3: It was Revolution. Nailed it.
1: I was going to guess.
2: They're here in real life.
1: How exciting is
13: thinking it,
1: about shoes?
3: Thank you, Sean. All right, spin the wheel for Renee.
15: Say you want a revolution. Well, you know.
3: Grasshopper.
2: Yes.
3: I'll have to put that in the shot glass.
14: In it.
3: With your possum candy, barf, dead bug, and soap. All right, last question is mine. It's me and Josh. Hello, Josh.
16: Hey, how you guys doing? Good morning.
3: All right, Josh, here's your question. It's going to be multiple choice, okay?
16: All right.
3: 20 years ago in 2006, Mel Gibson was arrested for DUI with an open bottle in his car. Was it A, tequila? Was it B, vodka? Or was it C, whiskey?
16: Let's go with C, whiskey.
3: Damn it, it was tequila.
2: Moon shadow.
3: All right, spin that wheel for me.
2: Oh, boy.
3: Three. What is that one? Barbecue dicks.
2: Nice.
1: What?
0: Hey, potato right. chips.
2: Yeah, potato chips. You're so lucky.
3: Look at that. Mm-hmm. Sweet and smoky barbecue dicks. Dickspotatochips.com.
0: You're so lucky you get a bag of dicks.
3: Yeah. She just seen an email yesterday. She was like seeing how many dicks she could fit in her mouth once. And she had about 15 of them.
2: Whoa, she's got elastic cheeks.
1: That's not, I told you, it's not how I like to eat them, because I like to savor the dicks and make them last. Potato chips.
2: Wow. Potato, we're of course talking about potatoes.
3: Dicks, they're delicious.
2: I wouldn't know. I haven't.
3: I know you haven't been here to try them yet, but they're really good quality chip. We talked to Jason Bullock, who was the owner, the starter of Dick's Potato Chips yesterday. And it's funny because I got, because this was on the list. The Hot Monkey Nuts were on the list from today. Got the guts, eat my nuts. I'm like, we got to get these two guys together.
2: Well, they do seem to go together. Yeah, so it makes sense. You know, brand
3: the, these have like eight different peppers on them, though. It's supposed to be, I mean, all of them. Got the scorpion pepper.
2: Wait, on all of the things?
3: The Carolina Reaper, the ghost pepper. Yeah, I think it's
12: like... Yeah, it's like the everything.
2: It's not one is this one, one is this one.
3: Small batch roasted spicy artisanal peanuts.
2: Wow.
3: And they give it a, like a, they're hot monkey nuts, but it gives it like a five monkey head, insane, like flaming monkey head. So these things are hot.
2: Ooh.
12: Yeah, thanks, Ricky.
3: Monkey nuts.
2: My God, Ricky.
3: I'm not looking forward to that. Thank God I didn't get that. All right, we got a caller 40 here. Who gets that last four pack I have for Knott's Berry Farm? Hello, Jordan.
17: Hey, good morning.
3: Well, you were caller 40. That's all you had to do.
17: All right, let's go.
3: Oh, you're inviting me? Yeah, let's go. I'll grab my trunk.
17: All right. Well, I appreciate you guys. Thank you very much.
3: Thank you, Jordan. You stay on hold. Well, I'm wearing trunks. Do they have a water ride out there at Knott's Berry Farm?
0: Yeah, it's like a log, right?
1: Yeah. Sure, Peerless Plunge, is that not there anymore?
3: I always loved the log ride when I was a kid.
2: Log flume, they call it.
3: What?
0: Timber Mountain log ride.
2: Log flume? I don't know why.
0: Yeah, we do.
3: What? What's the flume on a log ride?
2: No idea. The log flume, it was always a thing. I never knew. I was a kid.
3: But so that was the name of your log ride in Cincinnati? Was Log Flume?
2: I think so. The Log Flume. Are you going to go, hey, let's go on the Log Flume. Oh, we're going to get wet on the Log Flume. I don't know. I don't know what a flume is. To this day, I don't.
3: You got
2: to
3: close the flume like it's a chimney, right? Part of a chimney? The flume?
2: That's the flue.
3: That's just the flue?
2: Right?
3: Got to close the flume.
2: It's the flume?
3: I thought it had an M on it.
0: So lumber flumes were, what they used to use water to move the logs down to the processing plants.
2: So it's the flume.
0: They put it down, they put it in, the log flume, which was
2: the water. Water moved the log from one place to another so they can build a house or whatever.
0: Yeah, they can process the...
3: so that's actually like the track is the flume.
0: The track is the flume.
3: Okay.
0: Yeah.
3: Okay. I got you now. That's, the things you learn. The things you learn on this show. Like Mel Gibson was drunk on tequila that night 20 years ago. A woman in Iowa got a DWI while driving a lawnmower.
2: Oh, I didn't even know you could do that. Or not do that.
3: Yeah, I think anything... You can't be on a skateboard drunk, I don't think, right? Or roller skates?
12: I don't think so, yeah.
3: I mean, or...
2: But in my own yard, I'm wasted on a lawnmower mowing the grass?
3: Oh, I didn't assume she was in her own yard. I thought she was like, just she's like lost her license. She's driving a lawnmower down to the bar.
12: That's what I imagined, too.
2: Gotcha.
3: She got the riding mowers.
2: Okay. I guess I was just picturing her wasted, like just being like, I gotta mow the grass.
3: Maybe she dropped the deck and started mowing the median. We'd be all fine with her. Who cares? You know what I mean? It's like, at least somebody's mowing the median.
2: Uh-huh. Doing the city's work.
0: So she got an OWI? Because that's what Tony Romo just got.
2: Right? Oh, yeah. I did see that headline.
0: Yeah.
3: Tony
2: Romo. Different, different states, I guess. Operating.
0: While intoxicated. Yeah,
2: operating. And then in Indiana, it was a dude.
3: Driving.
0: Okay.
3: She had DWI for her. She was driving a lawnmower.
0: Yeah.
2: So I think it's different in different states. Like, they call it
3: operating. So what was he on? Was he on a bicycle or something? You're operating, not really driving.
0: I think he was in a
3: operating.
0: Car.
3: Really?
0: He's operating. Yeah.
2: While intoxicated.
0: I don't know why they do it different ways. What is what is it?
3: He knew he was drunk when he said he was.
0: Let me ask the experts here.
3: He was a Hall of Fame quality quarterback.
0: What do they call it here in California when you get?
3: It's a DWI.
14: Yes, DWI and DUI.
0: Okay.
2: So what? I don't know the difference.
0: New York was DWI.
14: So you have driving while intoxicated and then driving under the influence, which are pretty much the same thing.
2: Yeah.
3: I don't know. I was too drunk when the cop was talking.
2: either said DW or DU. I don't know.
3: Why'd you wake me up?
0: Why'd you wake me up?
2: I just dozed off.
0: We have to get your car out of this brick wall.
2: Jesus.
3: Hey, he said I could park here. He's a fan. Yeah, I got the guy who, you got a problem. Man broke into a woman's home at 6:30 in the morning to make a margarita.
2: Oh, wow.
3: That's when you know you... Is that a rock bottom moment?
2: Here's the thing, Frank. When you're on vacation somewhere, you're just like, Margies, because we're all in Cabo, and it's 6:30. But when you're not on vacation, and you're just...
3: Well, he was in Florida.
2: Oh. Hmm.
3: Yes, it's a 30-year-old man in Florida named Joffrey Bartimus.
2: Ugh. Oh, the white.
3: Yeah, we're definitely going white.
2: Are we doing a round?
3: has been arrested after breaking into a woman's home. At 6:30 in the morning, the woman woke up to her dogs barking. She grabbed a firearm, walked downstairs. That's when she saw Joffrey, who was in her kitchen enjoying some kind of makeshift margarita. He apologized and ran out, jumping over her back fence. He lives down the street, but it's unclear why he broke in other than he was looking to party.
2: Listen, as long as you're doing one on the rocks and you're not doing a blender at 6:30 in the morning, dude, because that's just rude. Make your drink, do it on the rocks.
3: Joffrey brought a 6-pack of beer with him and helped himself to the woman's vodka and tequila and also left to cut lime in her kitchen. When police caught up with him at his home, he claimed he had been sleeping all morning. After eating breakfast and drinking a few beers, he denied being at the neighbor's home. Yeah.
2: I've been sleeping all morning. It's 6:30, dude. You're up making drinks.
3: He was still up and in it hard.
2: Yeah. Yeah.
3: Oh, since we did play Probably White yesterday, and then they had the game that no white people can play. It's like the most white thing you ever heard, be said out loud.
2: Mm-hmm.
3: Some honorable mentions yesterday coming in through text were shenanigans, yikes, you people, wait till your father gets home, you want to cry, I'll give you something to cry about, yeah, my dad's a F a duck,
2: yeah,
3: white power,
2: oh,
3: toodles, your loan has been approved,
2: oh damn, yikes,
3: are you going to pay for that? Just going to sneak past you.
2: Oh, let me just sit down.
3: Can I talk to your manager? And finally, I'm calling the police. All right, other things white people say. But, yeah. All right, let's get a look at that traffic.
0: That's great.
18: Kelly J here with a brief traffic update. 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So somebody lost a wheel, and it's resting in lanes in Torrance on the 405 northbound just before Crenshaw in the carpool lane, to be exact. That's why you're slowing down overall coming away from about Main Street. You do have a crash in Mid-City, 10 eastbound after Vermont. Luckily, they made it over to the right-hand shoulder, as did the crash in Pico on the 605 southbound before Washington. So you're still seeing some delays there because of that crash starting about Valley Boulevard. And a crash in Fillmore, 126 eastbound after Old Telegraph. That one also on that right-hand shoulder. For victims of drunk and drug driving, your grief is unique, but you're not alone. 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That's that traffic update. I'm Kelly J, 95.5 KLOS.
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0: looked that up. Tony Romo was arrested for driving while intoxicated. DWI in Wisconsin. Officers knew he was drunk when he said he was a Hall of Fame worthy quarterback.
1: I like him now. Not after the whole, you know, drinking and driving.
0: That's thing. How just, you relate.
2: You like him as a commentator.
1: I like him as a commentator. Yeah. I like his commentary. Color commentary.
0: This is driving under the influence. DUI carries less penalty than driving while intoxicated.
1: Okay.
2: Okay, so intoxicated is, okay, under the influence just means you had drinks, you probably shouldn't be driving, but you're not drunk, you're just a little over the limit.
1: No, I think that's...
2: intoxicated is wasted? Like,
0: DWI carries much harsher and stiffer penalties for failing the blood test or breathalyzer sobriety equipment at the station. One can decide for driving under the influence and still be entirely sober.
2: Oh.
0: You can get a DWI for smoking.
2: Okay, so influences, it could be anything. Intoxicated is alcohol.
1: Yeah.
2: Got it.
1: Yeah.
3: There's also a severity scale. Certain states use DUI for lesser impairment or first-time minor offenses, and DWI for higher blood alcohol concentration. Anything above
2: call
3: like 0.08.
2: Let's not.
0: I know, but you get those guys who are like, you know, who are major alkies. And they can blow just something that would be, that's death in a normal human being. But your body has evolved to need alcohol that much that your shakes stop at, you know, 0.3.
3: But that's the while intoxicated.
0: But that person is not intoxicated. That person is just hitting norm.
3: No, but that's different than
0: them,
3: under the...
0: Right? Aren't they hitting norm for them? So to say, well, 0.35, you should be dead. You're intoxicated. Not saying they should be driving. I'm just saying that.
2: Right.
3: That's their norm.
0: To get to that point, you have to be a pro.
2: Yeah.
0: So are they really wasted? No, probably the ones around 0.8, 0.9. It's like, okay, the ones that are just normal, like the normal scale of boozing. Uh-huh. Mm. Yeah, it's like, okay, you are drunk. That guy, he's got a problem.
3: Yeah, but I think that's the difference in the under the influence, the DUI, because they're no longer under the influence. They are just influenced all the time. So they're no
0: an influencer.
3: Longer, yeah. while intoxicated.
2: I'm an influencer.
3: Yeah. Stay intoxicated. I'm not under anything, officer.
2: Yeah.
0: Yeah, when we got a DWI and a lawnmower, I think you can't ride a bicycle either, any kind of operation of anything.
2: I don't think you can ride a horse, yeah.
3: Yeah.
0: Horses, no. Slovenia's Tadej Pogačar won his fifth Tour de France. I mentioned him yesterday, and people said, you mentioned him before, because he's won five times. So every time you mentioned this, you said you didn't even recognize his name. I just don't follow him after the news of him winning the...
2: We forget, yeah.
0: That's pretty much all my bicycle interest is right there.
2: Yeah.
0: he won? I guess he was motivated to pedal faster by the fact that everything in France is on fire.
2: Oh, yeah, we got to get out of here.
0: Totally different race this time. Be the next guy by 6 minutes. There's a new horror movie about an evil karaoke machine. If you ever wanted a quiet drink at a bar, that's the horror movie. Oh my god, it's karaoke.
2: I can picture
0: night.
2: It. It's like,
0: oh.
4: Summer loving and be a blah.
0: Yeah.
4: Yeah. Summer love happen so.
0: Yeah, that's true. Every karaoke, cliche karaoke song, yeah. And the devil singing it.
2: You're just like, oh what my god, no.
0: What are the ones I always go to?
4: I did it my way.
2: Yeah, the machine.
0: Somebody's always doing my way, uh-huh. You know.
2: Oh my god!
0: The karaoke, but as far as your karaoke song, I mean, you are in a band, then I mean, obviously, you love older music, emo. Mm-hmm. So they might not have every single artist that you would like to sing in their karaoke machine. So,
5: Well, I feel like karaoke. As much as I'm a deep cut girl, I feel like karaoke. You have to go for songs that people. You have to go for songs that people know, so people can sing along. Yeah, so I like doing. You know, I Want You Back is always really fun. Highway to Hell. I Don't Want to Miss a Thing. That's
0: a toughie.
5: That's a fun one. There was one time where we got the whole crowd to cover their ears.
0: They were covering their ears. That's not fun.
5: It was one of those where like everyone was actually very seriously karaokeing.
2: Oh,
5: it was
2: you
5: a bunch of old
2: that.
5: People. And then me and my friends are just belting. I don't want to miss a thing.
0: Yeah. At one of those bars, people are serious. And you're going to get that in Los Angeles.
2: That's no fun.
0: Well, you go to every karaoke. Yeah. It's every Wednesday night. Head on down and...
2: Could you put it in a different key for me? Could you? Yeah, I've got a karaoke machine. I'm gonna work on the keys for you. Get out of here.
0: But then they show the same group shows up every time. And okay, there she is. Okay, she's here. Now we're going to see her, every Wednesday. Singing the same damn song. About 2 weeks in, you're like, okay, I've seen it.
2: Mm-hmm.
0: Jordan, you got a karaoke song?
3: I mean, you don't
0: frequent the karaoke bars in Long Beach?
3: It's not for me.
0: You get up and leave when a karaoke DJ shows up?
3: I mean, I don't mind witnessing the destruction of everybody's souls, but at the same time, I don't participate. I haven't tried.
0: I don't know the premise of this horror film, but what do you think it is? I mean, like with Christine, it's a haunted car or possessed car. You're like, okay, you probably figure that out. But as far as a karaoke machine... What? How does it get you?
2: I think it's a possession thing.
5: Yeah,
2: I would say it's a possession.
0: It's possessed, but then how does it?
2: A certain song.
0: But then what happens? Like the entire crowd becomes like zombies.
2: Yeah.
0: Like when they hear that song, or I mean, that's I guess one possibility.
5: Maybe the lyrics just start getting really cryptic. You know, the lyrics start changing, but no one else sees it except for the person karaokeing. So then they start singing all these creepy lyrics, and then the karaoke machine just
0: like you said, everybody had to cover their ears. Like maybe it's like they start singing and then their voice is so incredibly piercingly bad, heads explode.
5: Or that, yeah.
2: Like my song was Funky Cold Medina, so maybe in this horror movie it's cold coolin' at a bar and I'm looking to kill people tonight. Like whenever you say, and it's like,
0: and
2: what's
0: the
2: happening?
0: Yeah,
2: exactly.
0: And
2: I become a killer.
0: Glowing.
2: Yeah. And I can't.
0: You start beating people with a microphone.
6: Sweet Caroline in theaters October 31st.
1: That's one everybody's saying, Sweet Caroline.
2: Mm-hmm. But that's another one, yeah, of course.
0: Are you looking at the most used karaoke songs? Yeah. There's got to be a list of that someplace where it's
1: Don't
0: like,
1: Don't Stop Believin'.
5: Ugh.
1: That's one everybody.
0: Don't stop bleeding.
2: Oh yes, yes. Oh my god.
0: Change the title of the karaoke songs into the horror movie tagline.
2: Man,
0: now we gotta look that up.
6: You'll wish you're living on a prayer.
2: Yeah.
6: Dying on a prayer.
1: And then I didn't realize this, Mr. Brightside by the Killers. That's a big one too.
2: Oh, the Killers.
1: Yeah.
2: Oh, that's
0: I had a boyfriend look like your girlfriend.
2: Look like your girlfriend that I knew in February of last year.
5: Killed that's now. Somebody told me.
0: Somebody. That's not Mr. Brightside.
5: No, yeah.
6: Brightside.
0: Oh, my God. Seriously.
2: I'm ready for people to kill. Kill, kill, kill. Kill me. Start with me. Kill me.
0: Yeah, those starving dogs in Oregon sounded better than that.
2: Ugh.
0: Oh, somebody's guessing about the person who had those dogs in Oregon. Mm-hmm. That she was fat, she had a bunch of stuff with her, and she played the disability card.
1: Yeah.
2: Oh, much like that lady on Frontier Airlines? The disability card? Is that what I'm talking about?
0: Well, you said, no, you're dog lady. Mm-hmm. The one you got the homeless person who gave you the dog.
2: Yeah, she was
0: overweight.
2: Maybe about... Four bills?
0: Four bills?
6: Jeez.
0: The dog's starving, and she's weighs 400 pounds. I wonder what happened to the other three dogs.
2: I think she had a thyroid.
0: They were covered in relish and mustard.
2: I think she... Maybe she had a hormonal issue.
0: A thyroid problem. Mm-hmm. God damn it.
2: I don't know.
7: All the dogs, they're for breakfast and dinner, so we can't give those up.
2: Yeah, but you can take the other one.
0: Yeah.
2: Figure something else out.
0: That was named Midnight, and that was named Snack.
2: Talk about a horror movie. What do you got?
0: Oh, I mean, as far as like that, I mean, being good at karaoke, that might not be something that you go and tell people, but then you just pop it out, you know, because if someone's saying they're good at it, you know, you want them to
2: there's be, nothing worse.
0: You're randomly at a bar and you get up there and then they're like, oh my God, you actually know 99 Luft Balloons in German?
2: Yeah.
0: Whole song? Is there something that you're very good at, but you don't talk about it because people wouldn't believe you? It could be mundane. I mean, like, you know, I'm really good at, you know, untying knots.
2: Oh. Mm-hmm.
0: You know? Mm-hmm. Like you maybe enjoyed that. Maybe you're so OCD, like, instead of being a fingernail biter, you would actually tie knots just so you could untie them. But you're really good at it now. Been doing it since you were a kid. You're OCD. Right.
2: No matter how tight.
0: God, I'm like the Houdini. Just
2: Every friend comes to you and goes, Can you
0: get this out? Like, got it.
2: I got this string on my joggers. I got a knot and I can't get the damn thing undone. Can you help me?
0: Oh, somebody,
2: out with that?
0: That's another one. When the whole string comes out of your sweatpants, getting that through there pretty quickly.
2: Nope.
0: Rewiring the string on some sweatpants. That is a bitch.
2: I just go, fingers I guess I don't have a string.
0: Yeah.
2: I just take.
0: Oh, you got a hidden talent email?
5: Ping pong.
0: Really?
5: Yes. Oh, I'm not kidding. I'm not kidding. I never lose. The amount of tournaments I've won at barbecues against all the guys that think that they're ping pong champions. So, it runs in my blood. My whole family's really good.
0: Use a paddle next time. Everybody's like, I win.
2: Damn. 40 love. Every time. I don't know what it is.
0: Ping pong, I never would have guessed.
5: Yeah, it's
0: that.
5: In my blood. My dad won a whole cruise ship tournament one time. And every
0: But you don't play like ping pong all the time. You pick up a paddle, happens.
5: We used to have a ping pong table growing up, so we'd always just play for fun. And then, my parents don't have it anymore, but I still got it.
0: So if we went to a bar that had a ping pong table, we could win a lot of money. Like, you'd be like my Rain Man.
5: Oh, yeah. There's like, what's his face? Yeah. Marty Supreme.
0: Yeah. Yes. Yeah, you're Marty Supreme. Marty
2: Supreme. Emo Supreme over there.
5: Uh-huh. Emo Supreme.
2: Well, the next event we do, we need a ping pong table.
5: Okay.
2: I'm willing to play you.
5: Let's go.
2: I'm pretty confident about my ping pong.
0: Oh, really? You got ping pong skills, too?
2: Oh.
3: Oh, we can make a tournament.
0: No.
2: Undefeated. I ain't scared of anybody. Let's go.
0: We had a ping pong table at Toad Hop, and Tidy always lost. And
2: Now you're telling lies. Now you're telling lies.
0: If you were good at ping pong, you would have stayed. We always had ping pong like hour after the show, and we played ping pong.
2: Oh, I'm not
0: going to
2: stay an hour after the show. That's ridiculous.
0: I mean, come on.
5: You know what? We have
0: for ping pong. You would not
2: that's
0: work.
2: That's probably true.
5: You know where I got some practice in my my He's junior high. There, our bathroom, the girls' bathroom, had this big changing room, and there was randomly a ping pong table in there. So we'd always, none of the guys believed us, but we had a ping pong table. So we were always playing.
0: In the girls' locker room, there was a ping pong table.
5: Yes.
0: Oh my God, that's as big as a porno.
2: Wow.
5: This is seventh and eighth grade.
0: Great, ruin it.
5: Okay.
0: I had a legal picture in my head, so you ruined it.
2: can you change the story to college?
0: College girls, like the college lacrosse team.
5: We were old eighth graders. 22-year-old
0: eighth graders. Yeah, they're all held
2: They were
0: back.
2: Dumb and old and great at ping pong. How hot is that?
0: They were supposed to be sophomores in college, but they were held back so many years.
5: But we'd play the man pong style, you know, where the loser has to like lift up their shirt a little bit and the other one has to like whack the ping pong ball right into them. Oh, we'd all have marks on ourselves.
0: My God, emo.
2: They all walk around school like they're in the cup.
5: Yeah.
0: It's like a gang initiation over here.
5: I'm telling you, my eighth grade year was the funnest year of my life.
2: Don't mess with them. They're in the ping pongs. It's a gang. Tough.
0: Yeah, we got to, I mean, at our next event, I mean, I know there are few and far between, but I think we do have one coming up. We probably should start announcing that at some point, or else it's going to be too late. It'll just be us and a ping pong table.
2: Which I would not be.
0: It'll be us, a ping pong table, and four bands. All right, sweet. A hell of a party.
2: Sounds great. Let's get a ping pong table.
0: Sean's going, emo, I'm calling BS on the ping pong.
5: Oh,
0: no one believes it.
5: A lot of people do.
0: JR goes, I'll take emo down in pong.
2: Let's do it. Me too. Let's go. Let's get a table. Let's make sure that happens.
5: Let's team up, Heidi.
2: I'm fine playing doubles, too.
5: Yeah.
2: Great. I'm up for it. I'm in. Name the place. I'll be there.
5: Mm-hmm.
0: Evil karaoke possesses people singing Turn the Page. Stop singing Turn the Page, please.
3: Bob Seger.
0: Yeah. That's one of those songs people always sing. Kill Me Baby One More Time. Somebody Ooh. Always says Britney, and
2: yeah,
0: that's makes you want to kill yourself.
3: I looked up the plot. You want to hear the?
0: Oh yeah, the plot of the killer karaoke or the horror.
2: How close are we? Uh-huh.
3: A group of friends and a cover band on their way from Portland, Oregon, to perform at a wedding in Napa, California, discover an abandoned karaoke machine in the back of a dive bar along their journey. But what they don't realize is that the karaoke machine is cursed, and they must find a way to defeat the machine before it finishes them all off.
2: Huh. It's cursed.
3: The machine is cursed.
0: But how's it finishing them
3: off? It doesn't say.
0: One by one. I gotta
3: know. The hits
0: know.
3: Keep on killing. That's the tagline.
2: The hits keep on killing.
3: There's no...
2: YMCA.
1: Probably like a Final Destination thing. So as it's, you know, cursing the bar that it's in, you know, bottles of whiskey will fall on you and kill you. Or, you know, that person who goes into the bathroom and then they get sucked in the toilet and drown or something like that. I feel like it's affecting the whole
0: If you mess up, it electrocutes you.
2: Ooh, in the lyrics, you mess up, so you get really nervous.
0: The doors are locked, and the only way you can get out is like if somebody can get through an entire song perfect.
1: Yeah. Break the curse.
0: YWCA. Oh my God, that was an easy one. Who goes with YWCA?
2: In the army.
0: Ow. Sweet Jennifer.
3: Jennifer,
0: you're killing us all. It's Caroline. Give me the mic.
2: Oh, no.
0: Lady in blue. Oh.
2: Stop it.
0: You don't know these songs. We're going to die, man.
2: Pull up the lyrics. Pull up the lyrics. We can't get this wrong. It's killing us.
0: Great. Now it's 90s country. Oh, no. Oh, I know this one. All my rowdy friends are staying home tonight. They're coming over. And that's the movie. You've seen it. If it's anything other than that, it sucks.
3: You think, when an excellent performance allows someone to be spared by the machine, the crew think they figured out how to finally beat it, proven almost immediately wrong. It takes more horrifying deaths and a visit from a mysterious stranger to realize they may have a chance at survival after all.
0: So they thought they were getting close to the end, and it's like then someone died anyway. Yep. So it's like, what happened? We don't know. Yeah.
2: Whoa.
3: Who is this mysterious stranger?
0: Well, now I gotta see it.
3: I know.
2: Seriously, that sounds fun.
3: August 30th. Sunday, August 30th. World premiere.
2: It's a date.
3: Yeah. To Be Fright Fest. Bad Karaoke. My God, they just got it.
0: That's what it's called? It's called Bad Karaoke?
3: That's the name of the movie, Bad Karaoke, yeah.
0: The best kind.
2: Why not Killer Karaoke?
0: Yeah, I've been a better name than Bad Karaoke. Well, there is such a thing as Bad Karaoke.
2: No, yeah.
0: Mm. Yeah, you just think, oh, Bad Karaoke, great, I'll go in here.
2: Yeah. Right,
0: I guess I'd go into a Killer Karaoke, too. I'm like, Killer Karaoke, let's go.
2: Let's see what they got going on. Well, it sounds like they got our interest, and I think that's the
0: point. I think so. I think we've really sold this film to everyone.
2: Yeah, I think we're going to have a Hiding Frank Film Festival August 30th.
0: We should.
2: Be there. Yeah.
3: Play ping pong.
0: And we'll play ping pong and have people sing karaoke before the movie starts.
2: Oh, my God. I'm so excited. And I don't get excited for much.
0: I know. You got to come back down here.
2: I'm coming. I'll be there. You tell me the date, I'll be there. August 30th? Great.
0: August 30th.
3: Yeah. It says Sunday.
2: For Bad Karaoke.
0: If you
2: and ping pong,
0: and it'll be a karaoke competition as well. So if you are really good at it, and then you can win, and you'll get a old mama dog from Oregon.
2: I'll fly her down with me. I'll fly her down with me as soon as we wean the pups off her teats. We got about 3 weeks to go.
0: 3 weeks to go. All right. I left you with a question. What's something you're very good at, but you don't really want to tell anybody about it? And then we got off on this karaoke thing. If there's something that you're good at, some like a skill that I don't know if you're going to be a part of any apocalyptic crew, but some skill that you have that you kind of keep it to yourself, but when push comes to shove, you can pull it out. Ping pong or knots. We've covered that. Uh-huh. Ping pong and a horrible knot.
2: That's
0: in your
2: our
0: shoe.
2: Skill level.
0: Yeah.
2: Ping pong and getting knots out of strings.
0: Yeah. So, yeah. Don't like just decide not to call because you don't really think you have any other skills. It's like, hey, we're at ping pong and knots. Okay. Give us a call for prizes. The most ridiculous talent is going to win a prize. 818-955-2955. We're hiding in front.
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9: Kelly J here with a brief traffic update sponsored by Mothers Against Drunk Driving. So you got a brush fire they're tending to in Southgate. So this is affecting the 710 northbound. Your on-ramp from Imperial Highway is shut down right now so they can tend to that one. They wrapped up a crash in Mid-City off the eastbound 10 after Vermont. So that's cleared. Still seeing some delays starting at Crenshaw. That injury crash in Fillmore with a vehicle that went off the right-hand shoulder, 126 eastbound after Old Telegraph. That is now cleared, as is its crash in Elysian Park, 110 northbound just before Stadium Way. That one is now out of your way. For victims of drunk and drug driving, your grief is unique, but you're not alone. 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That's that traffic update. I'm Kelly J, 95.5 KLOS.
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13: Heidi and Frank show, what's a special skill you have that you don't really talk about much with people? And maybe you found that was a special skill after the fact. Like you thought, oh, this is not normal. Everyone can't just untie knots. I'm still sticking on that because it's the only one that's been suggested so far. Besides that, Nemo's ping pong skills.
14: That's right.
13: What'd you say your skill was, Jordan?
15: I mean, I didn't really say I had one skill, but I mean, the music thing is always a thing that I don't talk about that much unless we're here on the radio and then I talk about it, which I guess is me talking about the one skill that I have is playing guitar.
13: Hmm. You know, who told me that you're really good at guitar? I didn't know if you were or not. I mean, I've seen Mechanum play a couple times.
15: All right.
13: And you know when it's on stage, and you're playing with the band. Band sounds great. I see you up there jamming.
15: Yeah.
13: But I'm like, yeah. I don't know if it's any good or not. Yeah. You know, I could never see like you just like you know, okay,
0: yeah,
13: it's gonna be Jordan shredding out. But you really?
15: I mean,
13: somebody told me that though.
15: I think it
13: was JD.
0: I think it was JD.
15: Yeah, JD was in here talking about it.
0: Jordan is amazing.
15: I mean, I
13: amazing. Playing. I think that was the word used.
15: That's kind of shreds, him to use
0: says.
15: That.
0: Guy
15: I appreciate
0: shreds.
15: That, but at the same time, that's not something I go around doing. You know, like wood shopping in your bedroom is different than going out, even with the band.
13: If I could play guitar like that, I'd be wearing it in the back.
0: I'd carry it with me.
13: Yeah,
0: too.
13: I just have
0: yeah, same.
13: Backpack
0: I envy
13: guitar
0: that.
13: On.
15: I'm not even the best guitar player in my band. That's the thing.
13: Really?
15: Like when you meet other people who are extremely talented.
13: That's why you don't brag.
15: Yeah, no, because you got to stay humble. There's a lot of extremely talented
13: tell
15: people.
13: Tell that to
15: email
13: our ping pong skills.
15: I know. I will challenge
0: it
15: you.
0: It ain't bragging.
15: I grew up
14: with well, that's more of the. You can brag about those random skills when they get brought up.
15: Yeah.
0: Yeah,
14: but
0: she doesn't brag about what an amazing bass player
14: yeah,
0: she
14: I don't,
0: is.
14: I definitely don't think I'm the best bass player ever because I'm surrounded by insane musicians all the time.
13: Well, Paul McCartney's got nothing on you, Mimo.
14: Yeah, well, see, you say it. I just was waiting for someone to say
0: yeah,
14: that.
0: Yeah, she can't say that. Somebody
14: myself.
0: Else can say it about that.
13: Somebody says, I've seen Emo dance. There's no way she has the coordination to be good at ping pong.
14: Oh.
13: I'm just saying. Maybe she's all over the board.
15: Yeah.
13: You never know.
15: Yeah.
13: You never know where the ball's coming
14: from.
13: She's
14: also, I know I dance wild, but I actually, my dances are pretty coordinated. I get told that I'm a really good dancer. I'm dancing in rhythm and beat. I've never been told that, so I believe you.
13: Ping pong and great dancer. I mean, seriously, what is he waiting on?
7: Put a ring on her finger.
13: Horace.
7: God, Horace. Don't bore. Yeah.

0: us. Get what this more do you need?
1: That's definitely the skills you want your kids to have.
0: Exactly.
1: Ping pong and dancing. That'll get them through life. All right, we got some calls coming in about this something that you're very good at, but you don't really tell people about it because maybe they won't believe you. Hello, Kristen.
2: Hi, guys.
1: All right, what's your special skill?
2: I can make a water drop sound with my mouth.
1: Oh, good. That works for radio. We'll be the judge of that. So give us one.
2: All right, let's go.
1: Nope.
3: I don't think the phone's translating.
4: I hear it.
2: No? Can you hear it?
4: I slightly.
1: No.
4: Very low. Very, very low.
2: Oh, no.
4: Oh, is that it?
1: That was Heidi doing it.
4: Heidi's good at it.
3: Yeah.
1: All right, basically, it's a competition between Kristen and Heidi. Heidi, do your droplet.
3: Well.
2: See, I can't hear hers.
1: Well.
3: Yeah, it's tough to do on the radio. I think
1: you did it once.
3: It cuts the sound out.
5: Oh, you're pretty good at it, too.
1: See, everybody can do that, Kristen. You're not winning anything. Now everyone's doing it in their car.
3: Seventh grade.
1: Sounds like it's raining in Southern California. Just open your windows. Everyone's doing the drop sound. All right. Christina?
6: Yes. Howdy.
1: All right, Christina. Howdy. What is your special skill? I still have prizes to give away, and I can't give it out to Drop Face because we can all do that.
6: All right.
1: So what can you do? Special.
6: All right. So I wouldn't consider it a special skill, but I can light our feet.
1: You can what? Light a lighter with your feet?
6: Yeah, I can. Yeah, flick it on my toes.
3: Like a Zippo or like a Bic?
1: Oh, a Zippo.
6: Like a Bic.
1: You can hold a Bic with your toes.
6: I haven't tried it with a Zippo.
1: And then you can hold the flame.
6: Yeah.
1: And light a cigarette with your foot.
6: Huh. Yeah. Yeah.
1: Why am I getting oddly turned on by that?
5: That seems like a special skill.
3: I think it's her position that she's in when she has to do it.
6: Yeah, I know. I just did it like the other day. That was my boyfriend's idea.
1: The Bic was on the coffee table. You just picked it up with your toes and then were able to hold it with toes and big toe.
3: You got
1: to
3: press that thing down.
4: This is a 2 feet.
6: Well,
4: thing, right?
6: You know, like I just had gotten my toes done. And, hey, look at my toes, you know. And then it was like, hey, I wonder if you can light a lighter. And I was like, oh my God, I'm going to try it.
1: Oh, so it was both your feet to do it or one foot?
6: Yeah, like I have to hold the lighter with one of the. You know,
3: please come out to our ping pong party, and we're going to get this.
6: Flick the other. Flick it with the other.
1: Next time I do six. all right, stand hold.
5: Somebody would pay money to
1: see that's
5: that.
1: The level of skill we're at right now. She can light a lighter with 2 feet.
4: We got to have a...
1: You can do that too?
7: Well, no, I have another one only because I have to stand up for myself for that guy saying I'm not coordinated. I don't ever talk about this, but I'm a really good skateboarder. I skateboard almost every day after work. Ooh. And I don't do like tricks, but I can nose ride. I can balance on one foot. I can do a handstand with the skateboard.
3: Whoa!
7: So yeah, and I used to surf all the time. So for the guy who doesn't think I'm coordinated,
4: you know what you're really good at too is letting things go.
1: Not letting things affect you.
3: That's not one of her skills.
7: You're right.
1: Water right off the back. You're like a little duck.
5: Teflon emo over there. Nothing sticks.
1: All right. So Christina is winning so far with the skill level of she can light a lighter with her toes. Mm-hmm. All right. Todd. Todd beat that. What can you do?
3: Are you a mime?
8: Hello?
3: Yeah. Oh, okay. Hi, Todd.
1: Yeah, usually when we're talking to a guy named Todd, it's you. Todd
3: has no skills.
1: Mm-mm. Yeah.
3: Nothing. Not even phone skills.
1: How about learn a phone before you tell us about what other skills you learned that are worthless? Using a phone is not always worthless. Hello, Sarah.
9: Hi, good morning, Ian. Morning.
1: All right, what's your special skill?
9: Well, you know, I grew up in the middle of the woods, and I like to pull out the trick because I can put an entire beer can inside my mouth.
1: Oh, my God.
9: And then I can take it out and crush it on my head.
1: Wow. So, wait, you drink the beer, you tip the whole thing back in your mouth, and then you drink the beer, and then you pull it out and smash it on your head.
9: Yes.
1: What do you look like if you had to compare yourself to a celebrity?
9: I've heard Christina Ricci.
1: Christina.
3: Oh Lord,
1: that's a good. That's a good. That's a good crushing forehead on Christina.
3: Black
1: Ricci.
3: Snake moan with a full beer can in her mouth.
1: All right, so Christina can flick a lighter with her toes, and Sarah can fit a whole beer in her mouth, chug it, and then smash the can on her head. Who moves forward in the competition?
3: Christina.
1: Christina, she's lighter girl. Lighter girl.
3: Oh, who?
1: Sarah.
3: Who's Sarah.
1: All right, Sarah, you're moving forward. You stay on hold, okay?
4: The beer.
1: Sorry, Christina, you're out. You got beat by Sarah, the beer can girl.
3: I mean, she doesn't even have to do the crushing. Just a full beer. I mean, you can put an entire... That's
1: can you put your mouth around a whole beer?
3: Emo? Me?
7: No. Me?
3: Emo's got elastic cheeks. You see all those dicks she had in her potato chips?
1: You don't have to open the beer, but if you can just stick this beer in your mouth. I just want to see that.
7: I don't know.
1: Just for gauging difficulty giggles, level. Yeah.
7: Because
1: know.
7: We got to see.
8: No,
7: what...
8: this is. Oh, definitely not.
3: Oh.
7: I'm going
1: to. Oh. Yeah, you can get your lips around.
7: Oh, yeah. I just.
1: Oh, my
7: God. No, that's really right. Hard.
1: I think
7: you have to have
1: Johnny. Pass that to Johnny. Johnny, you can do it.
4: Sarah's
1: Johnny.
4: Got one big mouth.
1: See if you got the same skills as your mother.
3: Oh, yeah, when she coming to town? She going to be at our ping pong party? Oh.
1: Oh, you did it, Johnny. Oh. You did it. No teeth.
4: I think I heard it.
1: Actually, you can hold it.
4: I can't. Yeah, I got it. Click that jaw.
1: Oh. Oh, Johnny!
7: Oh,
1: yeah!
3: He's our show's Louis Armstrong.
1: You can keep that.
4: Okay.
3: Yeah. I'll get another one. You've earned it, Johnny.
1: I don't think I can do it either.
3: No, you got a tiny mouth and tiny tongue. Oh,
4: wait. Wow!
3: Wait
4: a
3: second.
4: Wow! Frank can do it!
1: Yeah, baby!
4: I can do it.
1: That's competition. Now we got to do it open, so you can chug the whole thing. I don't think I can chug it with my mouth that wide open.
3: No, you'll choke. Don't do that.
1: I feel like I'm getting waterboarded in my throat.
3: Yeah, don't do that. That's worrisome.
1: Yeah, bad idea. That's a bad idea.
4: Ow!
1: All right, but Sarah's in the lead so far in this horrible talent competition that we're having on the radio.
3: Yeah.
1: Hello, Ben.
10: Hey, what's going on, Frank?
1: All right, what special skill do you have that you really don't tell people about?
10: My special skill is that I could roll a joint while driving.
4: Roll a joint while driving?
3: As your attorney, yes. I'm going to ask you to stop talking.
1: Well, I think the skill level goes up depending on what he's driving.
10: I use my kneecap to steer, and I use my right to continue with the gas pedal. And I put it in one hand and start breaking it up. And then I do like a little pancake kind of move with a zigzag and just like flip it. And there it is.
1: Wow.
10: Twist it up.
1: And the kids on the bus don't see you doing this. All right,
7: our bus driver's so chill.
1: Let's see. Ben can roll a joint while driving. Sarah can fit a beer in her mouth, chug it, and then smash it on her forehead. I think. I can't really roll joints. I'm not really a roll joint type of guy.
3: So what are you more impressed by?
1: I know. I'm impressed by both. So it's So what do you say? Who moves
4: I'm
1: on?
4: I'm sticking with the beer.
7: Sarah. Yeah.
1: Beer can girl.
7: Yeah.
1: Impressive, Ben, but you didn't beat Sarah Beer Can Lady.
3: Nobody got chubbed up listening to your story.
4: Yeah, because now we have those, Waymos and stuff like that. So you just get a Tesla. You could roll, you could roll 10 joints.
1: A text coming in says, I'm a 48-year-old man who can sew anything.
3: Oh, wow.
1: He didn't talk about that skill with his buddies. You know, it's like he's like a master,
3: give it to me. I'll do it.
1: Sewer?
4: Seamstress.
1: Seamster?
3: Taylor?
4: Taylor?
3: No, Taylor's when you're altering clothing.
1: Hello, Taylor. Hey, Brian?
11: Yeah, can you hear me?
1: Yeah, what is your special skill? Can you beat Sarah, who can fit a whole beer in her mouth and then smash it on her head?
4: Seamster.
11: I'm not so sure about that, but I can catch flies out of the air without fail.
4: Whoa.
1: Just consistently, a fly comes by and you smash it, or you grab and let go?
11: No, I grab it right out of the air, but I can't be like looking at it or tracking it. It has to kind of be in my peripherals.
1: So you're like totally kung fu that thing.
11: Exactly, but I have no kung fu skills whatsoever. I have no skills. I'm totally talentless. So.
3: That's a good one, though. We're at a picnic, and the flies are driving us crazy, and we're just like,
1: it's super impressive because, you're not looking at the fly. But if you look at it, you'll miss every time. But if you don't look at it...
11: I don't tell people about it either. I just kind of...
3: You just handle business.
11: ...use it when the occasion arises. I've done it in front of girls, and I kind of...
3: That's hot.
11: ...gauge them with it. There's, like, two types. Either they think it's gross, or they think it's the coolest thing ever.
3: I love it.
1: That's how you eliminate the girls. You're just, okay, the ones who think it's the coolest thing ever.
11: Totally.
1: We're soulmates.
11: I'm the flight catcher.
1: Hey, you should combine that same trick with, like, Sarah's trick. You catch out of the air, then smash it on your forehead.
3: Well, Frank, now you just took the sexy out of it.
1: No, that'd be hilarious.
3: It'd be funny, for like, sure.
1: That just witnessed that. All right, you both stay on hold, okay? I think Flycatcher and Sarah, the beer can.
3: If they're both single, I say they hook up. I like them together.
1: Christine can wiggle her ears. You're out.
3: I can't do that.
1: I never liked people who could wiggle their ears.
4: You don't think.
3: I can't do it.
1: They're like, look what I can do. And then you're just like, I'm like, okay. Oh. You can move your whole scalp, yeah, Johnny. My God.
3: Oh, yeah, I can't do
1: that. You look like you got Jimothy on your neck. Your whole scalp's moving like a...
3: That's crazy.
1: Like a curled up raccoon.
3: Yeah, I can't do that.
1: All right, hello, Lauren.
12: Hi.
1: All right, her special skill is an audio skill, so we'll be able to judge. Says here she...
12: Yes, it's definitely a skill that my boyfriend hates when I do it. It makes him cringe, so... I'm going to try to have the phone a little bit away from my voice so it's not too loud, but I can cry like a baby.
1: Oh, God.
3: Okay.
1: Make my nipples milk.
12: Okay, I'm ready to make them milk. Okay, hold on 1 second.
1: What's happening? Sounds like you're choking a baby. I don't know if you got to be somewhere near.
4: I think you got to be closer to the phone.
1: You got to be closer to your phone because your phone, I guess, didn't pick up.
3: It's like cuts out.
1: Yeah.
12: Wait, should I do it again?
3: Do it again, but just keep the phone
1: by your face.
12: Oh, I've never heard this before ever. Okay, let me do it again with the phone closed.
4: No, it's
12: cutting
4: out.
12: Come on.
1: It sounds
4: like the AI in the phone knows to cut out. Yeah. Baby screaming, so it doesn't interrupt
3: your phone
4: call. Or like
3: a cat meowing something. Yeah. It's like, that's not...
12: Oh,
3: that's
12: no! Yeah, it doesn't work. It's so good in person.
1: Oh my God, your boyfriend hates it. Can't imagine why you don't have a ring.
12: He doesn't like that. It's like a fortuitous thing of possibly a baby in the future, so he doesn't like it.
1: Did you baby talk as well when you're trying to be, like, you know, cute? You baby talk and baby cry?
12: Absolutely not, Frank. It's definitely good moans and pleasure.
3: Could you give us one of those? Let's see how talented you are at the good moans of pleasure.
1: Yeah.
12: Yes.
1: Now,
12: does that help?
1: Now do the good moans of pleasure. We've heard baby. Oh my God, Laura.
3: No, that was great, girl.
1: That was pretty good. Thank you, Heidi.
12: Yeah, Heidi knows best.
1: Thank you, Laura. Mm. My God. I could tell that was fake.
3: In the mood.
1: I mean, as far as fake he goes, I mean, come on, that was totally fake.
3: Well, you've certainly heard enough of him to know.
1: I know, I'm an expert. Those are just mine.
3: You fake it early and then have two, because, you know, no woman's ever done that.
1: I call him Chad-gasm.
3: Gasm.
1: My old roommate Chad, that's what he used to do. He used to fake one early, because he already had an early problem. So he'd fake it super early. And then he would go, and she thought she was like God's gift to sex, because she's like, he's like, that's never happened to me before. Oh my God, you're amazing. And then she wouldn't be judging the fact that he did so. It was like some crazy feat that's never been done by any woman on the planet to another human.
3: Yeah. Him gave me two.
1: And so,
5: pitch brag off of it.
1: Oh, yeah. She didn't care that she got nothing out of it.
3: She's still telling that story.
1: She got an ego boost out of it as opposed to, you know, any physical pleasure.
5: Chad.
1: So the Chad-gasm.
3: Here's to you, Mr. Fake the First One, Have a Real One, Mr. Genius Guy, Orgasm Guy.
1: That's easy for you to say.
3: Yeah. It's genius.
1: Let's get back to people with skills. Sarah can cry like a baby way better and wants to compete.
3: It's hard. I think on the phone it cuts out. But we can
1: do it. Oh, cry like a baby thing. Ugh. All right, Sarah, let's hear it. That's a crow.
3: That's a turtle with having sex.
1: Yeah, a turtle having sex or a,
4: it's not good
1: a cornfield somewhere in Iowa.
3: A crow that you pissed off.
1: Yeah.
3: That's fine.
1: You threw a rock at it.
3: Mm-hmm. And they never forget a face.
1: All right. Are the texts any better than this group? Guitar Hero. Yeah. I dropped out of high school for a bit and played it nonstop to keep myself busy. A great plan.
3: Wow.
1: I even won money at a couple tournaments. I'm a 36-year-old woman who works for the government now, and I doubt my prowess will be appreciated in polite conversation.
3: Yeah, probably not. But here, it's appreciated. You found your spot. Found your people.
1: Some as I have an ungodly accurate internal clock. If I need to wake up at 6:14 a.m. for a flight, I'll open my eyes at exactly 6:13 a.m.
3: Yeah,
5: that is have that oddly too. Specific.
4: Well, I'm pretty good at that, too.
1: Probably, yeah, because that probably just happened to him.
5: 6:14.
4: I just don't want to be wrong that one time, you know what I mean?
3: No, I'll always set an alarm, but a lot of times I wake up like the minute before my alarm goes off. I'm like, damn.
1: So just, I'm what is known as a super recognizer. I can recall faces and names at a superior level.
4: That's good.
3: That's great.
4: I'm terrible at that.
5: Superior level.
3: I'm pretty good at that, too.
4: Yeah.
1: But somebody's the opposite of that? Where they're so bad at recognizing faces that they'll have a conversation with somebody and that person will leave and go get a drink and then the person, they'll continue the conversation with somebody else. Don't even recognize that person left.
3: And they walk back up and they go, hi, nice to meet you. Yeah. What? I was just talking to you.
1: Who are you?
3: 5 minutes ago.
1: Directions? I always know which cardinal direction I'm facing.
3: Nope.
1: The hell that? Yeah. Is it just knowing any direction you're facing?
3: Like a cardinal rule? So I guess the direction
1: you are facing is the cardinal direction you're facing.
5: Well, I think there's like the four cardinals.
3: Yeah, northeast, southwest. Yeah.
1: I know.
3: So you automatically know.
1: So when you're facing that one, it becomes the cardinal direction.
3: But do you know? See, but you have to have like, if I'm, I can do it if I go, oh, the sun's over there. Oh, it rises in the east and sets in the west.
1: This guy says he can do it underground.
5: What? What's he doing underground?
1: He can do it underground. Like, okay, and somebody's got a compass. And they'll go, okay, what way are you facing right now? He'll know underground.
3: You blindfold him and put him in somebody's basement and then spin him around and then let him stop and then go, which direction are you facing right now? And he's going to be like,
1: That'll win you some money in basement bars.
3: Huh. Who knows?
1: Picking handcuffs. I can do it in less than 4 seconds with a needle I hid under my upper lip. You got to walk around with a needle under your upper lip all the time just in case you get handcuffed.
3: Yeah. Painful.
1: I can hear electricity. I can tell if a circuit is closed or open. How much current is going through, whether it's AC or DC.
3: Whoa.
1: Whether it's high or low voltage.
5: That's a superpower.
3: That is like a superhero.
5: I mean,
1: that is crazy. Too bad that they didn't call in because I had AC/DC tickets and I was totally giving it to him.
5: Oh, that would have been perfect.
3: Call in, person.
1: Well, let's just find out. So it comes down between Brian, who can catch flies in the air, and Sarah, who can fit a whole beer can in her mouth, and chug it, and then pull it out and smash it on her forehead. Those are the skills we have, and that person is going to win AC/DC tickets. I guess I probably should have told you that. More people would have called. AC/DC in Vegas at Allegiant Stadium this Saturday with Pretty Reckless opening up for them. So, all right, who you guys vote? Who gets it?
3: I think I'm going to go with Sarah.
1: Sarah beer can?
4: Sarah.
1: Sarah beer can?
5: Sarah.
1: Sarah. Mm-hmm. Beer can, Sarah, beer can,
3: Sarah. Sarah. I want her to come out to our ping pong party.
1: Sarah? Sarah?
13: Hi. Hi.
1: You won tickets to go to AC/DC this Saturday in Vegas.
13: Oh, my God. I'm freaking out. Thank you.
1: Yes, you won. So have fun. Send us some pictures of you doing your special skill out there at Allegiant Stadium, okay?
13: Heck yeah, all that liver and brain damage paid off for me.
1: you stand old, Sarah. Oh boy, hell yeah. Maybe I'll have more of those tomorrow, I don't know. I kind of snuck that AC/DC ticket in there.
3: There you go.
4: You never mentioned yours, Frank.
5: Yeah,
1: my special skills?
4: Yeah, what's your special skill?
1: Oh man. I'm a jack of all skills.
4: That's your skill.
3: And I'm Jill of none.
1: My skill is be able to pick heads and win $1 million on the flip of a coin. No, a special skill nobody knows about?
3: Yeah.
1: I have to think about that.
4: Getting twos on the golf course.
1: Getting a two.
3: I can turn my hands into a horn.
1: Use your mouth next time.
14: But that's no fun.
1: Now that's a skill.
4: She's a Navajo.
1: All right, let's get a look at traffic.
15: Kelly J here with a brief traffic update. 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So you're dealing with a crash in North Hollywood, 170 southbound at Oxnard. The carpool lane is what's blocked. A couple cars tangled up. That's why you're slowing down at Sherman Way. You do have a crash as well in Paramount on the 105 westbound off-ramp to Paramount Boulevard. Looks like it's in the right-hand lane of your off-ramp. A stall at the top of the on-ramp on the 5 southbound through Burbank from Burbank Boulevard. And guess what? We do have another water main break, and that is now shut down West 1st Street through Fairfax. So between North Formosa and South La Brea, that is shut down both directions. Yep, that's the new thing, a new water main break. The Crohn's and Colitis Foundation has been at the forefront of inflammatory bowel disease research and care for over 50 years. Learn more at crohnscolitisfoundation.org. That's that traffic update. I'm Kelly J, 95.5 KLOS.
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4: including Panorama City. Hey, Panorama City.

0: trick of moving his ears that his whole scalp moves, and so his whole hair moves. Looked like he had Jimothy up there. Jimothy, that raccoon that has whatever, spina bifida or something. Yeah. What does it have going on?
1: Yeah, I think so.
0: It was taking the internet by storm. It's
2: like missing a spine.
0: It was running across somebody's yard, and like now it's got people that merch and people getting tattoos, and it's like this huge thing. Yeah, they say a saber tooth cats, like the saber tooth tiger back in the day. You remember, I think it was in Madagascar, the saber tooth tiger had the giant, like, fangs. That's the saber tooth tiger.
3: Age.
0: Or Ice Age.
3: Yeah, Dennis Leary's.
0: Yeah, it says they likely developed spinal deformities and rare tumors linked to inbreeding as their population declined. So maybe that Jimothy is a product of raccoon inbreeding.
3: That makes sense.
1: Oh.
3: Yep.
1: Like he's like a raccoon and a hedgehog. Jimmy! Or something.
0: Yes. Yeah. No, it's like I think his parents are like from the same raccoon litter. No, or I don't know what they call
1: brother,
0: them. What?
1: Sister.
2: That's not true.
0: What do you mean it's not true?
2: Jimothy's up in Seattle. He's not in Virginia.
1: Mm.
2: You know?
1: Yeah.
0: Seattle has changed. Really has. But yeah, I guess when there's nobody left and your numbers are dwindling and it's like you're the only two saber-toothed tigers left on the planet and it happens to be your sister.
2: Yeah.
1: Mm. You'll do.
0: What are you going to do, you know?
1: Yeah, I guess, yeah.
2: I'm going to get extinct. I don't
1: know. Yeah, before extinct? I bang my brother, guess what? We're over. We're over. So if you're depending on the two of us, it's not happening. Sorry.
0: Oh, come on, Heidi.
1: Never. No. I barely text. You think I'm having a session? No. Not happening.
0: Who's the last person on Earth? Would you text him?
1: Bye! Well, see you later.
0: Blocked.
1: Block report spam. Block report spam.
0: Oh, a judge has ruled there's enough evidence for singer David DeForbid to stand trial in killing of the teen girl. So
1: there certainly is. It's terrible.
0: That is terrible.
1: Mm-hmm. Mm. Little girl.
0: Well, something else is terrible. Carly Simon, who's 83 years old, revealed yesterday she has Parkinson's disease and has been learning how to live with it. She also has skin cancer. I mean, she's 83. I mean, her health problems started when she got arthritis in both knees and one hip. Had all three replaced, followed by a difficult road to recovery. And now she's, like, said she's got Parkinson's. She got treated for skin cancer, like a basal cell carcinoma on her face. The cancer was removed, but surgery affected her appearance. It says it made me more self-conscious about being seen in public. Yeah, who's that song you're so vain about?
1: Warren Beatty.
0: Interesting. Is it? Because she says she wouldn't even go out in public because she had this thing on her face. Eh.
1: Oh, yeah, yeah. Oh, the irony.
0: It is ironic. Is that the difference of irony? I've always been more critical of my appearance than anyone else, possibly.
1: Yeah.
0: That is the definition of it. She wrote, "You're so vain." But she's plugging a new album coming out August 14th called Comes in Waves.
1: Mm. Back to your friend Chad again.
0: That's coming out August 14th.
3: This is a new song she dropped last month, June. This song called Howl, first single off that new album.
0: I think I do remember hearing this last year.

0: upper hand.
1: Just tip your hand. It's a vibe. It's just not a vibe for right now.
2: Yeah.
3: When?
4: Charlie.
1: I have to get back to you on that. I'm sure somewhere sipping a whiskey and having it on low and sunset.
3: Going no, back. No, hell no.
1: I don't know.
2: She looking for sympathy streams right now, Sally.
1: Well, she got one from.
2: You know, you come out with that. Come out with that. News.
1: Mm-hmm. Yeah.
2: As she gets older, she looks like more like Steven Tyler.
3: I don't understand this either. I know, really. I always thought
1: that. Or Steven Tyler looks more like her, let's be honest.
2: Yeah, that's true. Yeah.
3: I thought she kind of looked like the girl in the band and the Muppets.
2: Oh, yeah, yeah, yeah.
1: Oh, the blonde.
2: The long, yeah.
1: With the eyelashes.
3: That was like kind of Carly Simon. Dakota Johnson and 93-year-old Ellen Burstyn.
1: Uh-huh.
3: Both portrayed Marilyn Monroe for a new short film directed and written by Maggie Gyllenhaal. How is a 93-year-old woman going to play the part of Marilyn Monroe, and Marilyn Monroe didn't live to be 93?
1: Maybe it's if she would have kind of a thing like a
3: oh a sliding doors not, type thing.
1: If she had not died.
3: Oh, ruin it.
1: Oops.
3: I guess I did ask the question though.
1: Spoiler alert. I mean, I don't know. I don't know Maggie Gyllenhaal. I'm not in her circle. I don't know if I'm right, but that's my guess.
3: Yeah, you're probably right.
1: Yeah.
3: All I do is put the. You know, a little thought on that, and I probably could figure that out myself.
0: Would you like to know more?
3: Alternate future.
1: Right. Yep. Had she lived, and what would she be like?
0: That's exactly what it is. I figured...
1: God, well, I could be just, a Hollywood screenwriter.
0: Maybe that's your secret skill, is that you can just predict random movies.
3: There you go, Heidi.
0: Between bad karaoke and
1: I like it.
0: Marilyn Monroe.
1: I guess I'm going to give up my mouth horn.
3: That's how old Marilyn died. She went to a karaoke bar and sang Happy Birthday.
1: And she sang Candle in the Wind. How weird is that?
3: Oh, my God.
1: Or Goodbye, Norma Jean, or whatever the hell the song is. Norma Jean. Oh, man. Dakota Johnson is Marilyn Monroe. I'm just trying to picture that, but
3: wig.
1: Well, yeah, I'll be.
3: The trend is dropping your dad's last name. Tom Cruise and Katie Holmes' daughter Suri legally dropped her dad's last name. Like all the Pitt kids are doing it, and now the Cruise kids are doing it. Public
1: Pitt
3: records.
1: Cruise.
3: the Pitt Cruise.
1: Yeah.
3: Public records. They should own a NASCAR
1: race car. Yeah, or the Pitt Cruise.
3: Public records show that she's now goes by Suri Noel.
1: Oh, that's her middle name.
3: Is she got to be what? 30?
1: Nah, she's maybe 21.
0: She's
2: got
1: to
0: be in
1: her
0: 20s, right?
2: Suri?
1: 20? Suri Cruise?
2: Suri?
3: Is marriage so out now that people aren't like, well, I'll eventually get rid of my dad's name?
1: Maybe.
3: Let me go with the paperwork. Everybody loves to go down to do all the paperwork.
1: I hate paperwork.
3: I just wait.
1: I keep my dad's name just because I don't feel like doing the paperwork. Even if he's a total dirtbag, I'd be like, forget it.
3: Or is the whole Nepo baby thing where it's like you can't do anything unless, you know, because they're going to say, well, look who your parents are. So you got to publicly drop the last name to go, they're not helping me at all. We're not even talking. I dropped his name.
1: Or is her legal last name Mapother, which is terrible. That's why he doesn't go by it. But his legal last name is Mapother.
3: Who?
1: Tom Cruise is Thomas Mapother. That's his legal name. So I'm wondering if it's that. And she's like, I got to get rid of that. Ugh. I don't know. I'll go by my middle name.
3: Yeah, she doesn't get a stage name.
1: Yeah. Let's call you Suri Mapother.
0: Dang. I can tell you, those Holmes jeans,
2: she looks just like Katie. She looks just like her mother. Although she does, you know what, and this was a time, when was, what's that, Dawson's Creek, was that Katie Holmes was on that?
0: Yeah.
2: Uh-huh. With Joshua Jackson, because Suri kind of looks like a mix between Joshua Jackson and Katie Holmes.
1: Really?
2: Yeah, here, I'll pull up a picture, and you're like, well,
1: oh,
2: I don't see any Tom Cruise there at all. So I'm wondering if they had something going on.
3: You think?
1: Oh, well, his first two kids are adopted. With Nicole Kidman were adopted. Maybe he's shooting.
3: Unless you found that out, unless she dropped his last name. Mm. Except, everybody thinks it's because it's Brad Pitt's kids.
1: Now she's Suri Jackson.
3: Well.
2: Mm. Yeah, I don't know.
3: Who needs TMZ when you got us making up stuff?
0: I know. Yeah, she's only 20.
1: Take that, Harvey Levin.
3: Back smacks.
1: The Heidi and Frank Show.
3: wondering if you know why people get certain, like, we're all out in the sun. Why do some people get skin cancer and some people don't? It does come down to your genetic makeup. Scientists find direct evidence that genetic makeup influences how cancer tumors form and evolve after environmental DNA damage. So possibly explaining why smoking and UV rays cause cancer in some and not others. Like, your dad smoked for years, never got cancer.
1: Mm-mm.
3: Died of heart
1: disease. My mom
3: later.
1: Quit in her 40s and she got cancer. And she got skin cancer.
3: Did she have lung cancer?
1: No.
3: Oh.
1: Breast and bone, liver, you know.
3: Could have metastasized, but where to start? Yeah.
1: Breast.
3: And her boobs.
1: Mm-hmm.
3: Yeah.
1: And, well, and skin. She had skin cancer, too. But I don't think that killed her.
3: I know you got some chocolate milk earlier, Johnny, and yeah. You're lactose intolerant.
2: Polished it off, too.
3: Good news for possibly you and everybody else who has food allergies. Injectable drug lets 36% of children with multiple food allergies safely eat allergy-triggering foods after 1 year. They say there's an oral immunotherapy that may offer similar benefits to participants reported and carried more side effects, though, the oral immunotherapy. But yeah, huh. If you're allergic to whatever, that major stuff, peanuts, like peanuts, where it's like I get one piece of nut dust and I'm dead.
1: Mm. Yeah.
3: Corn?
1: I have a corn allergy. Yeah, I can't eat it. Eggs?
3: Then why do you cut? Then why is it all over
1: I'm not
3: going
1: to die. I'm not going to the anaphylactic. Because I'm not allergic to cheese, bitch.
3: Oh, yeah, cheese. You can eat the cheese, but the corn.
1: Uh-huh. I can't be corny, but
3: they're
1: cheesy,
3: but they're definitely not corny.
2: I don't know if lactose intolerance is not an allergy.
3: It's not a food allergy?
1: No. It's an intolerance.
3: You don't have the enzyme that can break it down?
2: That can break it down, yes.
3: Oh, so break it down.
2: I don't know.
1: You
2: got
1: to drink Fairlife, Johnny. They've got a nice milk that's lactose-free. That's what my wife drinks, too. Okay, we're going to freshen our drink, but we'll be right back.
3: You
1: got
3: to drink Fairlife. Hey, I'm out of this one.
1: Yeah.
3: See you guys later, you milk pussies.
2: Hey, I still drink it. I ain't no pussy. I still drink it. Matter of fact, I think that makes me more of a man.
1: Yeah. I'm willing to get diarrhea for this glass of chocolate milk.
2: And I still drink it.
3: You just love diarrhea. Yeah. I see you over there eating a head of lettuce covered in manure.
1: Lactose.
3: It's some business news for you. The Cracker Barrel CEO, Julie Messino, who oversaw the controversial logo redesign, I think it was like a year ago, has stepped down. I mean...
1: Wasn't that just a joke?
3: That wasn't a joke.
1: I thought they were like, let's just do it and get people to talk about it, and we're not really changing it. I thought it was a marketing thing, no?
3: No. They did it, and then people were really, really upset, and they were changing the whole, like, the refacing Cracker Barrel. I mean, the sign really didn't change that much. They took the guy in the barrel off of it, in the rocking chair, and so this became Cracker Barrel, kind of the same color scheme.
1: The brown and yellow.
3: But, yeah, people were pissed. And so she changed her mind. I wouldn't even, like, that long after the protests started happening, or they're like, oh, okay. And I don't think I want to see, I mean, if you want somebody to come in there and ruin your business, I mean, use the model here.
1: Yeah.
3: I mean,
1: it's very true.
3: People come in and they're going to make their own, you know, they make their statements. It's like with a program director or whatever, they come in, they fire the entire air staff and say, this is going to be my stamp. That way, all the success is going to be given on that person as opposed to, oh, you inherited something. And, you know, that theater really didn't do anything. It was running while you got, when you got there. So, but this woman changed her mind right away. So you kind of like, oh boy, she didn't even stick to her guns.
1: Mm-hmm.
3: Nope. It's going to be new Cracker Barrel.
1: Was she trying to modernize it? Was that what it was?
4: It's that whole everything getting so minimal and boring. It's all that sleek and chic that everyone's trying to do.
3: They got rid of the bric-a-brac.
4: No, but even the font itself, it's very common in this modern age to sleekify and minimalize everything.
1: Takes all character out of it.
4: Exactly.
1: Yeah, I don't like that either.
3: In the higher tech news than Cracker Barrel, Apple overtakes NVIDIA as world's most valuable public company after shares reach a record high. They're up to about almost $5 trillion valuation.
2: Wow.
3: 4.94, NVIDIA's at 4.76. My God.
2: But what did Apple announce that made them...
3: I don't know.
2: Leap over that. Was that the...
1: I saw a news story, and I don't know if this was like, it's in the future, if it's happening now, but and maybe you guys have seen it too, where it's the new iPhone that's like foldable. Almost round and it closes.
3: Foldable.
1: And you open foldable it, but it's iPhone. Like it's not square or rectangle like ours.
3: It's like a compact.
1: Yeah, it's kind of like that. It opens like this, and you look at your phone like that, and then you can just go, well, okay, goodbye, and close it like a book.
3: Yeah, it's flip phone. That's what they're coming back to.
1: I think that was Apple.
3: Oh, Google came out with that a long time ago. Yeah. Like, there's Sanyo phones. I mean, yeah, that's
2: Samsung.
3: Samsung.
1: Mm-hmm. One of the Sam.
3: Elliot. I mean, they all got phones Sam. Now.
5: Beef, it's what's for dinner.
3: Beef, it's foldable. Oh, speaking of chicken, the residents of Kentucky Fried Chicken founder Colonel Harlan Sanders and his wife, Claudia, will be sold at auction today. He lived in the Colonel's house. The 3-acre property served as the original KFC headquarters. It now contains two structures, the Blackwood Hall Mansion and Claudia Sanders Dinner House. At the restaurant, the couple opened after selling KFC in 1964.
1: That's how long ago they sold it?
3: Yeah. But then they kept him on as the spokesperson. You know, so he was, you know, making money as a spokesperson all those years, but he got to see the business grow. And
1: without him.
3: He regretted the, maybe he wasn't going to drive it that far. It's like his wife had a diner and an 11 Urban Spice chicken recipe. So when you come in 1964, guess how much the Colonel and Claudia sold Kentucky Fried Chicken for?
2: $20,000.
3: $20,000.
1: Mm-hmm.
3: My God.
1: In the 1960s, that was quite a bit of money.
2: No, $1.5 million.
3: $20,000 in 1960s, I think, buy you a house. I don't think you'll sell your whole business. Whole chicken dinner.
1: Okay, so what you're saying is that I'm wrong.
3: Yes, you are alone.
1: Okay, so Johnny says $1.2 million.
3: $2 million.
2: Okay.
3: $2 million, but still, that does seem ridiculously low. Oh. I don't know how much it's worth now, but the family bought the estate from Sanders 5 decades ago, and they're not ready to sell it. It was listed at $9 million in 2022 and then reduced to $4.9 million in 2023. Bargain. Now, the auction is also going to include some of Sanders' personal memorabilia. Wow.
1: You can have Colonel Sanders' tie. But if you look at it right, looks like his little tiny body on a big old head.
3: That's funny. Now that I've seen that, I'll never see it another way.
1: I know, you can't unsee it. It's one of those, yeah.
3: Among the items for sale, auctioneers are touting the Colonel's day planner, which they say lists the precise measurements of the 11 herbs and spices in his day planner. But Yum Brands, that's KFC's current parent company, said the True Seeker recipe is locked in a digital safe encased in 2 feet of concrete. That's not true, right?
0: Seems excessive.
1: Let's slow our roll.
3: Come on. No. Come on.
2: That can't be true. No.
3: Do you have anything in a safe?
2: Yeah.
3: You do?
2: Yeah, passports, birth certificates. Yeah.
1: Mm-hmm.
3: Why is that in the safe? I just leave that stuff out. What, are you afraid someone's going to break in and steal your identity? Yeah, right.
1: Even you don't want to be you.
3: Yeah, I'm like, here, point. Take it.
1: Enjoy all the responsibilities that comes with too, loser.
3: Those kids will find you.
2: I don't know. It's a good question. I have no idea.
3: Anybody got something? You got something in a safe?
4: My parents have always done that, but it's a fire safe, so
3: in case of
4: fire.
3: It'll still burn everything inside of it.
0: I was going to say that, too. We had stuff in the fire safe. What happens is the safe gets super hot, and then it just chars everything inside.
3: Yeah.
0: I mean, all the paperwork, everything.
3: It's like being water-resistant and waterproof. It's fire-resistant, but then everything else gets to a certain degree.
1: You still
3: got to
1: get it out of the fire.
3: It's like, it's a kill.
2: For a certain amount of time. Yeah.
4: Well, I will let them
3: know. Yeah. Hopefully they get the fire out before it turns everything in the safe into ash.
1: My beautiful engagement ring is in there.
3: Why?
1: I can't. It doesn't fit on my finger anymore. And it's one of those that can't be resized.
3: It's too big.
1: Oh, I wish. It's, yes.
2: Why can't it be resized? Because it's plastic?
1: Yeah, Johnny, how do they do it that way?
2: I don't know.
1: Yeah, can't be. So, and I don't want to resize it anyway, but I can't fit it on my finger at all.
3: Why don't you wear it on a necklace around your neck?
1: It's gorgeous. No, because I would lose it that way.
3: No, it's on a necklace.
1: No, I would lose it. I break necklaces like nobody's business.
3: Look at your quality necklace.
1: Frank, I can't afford it. No, I want to wear it on my finger, but I just have to lose way more weight. I mean, I was 135
3: Because you don't want
1: pounds.
3: The questions. It's like, okay, like what's with the toe ring? They're like, no, that's actually my engagement ring.
1: That's my engagement
3: ring.
1: It doesn't fit
3: on me anymore.
1: I mean, you know, it's a lot of way to go, and I've tried
3: it. You realize I'm not allergic to cheese, right?
1: Oh.
0: There is a difference, by the way, between a milk allergy and being lactose intolerant. They're not the same thing.
1: So
0: there is such a thing as dairy allergy, milk allergies.
3: Maybe that's what you got, Johnny.
2: Yeah, because I eat cheese all the time. But I can't.
3: But you're not lactose intolerant.
2: Yeah.
1: But there's lactose intolerant.
0: Uh-huh.
3: All right. Well, that was timely.
1: Where is my drink? Where is my...
3: Nigh on 10 minutes ago, I said that, and now Jordan's found it.
1: He was researching, Frank. He wanted to
0: there
1: get it right.
0: There was so much going on.
1: there was so much going on. Carly Simon music.
3: This random news we're doing.
1: No.
0: Jumping all over. Oh, $21.62 million. That's how much $2 million 1964
3: that's what he was
0: that the Coleman sold. Yeah, uh-huh. The Colonel sold KFC for. Would be worth today, $21 million.
2: Oh, there's the old Cracker Barrel logo.
1: Oh, wow, yeah,
0: bringing it all together.
1: Why would you ever change that?
4: I know it's so stupid. Boring,
3: she really went
4: ugly.
3: Out of her way. I mean, she's really fettered.
1: Yeah, could we just change the font and then just get rid of the guy and the barrel? You know, kind
2: the
1: of the whole.
2: The font's the same.
4: No, yeah, but they got rid of the
1: K doesn't K. have a
4: yeah. It. They got rid of all character. That could be anybody's logo.
3: It's back now, emo.
4: I know, and I'm glad she's not there.
1: Yeah,
2: yeah. What a bitch!
4: I know.
2: Fire that bitch.
4: Especially a place like Cracker Barrel. That's all. That's supposed to be. You,
1: you want
4: know,
1: it to be kitschy.
3: Finally, cancel culture got something right.
4: Yes,
1: nostalgic.
4: I was proud of America during that time.
1: If it ain't broke, don't fix it. Let's stop wasting our time on stuff like that.
4: Like, look, old country store. What looks old country store about that?
1: Correct.
3: You got to give credit where credit is due. Like, the Critics' Choice Association established Creator Awards. Awesome. Honoring people in the digital space with categories including Best Podcast Host, Best Health and Wellness Creator, and Best Business Series. Inaugural ceremony is going to be set for April 15th. So now, when they added podcasting to the Golden Globes, now there's the Creator Awards. Jeez.
0: I'd rather they have their own awards ceremony than like taking over Golden Globes or the Grammys or anything like that.
1: Right.
0: You keep all that stuff over the side.
3: Can't wait to see all their videos they take at the Creator Awards and post them.
0: Just the selfie sticks alone.
3: Something else is going to take your attention away from us and everything else. Amazon adds video games to Prime Video platform. You seen that, Johnny?
2: Mm. You know, I heard it was coming, but I don't know what that... I don't know how you would play that.
1: What's your controller? Yeah, like how...
2: My controller, it's...
0: With Netflix,
2: You know what I mean? Like the thing
1: I don't
2: is
1: understand.
0: With small. Netflix, you have to download the... On the Netflix app, and then essentially you sync... Like your phone and your TV are connected.
3: Yeah, so you and can, your phone becomes the controller.
0: Yeah, so you use it that way. Probably the same thing with it.
3: The company fused its cloud gaming platform, Luna, with the streaming TV service. It's already there. It says, you might have... Already had access to the titles. Luna's standard library comes free with Prime. Nobody knew it. I'm telling you now. Adding games tab to the Prime Video app. So you can play video games now on your Amazon Prime. So, great. Something else to take your attention away from radio.
1: Time killer.
3: Perfect. That's all we needed.
1: Maybe we turn the Heidi and Frank show into a video game.
3: Something else for you to do. What would the video game premise be?
0: You got to play emo and ping pong.
1: Ooh.
0: It's like Mike Tyson Fight Night, but it's emo.
1: Ooh, yeah.
3: Everybody's got a little piece of the game.
1: Avatar, and then we all
4: ooh, kind of can I be like the evil, like made evil and like
3: remember the game,
4: big
1: villain?
3: Remember the game, what was it, where the things fall out and you got to catch them? Like fall out of the sky. You had to go out and you had to catch them.
2: Space Invaders?
3: Space Invaders. It's like, wasn't that Missile Command where the missiles would come down and you had to go catch, like throw a missile up to blow them up?
2: Yeah, I think so. There's a lot of those games.
1: There's a lot of those,
3: It's got to be some drinking thing where like shots of whiskey are falling out of the sky and I got to go pick
1: them. Oh,
3: and you got to move my guy back and forth. It's a very, very primitive game. You know what I mean?
0: Like, as far as
1: but sometimes those are the best. You know, it's just easy. You're sitting in a doctor's office.
3: It's just left and right.
1: Yeah.
3: Left and right, and got to catch the whiskey shots.
1: Uh-huh. And dexterity, just making sure you get
0: But then there's like a corn dog stand over to the side where you got to go eat every now and then, otherwise, he gets too drunk.
1: He
0: stumbles.
3: He's harder to handle. Yeah. He's not moving fast. Oh, he fell down again.
1: And then you're playing against another drunk person. Yeah. So, who can drink the most.
3: We'll figure it out. We got to compete with Amazon Prime. It's our number one competitor.
0: It's a pretty good start, though.
3: Oh, Apple could remotely turn your iPhone into a dumb phone if you're missing your lease payments. Remember, I said they're going to start leasing phones to you, so they still have access to your phone. So if you don't make the payment, they're just going to go, nope, it's just a phone, so you still can call 911. So they're not going to turn that all off for you. But it's like, as far as the other access, sorry, make your payments.
1: I was picturing like a repo man type of show, but they come knock on your door and they come get your phone instead of your car. I'm like, what a boring repo show. Yeah, yeah, we're here to get your phone.
3: I don't know. I think people would be protecting their phone more than they would their car. It's like, you're never taking my phone out of my dead knuckles. All right. Well, I do have these prizes to give away, and I know we got a guest coming in here in a little bit. Friend of the show, Cristela Alonso, is going to be here. Hi, did you know that?
1: Love her.
3: She's currently touring the country with her latest stand-up tour, the Midlife Mixtape Tour. She's going to be at Brea Improv on August 1st and 2nd. HeidiandFrank.com for tickets. Go see Cristela. She's going to be joining us here in a minute.
1: Funny.
3: Because I do need to give these Jackson Browne tickets away. I got two pairs. And then they added a third show for November 22nd. And I got John Fogerty. Got three pairs of those tickets. And I still got some Cypress Hill Ozo Motley tickets. So, want to do a one-second game show?
0: Oh, cool.
1: Oh, damn.
3: One-second game show. Yeah. We haven't played that in a while. Ready? That's the theme song, because as long as the show. So, basically, 818-955-2955. You'll call in, and I will give you a question, and you have to answer it in 1 second. And here's the duration. So, you have it?
0: Yeah. There you go. That's 1 second.
3: So, you got to be quick. You got to get in on it. All right? So, 818-955-2955. I'll give you an example here. Okay? How do you want to play?
1: Sure. Duh.
3: Name something you should never microwave, starting with the letter F.
1: Fork.
3: Oh, wrong answer. It was foil.
0: Fish. Oh.
1: Was wrong too. But you shouldn't put a fork in the microwave.
3: I know you shouldn't. And fish probably, I will agree with you, Johnny.
1: Yeah,
3: the correct answer was foil.
0: Foil.
1: Yeah.
3: But I will accept it.
0: Okay.
1: Old Sparky.
3: All right. Hello, Kevin.
5: Hey, good morning, guys.
3: All right, time for 1 second game show. Name a food that's better cold than hot, starting with the letter P.
5: Pizza.
3: Oh, yes, it was pizza.
1: No.
4: No.
3: All right, no. It wasn't.
1: It can be right answer. I just don't.
3: It was
4: popsicle.
3: Pie. It was pie.
0: Pie.
4: Pie. Oh. Was that popsicle?
3: Popsicle.
1: Well, a hot popsicle is just
0: a hot popsicle.
2: It's better.
3: A hot popsicle is just Kool-Aid, isn't it?
4: Well, I guess which is better?
0: With temperature outside. It's hot outside.
4: Well, no, so the popsicle's Kevin said hot
3: pizza.
4: Itself.
3: Now you guys have to decide, does he get it? He said pizza. Yeah. He was within pizza. Time.
4: It
3: was
4: good. Next day.
3: All right. You got it. All right,
1: stay. He played. He had an answer.
3: Stay on hold, and we'll hook you up.
1: He didn't say, I don't know.
3: All right, here we go. It's Mario. Hello, Mario.
6: Hey, good morning.
3: All right, here's your 1 second game show. Name a celebrity with only one name.
6: Tom.
1: I'm going to say no on that.
0: You know what? I'm going to say yes.
3: Why?
0: Because there's the shoes.
1: There's also, Tom from
0: Tom Shoes?
1: MySpace?
2: MySpace Tom.
4: Yeah, but you call him MySpace Tom.
0: Yeah, no, you don't. Right. You just call him Tom. Tom. He was right there. Your top eight. It was Tom.
2: Yeah, nobody knows his last name.
1: I think we're looking more like for Madonna, Cher.
0: Yeah, could have gotten
3: Sade.
1: Right. Uh-huh. Shaka Khan.
0: Prince.
3: Shaka Khan. Two names.
1: Well, I think it's.
3: You gotta say it twice.
1: Shaka Khan. I'm gonna say no on that.
0: See.
3: Sorry, Mario. We're not taking Tom.
0: Slash. All right. Yeah, he could have gotten anything else.
3: All right. Xavier?
7: Yes.
3: All right, 1 second game show. Here's your question. Name a store you could spend an hour in, starting with the letter I. Oh, missed it. It was IKEA. Number one answer. Oh, hello, Alex.
8: Hey, good morning, y'all.
3: Morning. All right, name a song everyone knows the words to, starting with the letter H. Oh.
0: Oh,
8: happy birthday.
3: It was happy birthday, but you just missed it. Oh, it took too long. That'll be quick. Is that what you all thought?
0: Mm-hmm. Yeah, that was number one.
3: All right,
1: either that or Hava Nagila.
3: Hello, I don't know that one.
1: Hava Nagila, have some tequila.
3: No, I don't think you know it either. Damien?
9: What's up?
3: All right, here's your question.

0: get hardly any winners. Hello, Maureen.
1: Hey, good morning.
0: All right, it's the last question.
2: Thank you for your service.
0: name a fictional character everyone can name, starting with the letter M.
1: Mickey Mouse.
3: Yes.
2: I give it to her.
3: Yeah.
0: Oh. Yes. Why did I have Morgan Stanley written down?
3: Ew, no. What?
4: Fictional character.
0: He's not
3: Morgan Stanley.
0: Morgan Stanley was a real guy. Yeah. And so,
3: Morgan Stanley.
0: But yes, I will accept Mickey Mouse then. Yes.
3: Yes.
0: Morgan Stanley.
2: Good job, Maureen.
0: Just stay and hold, Maureen. Yeah. Marine Corps.
3: Yeah.
5: Simplify. Simplify.
0: I don't
4: know. Morgan Stanley.
0: I'm like, what is That's Morgan really Stanley written down here?
3: Real weird.
0: That is strange.
3: I mean, Mickey Mouse.
0: And Merrill Lynch was written right under it.
3: What? Really? Maybe you're looking at a different list. Did you turn the page? Big stock companies, financial firms?
0: I don't know.
3: All right.
0: So we only gave away two prizes. Awesome. Maybe I still have more. Maybe I'll just roll some over into tomorrow because Cristela is here. So let's get her in here. Cristela Alonzo. Like I said, she's going to be currently out there on the road touring Midlife Mixtape. Hey!
6: What's up?
0: Good to see you. It's been a while.
6: It's been a long time. We were in our 20s.
0: I know. Look how great you look and look how far I've fallen.
6: You know, we're like the same age.
0: I know, huh? We would have gone to high school together. We probably would have dated or something.
6: No.
0: No?
5: She is way too good for you. Please. I'm not letting that happen, Cristela. As your friend in high school, I'm saying no.
0: We would have gone to a dance as friends.
6: No.
0: We didn't have dates.
6: No. Yeah.
0: Exactly.
6: Yeah.
0: It's like,
6: I was a big nerd. I didn't date anybody in high school. I didn't go to prom so that I could stay home and
3: Cristela.
6: Watch Star Trek. Heidi, you and I, but first of all, I miss you. I love you.
3: I miss you too.
0: Somebody does.
5: Yeah. You're the one. Because I certainly don't feel it around here.
6: I love this show. I was listening to it on the way here, and it's like no rhyme or reason. You guys are everywhere.
5: Totally.
6: It's
5: everywhere.
6: Name me, what's your secret skill? So and so is getting tried for murder. What is this? Yeah. There is no pattern.
0: The secret
6: whatsoever.
0: Skill is cutting up bodies and putting them in trucks.
6: It's so weird.
5: Kind of pops in. You know, you're a comedian, Cristela. You get out there on the road. You work your stuff. You go, I'm going to go this. I'm going to go linear. I'm going to go into that, and then I'll go into that, and I'll go into that.
6: Yeah, you guys are really, you're like a sitcom show. It's like a special skill. It's like, today's lesson is don't murder people. We're better people when we don't kill people.
3: Yeah, and it's true. We are.
2: We call those special skills.
6: I know. The special skills?
0: Do you have any special skills that are just ridiculously lame? But
6: it's that thing where I was trying to think of it, and you know how on the drive home, I'll remember the thing that I wanted to say? Ventriloquism?
0: Oh, really?
6: Yeah.
0: Is this something that you taught yourself, or did you go to ventriloquist college?
6: No, I learned it for a musical.
3: Why don't you give us all a little sample of something that you can say?
2: Here, we'll give you Cristela. A little prop. I think we got a pop over there.
4: You don't say.
0: This is our doll dig tussy, because that's really the only word you can't say without saying it.
6: Oh my god!
3: So, hi, Cristela Alonzo. What a dig tussy you have!
6: Hello, everyone. How you doing today? It's so good to be here today.
0: Wow! Cristela Alonzo.
2: Cristela opened up to Jeff Dunham a few times.
6: Oh my god! I didn't want to. I'm gonna announce it today. I'm taking over Jose Jalapeno.
3: Jalapeno on a stand.
6: I know. I was like, he wanted to go different, but still stay in the Mexican family. I'm like, I want Juanita Jalapeno. Hello, everybody. Hello.
0: It's funny when Cristela was in Cars 3 and she was about Cruz Ramirez.
6: Yes.
0: They said, no, you can move your lips. This is a voiceover. What's the no lip movement?
6: I'm a method actor. I became a car for 2 years. I was like, let's get it.
5: Yeah. Oh, how exhausting was that?
0: She had to have her grill read on.
6: But I'm bumped. I'm here all week.
0: Are you here all week? Thank God. Somebody is.
3: Yeah.
0: I'm going to go home.
3: Not.

0: Your chemistry is fantastic, but it's
1: 26 years, Christella, everyone. Frank and I together.
0: It is 26, insane.
2: 26 years.
0: You just passed silver on the anniversary.
1: He got me nothing. It's fine. I got him nothing. We're like an old married couple. We're like, I didn't remember.
0: That is like an old married couple. Yeah. I didn't remember.
1: You're still here? Yeah, me too.
0: I get it. Like, hey, I get. Isn't it weird, though, how you lose track of time? Like, I was just thinking, we're going into August. How the hell did that happen?
3: The older we get, it's going by pretty damn quick.
0: You know, I'm going to quote Muppets Take Manhattan. There is a line in...
3: Without moving your lips.
0: There's a line... No, because they're puppets. Oh, so you actually... You voice them. That's the universal sign for puppet, apparently. It's like... No, but there's a... In the church scene at the end, there's some, like, kid puppets, and they say... Days go passing year to year, years go passing day by day. The older you get, you know, and it is.
3: It's because your perspective of time as a child. So if you're only on the earth for 10 years and you have a 3-month summer vacation, that's quite a bit of your life.
0: Yes.
3: Yeah. But when you get up, you know, to our age and it's like, okay, 3 months, it's like, okay, that just doesn't seem like
0: anything. Isn't that weird how we just don't have 3 months off got to an age where they're like, so it just stops now.
1: You don't get a summer break. You don't get spring break.
0: We need it. I mean, imagine having
2: kids don't need it. We need it.
0: The kids do not need it.
1: I'm so exhausted from second grade.
0: Exactly. It's like, first of all, I need 3 months off because of traffic. Yeah. You know?
3: Much time as you spend in traffic, you should have that much time off.
0: Yes!
3: To stay at home.
0: 100%. And I work from home.
3: Well, you never get the day off.
2: But she's going to drive to Brea.
0: I'm driving to Brea. I know. I'm driving to Brea. I'm leaving after this show to make Saturday shows.
3: August 1st and 2nd.
0: Yeah, two shows Sabado, one show Domingo.
1: Yeah.
3: You can get your tickets, HeidiandFrank.com. Go to our website. We got a link right there to it. As far as like your Netflix specials, awesome.
0: Yes.
3: Started out lower classy in 2017, then middle classy, and then upper classy. So what's the next one? Now that you're upper classy, what's
0: upper
3: beyond
0: classy,
3: that?
0: Upper classy Pro Max.
3: Upper classy plus.
1: Upper classy plus Pro Max.
0: I know.
1: It takes such good pictures.
0: In IMAX.
3: So you did the family, what's going on in your life as far as like your stand up?
0: You know, I just took my first vacation at 47. I just took my first solo vacation. And I went out to visit friends on the East Coast that I hadn't seen in years. Where it's like, you lose track of friends. You can text, you can FaceTime, whatever. But then I was having this moment when I realized I hadn't seen them and actually hung out with them in person in a long time. And every time I do vacations, I take my family on vacation, which means that you don't work. And now it's like I went to hang out with my friends and it was so much fun. And then at the end, I realized like I only know nerds. Like just nerds.
3: They're still nerds.
0: We're still nerds.
3: How long have you guys been friends? Like it's probably
0: like about 30 years.
3: 30
0: you know
3: years.
0: What I mean? Oh, wow. And it's like you know, it's
1: so
0: like
1: high school, like sophomore, junior, and high school. Yeah.
0: We were talking about how like you know I'm 47 and it's that weird thing where growing up, it wasn't cool to be a nerd as an adult, and now. It's actually very normal to still play video games and collect action figures.
3: Well, Comic-Con's happening right now in San Diego. Have you ever been down there?
0: You know, I'm actually very anti-San Diego Comic-Con because to me it's so commercial. And then you bring in a lot of Hollywood movies and you're like that. You know, now you have panels of like different shows and it's like you're not even a comic book. You're not even from a comic book. You're not a graphic novel. You're not like it's just
3: that's
0: anybody
3: what you had
0: comes in.
3: Up was comic books. That was your thing. What was your comic of just whatever you had?
0: You know, to me, like, just Batman's such a solid, like, what a great origin story. He's awesome. I love that he's, like, a regular guy. Like, he's a human.
1: Yeah, because he doesn't have any superpowers.
0: Yeah. He's like a positive Karen if he was a guy. Like, you know what I mean?
3: You know what I mean? I need to speak to the manager.
4: I just want to say what a good job you're having.
0: Oh, my God. That is actually a series.
1: You're like, turning Christella on, Frank.
0: Yeah, I know, Frank. Well,
3: did you ever?
0: We would have dated in high school.
3: Now we would have.
0: Now we would have dated in high school.
3: Did you ever, so that was your thing. You were there. Yeah. Did you ever come up with your own comic book? Like, did your own hero?
0: I started working on a graphic novel, and I started working on a graphic novel, God, what was it? Like, 2005 or something. And I remember I told my agent about it, and he was like, Latinas? They don't like that. And I'm like, well, bitch, I do. Yeah. Like, you know,
3: they might be surprised.
1: This Latina does.
0: Yeah.
1: You can only do things for Latinas.
3: Is there, a superhero in that realm of culture? I mean, as far as, like you said, like, is there, besides Speedy Gonzalez?
0: There's something. Whoa.
3: Isn't he a superhero? Because he can go super fast. He's a superhero, right?
0: Is he though? He's not really.
3: He goes super fast.
4: Yes. I know. No, wait.
3: He's like the Flash.
0: Yeah. I mean, honestly, he goes fast. I mean, all Mexicans do.
3: And then who was his friend that just was the slowest guy?
4: Slowpoke Rodriguez.
3: Remember Slowpoke?
0: Yeah, I barely remember Slowpoke.
3: He was just the opposite.
1: He wasn't in a hurry.
0: That is so Latino to give nicknames of, like, you just name what they are. It's like, hey, he's slow. Slowpoke, hey, come here. Yeah. What's up? Hey, yeah. Big nose, hey, come over.
3: Did you have a nickname growing up?
0: Chunk.
1: Christella.
3: Let's all write
1: mine
3: down
1: was hideous.
3: Why she think?
0: Yours was hideous?
1: Hideous and Chunk right here on the Heidi and Frank Show.
0: Oh, my God. Hey, buddy cop movie.
3: Yeah.
0: You guys
3: should do it.
0: For some reason, we're on a road trip, and you know there's going to be a pretty girl that gives us a makeover where they just do thumbs up, thumbs down until we hit the look we should be doing.
1: Yes.
0: Hideous and Chunk. Right there.
4: This summer, Hideous and Chunk.
0: Hideous and Chunk.
4: Hit the road.
0: Hideous and Chunk. We both have personalities.
3: Because they had to.
0: I know.
3: Oh, my God. That's great. You guys should do it. That would be a hit.
1: I'm in. You let me curse anytime. Seriously. You tell me where to be.
3: You both are hilarious. I think that would be fantastic.
4: I hope it ends like Thelma and Louise, though.
0: Oh, my God.
1: Oh, my God, Johnny.
0: Wow.
1: Well, at least I get to hold hands with Christelle.
0: I know. Absolutely.
1: Grab my hand.
3: You think it's
1: going
3: to end like Thelma and Louise? It turns into Greece, and they take off in the car. Now they're flying over the Grand Canyon.
0: I've had that conversation so much about Greece. What the hell happened at the end?
1: And Christella, I'm not a writer, but would you mind making us a lesbian couple?
0: 100%. Hey, Heidi, that was a given.
3: Yeah, exactly.
1: I love the buddy comedy, but I also want to make out.
0: That is a given. That is
1: okay. Great.
0: That is a given.
1: Right. That's my writing.
0: And we're gonna be like a Provincetown lesbian couple. We are gonna be like we're gonna just rainbow bright kind of thing.
1: We've got our rescue dogs with us on the road trip. 100%. We maybe have a cat that
3: Charlie's Trolls.
0: 100%. Charlie's Trolls.
1: Wow.
3: You just need one more.
0: Oh my God. Charlie's Trolls is hilarious. Oh my God. I'm going to tell Jeff Dunham that one. Yeah. What is the work on this new act I'm doing?
3: Charlie's never
1: Which
3: the room,
1: one are you? He, are you the Sarah Fawcett?
0: Oh my God. Charlie's Trolls is hilarious. That is really, you know,
1: this is going to be a blockbuster.
0: Frank, you peaked.
1: I'm so
0: you peaked.
3: I peaked. Goodbye, everybody. There's some 20 minutes left. See you later.
0: Where do we go? Where do we go from here?
1: Nowhere.
3: You bring it out in people, Christella. You are so much fun. You're so hilarious. Christella Alonso, she's got her The Midlife Mixtape Tour happening. Brea Improv. August 1st and 2nd, HeidiandFrank.com for your tickets. The Midlife Mixtape. As far as, like, we grew up in the era of mixtapes. So.
0: Yeah, you know, it's kind of weird. When I said mixtape, there were people that had never heard of a mixtape, and that makes you feel really old.
1: Mixtapes were everything to us.
0: Recording off the radio. Where, like, you know, you were trying to make sure that you didn't catch the commercials or, like, there was a guy in my hometown called the Mad Mexican, and I swear, I think he was white, and he never shut up. He would just introduce a song, and it's just like, It is not a one-man show, babe. Let me hear Snow's Informer.
1: And you're standing there on with play and record with your index and middle finger going, come on, come on, come on, come on, come on.
0: You know, when I,
1: shut up.
3: He's probably an old fat white guy.
0: When I was in junior high, this is before the internet, like I had a side hustle where I would write out lyrics to songs. Because they didn't have them back then. So I would record them off Google the radio, and I would sit and write out the lyrics and give them to kids. And I would sell them to kids, $5 a copy.
3: Wow.
0: And I would write them out. And my biggest hits were Womp There It Is and Snow's Informer. Everybody wanted that. And I like. And back in the day, MTV, when they would play videos, when MTV existed, it was like they had a video where it was a bouncing ball on Snow's Informer and it would give you the lyrics. And I recorded it and wrote it down. Like, I made bank just
1: side
0: writing out.
1: Even back then.
0: I mean, you got to.
1: There's,
0: you
1: know, Cristela just going, shakalaka, shakalaka, shakalaka.
3: Well, that was Heidi, too.
1: Shakalaka.
3: Heidi learned Funky Cold Medina for karaoke.
1: That's my a good karaoke if we're going. Ball.
0: That's
1: I'm
0: actually
1: doing
0: that's
1: it.
0: A pretty good song. What's your karaoke?
3: Kiss by Prince.
0: Oh, that's a good one.
3: Yeah.
0: He killed that's
3: it.
0: A good one. That's a good one.
3: I was in Ibiza, and I got third in a karaoke contest. I was beat by Olivia Newton-John and Michael Bolton.
0: Stop.
3: They sang Olivia Newton-John, Michael
0: Bolton. Oh, I was like,
3: I always make it sound like they were there.
0: I'm like, no. Why were they there? Why?
1: Yeah. That girl killed Xanadu. You just couldn't, you couldn't top it. You couldn't top it. And when a man loves a woman, when a man loves a woman, I mean.
3: Because there's a horror movie coming out that's based off a karaoke machine that's gone, like.
0: Possessed. Stop, is there?
3: Yeah, it's coming out August 30th or.
1: August 30th, August
0: 30th. Oh, dude, I love a good horror movie.
3: Yeah.
0: I miss.
3: Have you seen Obsession?
0: I'm seeing it this week. I miss monsters, though.
3: Oh.
0: Like, you know, like horror now is just like, hey, man, look at that creepy door. It's all in your mind. It's all in your mind.
1: Why are you making me work?
0: I know. I need makeup. I need hair. I need scars on people.
1: Did you see Long Legs with Nicolas Cage?
0: Yes.
3: Hey, there's the third for the trolls.
1: Hideous Chunk in Long Legs this summer.
3: Heidi Hamilton and Nick Cage in Charlie's Trolls.
0: Actually, 100%, that would be in, like, oh, that would God. Go 3-4 seasons on Netflix.
1: It starts as a limited series, but there's so much buzz about it, and they're just overwhelmed. They're like, we got to keep it going.
0: I know.
3: No, you guys would be great together.
0: We're going to get on the cover of like Hollywood Reporter or something. It's going to be Personality Plus. Hideous and Chunk to Hollywood by storm. Oh, my God.
3: You're both into the same stuff. You're like, you're into the true crime stories and podcasts and stuff.
0: You know, I was just talking to somebody yesterday. Like, everybody loves the Netflix docs and stuff, and I don't care about them because I've watched that murder years ago. So I'm like, everybody's caught. Like, you're just catching up to the murder that I'm already over.
1: I feel the
0: over.
1: Same way. I'm like, I already know it. I'll watch it to see.
0: Yeah, but I already
1: know.
0: It's like it's like you see the same people, and you're like, let me guess, you're still distraught. Like, you know.
1: And the dead girl always lit up a room.
0: Oh, always!
1: She had the kind of smile that lit up a room. I'm like, oh, here we go.
0: You know what? I had a high school bully, and sometimes what I do is I've written his name in different places, and I'm like, if I was murdered, please talk to someone.
1: Wow, that's such a long game. I love it. You're like, I don't care.
0: I'm like, hey, guess what, buddy? You're
1: going to be on Dateline.
0: Yeah. I know.
3: She's throwing bottles off the Santa Monica Pier with notes inside. Call this guy if I'm ever married.
0: I was like, how brilliant is that? Because once I'm dead, what's going to happen? He's in trouble.
3: Have you ever had somebody who been a fan of yours, but has been like scary, creepy, like shows up?
0: No.
4: I come to every show.
3: Yeah.
0: I do have people that come to every show, a lot of shows, but no, everybody's cool.
3: Like, they pull up their shirt and get a whole chest tattoo of your face.
1: Your face. It's just Cristela above like your chest.
0: Cool. But Heidi never came back.
1: No. Crystal, I feel like you and I are best friends. We just don't hang out.
0: I know, absolutely.
1: But we could be.
0: We really could. We really could. We got that energy.
3: Your friends 30 years ago, you went and just stayed with them. Did you guys pick up right where you left off? That's how you know
0: who
3: the real friends are.
0: I think that when you get older, you actually realize that a lot of friendships are like that. Because you live your life every day, and then before you know it, the days go by, and then it is. It's like you pick up and you're like, previously on this episode, you're like, it's like, hey, did you see the new He-Man movie? Yes, I did. Let's talk about He-Man. Like, you know, it's that.
3: Yeah,
1: those are the true good friends.
3: And they knew who you were, you know, back then. You all knew each other.
0: And isn't it weird that I'm going to generalize, but we kind of all peak at high school. Like, our music tastes...
1: Christelle, I can show you pictures.
0: Why is it that when we were younger, everyone looked old? Like, school pictures, there's like a 40-year-old, 8-year-old secretary. It's so weird. Listeners, send us your childhood pics that looks like you sold insurance when you were 6.
3: Because of perms.
1: I looked like Barb from Stranger Things in my fourth grade year. Her hair, the glasses, and she looked like a secretary who worked at.
3: Can't imagine why they called her hideous. Mm-hmm. Actually, her brother gave her that nickname.
1: He still calls me that to this day.
0: My sister still calls me Chunk. So we'll be out and about, and she's like, Chunk! I'm like, God!
3: Now, do your sister's friends still call you Chunk when they see you out, too? Because that's how you know. It's like, hey, it's Chunk!
0: Some of them do. Chunk. And I'm just like, dude, I'm like... That's when you realize that your siblings... the relationship with your siblings never changes.
1: Never changes.
0: But, like, my brothers are 50, like, late 50s, one's in their 60s.
1: Oh, an older still, brother?
0: And they talk to each other like, you know, like they're 12. It just never goes away. You just get older. You know, it's like you call each other names and now your back hurts.
1: It's like, oh.
5: Hey, Chunk, do you have any Excedrin?
3: Where out east did they live that you wouldn't visit
0: South
3: the friends?
0: Texas. My friends, they live in Baltimore. They lived in New York. They're comic book artists, and they lived in New York forever, and then they moved into my friend's wife's childhood home. So they live in the suburbs. They look like they shop at Hot Topic, but they live in the suburbs.
3: They were just done with New York.
0: You know, it's like
1: simple life.
0: You know,
3: I went to New York recently. It's about like your peak and the things that you love.
0: Yeah,
3: I went and saw Lost Boys.
0: That was great. I saw that.
3: Oh my god!
0: I'm a big theater person.
3: How good
0: was
3: that?
0: I actually liked it more than I thought.
3: Oh,
0: because I love the story. Great movie.
3: Great movie.
0: And then you're like, well, how are you going to translate into...
1: That's what I asked him. I go, I don't understand how to do
0: yes.
3: I was like, what's going on? It was fantastic.
0: Dude, it was really solid.
3: If
0: solid surprise.
3: Into theater, Prince's Purple Rain will open on Broadway in the spring.
0: That's going to be cool. That'll be cool.
3: I was randomly listening to that soundtrack last night.
0: It's a great soundtrack.
3: I know. Beautiful ones.
0: I love that in the movie, the women are the ones that just came up with Purple Rain, though. And it's just like, you just came up with it in your free time. Like, throughout the entire movie, you're just a side thing. And it's like, hey, man, we just came up with the biggest song of all time.
1: Movie magic.
0: I know. It's like, hey, man, I'm just playing around, and I have this song called November Rain. Anybody want to try?
3: Did you have posters? When you were growing up, did you have any posters?
0: No, my mom didn't let me have them.
3: Really?
0: No.
1: Who was the crush, though? Did you have a crush?
0: Oh, shoot. What's his face from Duran Duran?
3: Simon Le Bon?
1: Simon Le Bon.
0: No, not Simon.
3: Oh, the other guitar.
0: Taylor. Oh, God, he was hot. He was so hot. Oh, my. Oh. Let's just hashtag hungry like a wolf.
3: Why would your mom say no to posters?
0: She didn't like a mess.
1: Yeah, right.
0: She's one of those people. She didn't like it. She didn't like the place dirty.
1: I don't want holes in my walls.
0: Yes.
1: Doing that.
0: She's like, she's like, the posters can live inside your mind. Use your imagination in your mind. You can hang up that Bananarama poster in your head where it's cleaner.
3: She helped with your imagination and coming up
0: with
3: all these.
0: That's true. It's very true.
3: Yeah.
0: It's very, you know, you're right.
3: Yeah.
0: Wow, you just brought it down again.
1: Mom, she knew what she was doing. They always do. They always do.
0: They always do.
1: My mom didn't like a mess either, Christella. And so when I wanted a popsicle, she didn't want a mess in her house or on my clothes. So in the summertime, when I wanted to have a popsicle, I had to eat it naked in the bathtub. Because she didn't want it on anything in the house, and she didn't want it on my clothes. So to this day, when I'm craving a popsicle, I'm like, well, I guess I'll just take my shirt off.
0: Look, Heidi, I'm just going to say, you could make bank doing that.
1: OnlyFans. I'm just like,
0: I know.
3: Only sickles.
0: Only sickles. Only sickles. Yo, that is, look. Yeah.
3: $1 billion ideas popping out over here.
1: I'm naked in a bathtub eating popsicles. Are you in for $50?
0: Oh my god! Yes. You know
3: they got the hot ones where you sit down with celebrities and these hot wings.
0: Yes.
3: You sit in the bathtub with celebrities naked and eat popsicles.
1: Yeah, I'm doing it. And Christella's my first guest.
0: 100%. And we do it. And we actually we do like a firm Klarna, like where you could do put it on layaway.
1: That's like the 80s babies. Yeah, like we like, pick it out, like, we'll put it in layaway, when we pay it off, you can
0: I want to see Heidi naked eating a popsicle, but I can't afford the $50. Yeah. What if I do 10 down?
3: A little bit
1: and when I make
3: time.
1: The 50, the video will release.
0: Exactly. That'll be great. Layaway for horny stuff. That is my website.
3: Christella, you're awesome. Christella Alonzo. Oh, go see her live. She's going to be at the Improv.
0: Yeah, the Brea Improv. Three shows this weekend, August 1st through 2nd. Two shows on Sabado, one show Domingo. And also, the shows are kind of early because I know my people. You can go have fun and then run errands.
1: You want to get home.
0: Like, it's going to be... You want to... Yes. What are we doing? We got murder shows to watch, Heidi.
1: Of course. People
0: are not going to die
1: There's
0: and be celebrated.
1: There's a new I haven't seen. Hurry up.
0: Oh, my God. Yes, absolutely.
3: There's a link at HeidiandFrank.com for those tickets. So go get those right now. Thank you so much.
0: Love it.
1: We
3: have to apologize. I know Emo's getting ready to head over to the Crack House to do her rock and roll show at mycrack.com, mykrak.com. So now we need to apologize. Get the hell out of here.
1: Well, anybody who's been on the log flume, all you IPA drinkers, the homeless, and rescue dogs with hang-down boobies.
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3: Karaoke bars, Sam Elliott, Morgan Stanley, and Chad. 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
0: That was a lot. Hashtag Jimothy.

0: 95.5 KLOS, and Stu here with This Day in Classic Rock. And on this day in 2021, we had to say goodbye to Dusty Hill of ZZ Top, 72 years old. It was 1968. 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

0: 95.5 KLOS, and Stu here with This Day in Classic Rock. And on this day in 2014, it was better times at the White House when Linda Ronstadt was honored with the National Medal of Arts. She hadn't been able to make it to the Rock and Roll Hall of Fame induction ceremony that year because of her Parkinson's, so this was an especially sweet moment for her.
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11: 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Or grow up together to share a moment like this. Sports can bring us together, so can music. 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

0: 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I am speaking to you from the Los Angeles County Emergency Operations Center, where we manage the response to major emergencies. 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
1: 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My legs ached, my feet hurt. 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But if you don't have a good attitude when you're in sales, it shows on your face. I heard an advertisement on the radio for the Good Feet Store, and I said, what can I lose?
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0: It's 95.5 KLOS, and Stu here with This Day in Classic Rock. And on this day in 2014, it was better times at the White House when Linda Ronstadt was honored with the National Medal of Arts. She hadn't been able to make it to the Rock and Roll Hall of Fame induction ceremony that year because of her Parkinson's, so this was an especially sweet moment for her.
1: For victims of drunk and drug driving, our grief is unique. 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
12: Keith Richards and Keith Moon threw their TV sets out the window. John Bonham rode his motorcycle down the hallway. It's no wonder rock bands refer to the Hyatt House on Sunset as the Riot House. Today, it's called the Andaz Hotel. But KLOS is still KLOS. And we're still rockin'.

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1: 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And it is the toughest, scariest, most, you know, loped out looking dudes. The hardest of the hard, the gangsters of LA, just melting with under the bridge.
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0: 95.5 KLOS, and Stu here with This Day in Classic Rock. And on this day in 2021, we had to say goodbye to Dusty Hill of ZZ Top, 72 years old. It was 1968. He and drummer Frank Beard joined Billy Gibbons and ZZ Top. 15 studio albums and 50 million records sold worldwide. We raise a toast to Dusty Hill.
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1: including Lakewood. 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

is it housebroken? That is my Tuesday wisdom on KLOS. Oh, that, and I think I'm going to give you a pair of tickets to see Counting Crows this hour if you want, all right? Hang out.

0: not the biggest believer in magic, but I have to tell you about this amazing act of prestidigitation pulled off by Robert Vargas. There you have Van Halen, of course, at 95.5 KLOS. Now, October 2015 was the final Van Halen show at the Hollywood Bowl. Alex Van Halen and David Lee Roth have not been on a stage or in a public setting together since then. So we're talking 11 years. Vargas, I don't know what he did, what kind of prestidigitation he was able to pull, sorcery, but this Thursday, he has corralled both David Lee Roth and Alex Van Halen and gotten them to go to Fargo. Yeah, North Dakota, for a TED Talk in Fargo, North Dakota, TEDx Fargo. The event is taking place on Thursday, and moderating a conversation between Alex Van Halen and David Lee Roth coming up this Thursday. Now, if you don't have it in your cards to get to Fargo, no worries. This thing will show up on YouTube within the next couple of weeks, and I'm sure it'll get 1,100 bajillion views. So, good luck, and shout out to Robert Vargas. I don't know how he pulled it off, but respect. All right, good afternoon, LA, OCIE, and whoever else is listening, lurking at 955KLOS.com. Let us set the intention for the day.
1: Have a good time all the time. That's my philosophy.
0: My name is Nick Carter, your frequency modulated best friend. Coming up at 4:40, of course, another family four-pack of tickets for Knott's Berry Farm. Before that, though, at 3:40 or so, a guy who, aside from the fact that he's a great singer-songwriter, he should be respected and given all the props because of the fact that he has, the deals he has closed are unbelievable. Courtney Cox and Jennifer Aniston, when they were both on Friends. I speak of the god, Adam Duritz, Counting Crows at Hollywood Bowl. You're going this hour from KLOS.
2: 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And on this day in 2014, it was better times at the White House when Linda Ronstadt was honored with the National Medal of Arts. She hadn't been able to make it to the Rock and Roll Hall of Fame induction ceremony that year because of her Parkinson's, so this was an especially sweet moment for her.
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7: 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A little of this. A little of that. As long as it rocks.

to say shout out to Tom Morello, who's been very, very busy. First of all, he just buried his mother, Godspeed Mary Morello, the activist who back in the day formed the anti-PMRC, anti-censorship group, Parents for Rock and Rap in 1987. So she just passed away. He just played the Newport Folk Festival, where he did an insane version of Killing in the Name himself, where he just shook the rafters. And he's got his first rock solo album coming out in September.

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0: He ought to go back to New York.
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UFC was decades ago, and Sting was already hip to the benefits of red light therapy. All right, 95.5 KLOS, the police right there, Nick Carter here, and this is going to be good. You know why? Because Adam Duritz has already said, oh, yeah, we're playing the hits. It's not going to be like one of those, hey, so we're going to play our new album, and we're going to play, like, two songs you know from 30 years ago as part of the encore. And the thing about Counting Crows is that's a band that has more hits. 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
1: Yeah, I dated somebody once who thought euthanasia were small kids in China.
2: That was you. Don't even lie and say you had a friend who. There's no better to tell a story. Yeah, sure, he told me when he told me it was you.
1: Damn it. I've been doing this show too long.
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1: Hey, what's up? 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
1: Woohoo!
0: All right, bro, got a pair of tickets for Counting Crows August 7th at the Hollywood Bowl. You're going.
1: Thank you, sir. 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
1: Including Downey. We see you, Downey. And you rock.

0: Now, another ingredient in the whole
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It is Tuesday, July 28th. Today is National Milk Chocolate Day. And by the way, if any of you little snow bunnies have ever desired a taste of milk chocolate, I am available. 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

0: title in his thinly veiled ode to masturbation. 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It's Nick Carter hanging out till 7 o'clock. Shout out to Universal Studios. Because I remember reading a couple of months ago about this brand new ride, this new coaster, the Fast and the Furious coaster they had. And I was like, hey, I should check it out. I like the first movie. So it's a coaster. It's their first outdoor coaster, right? And the cars are like the cars from the Fast and the Furious. Here's the thing. This is why theme parks are built out in the sticks, away from people. Disney, Magic Mountain, Knott's Berry Farm, which I'll have tickets for coming up. Universal is basically in the city, right? And when they build these things, they get the audio engineers to come in and do all sorts of tests. Like if you angle the coaster this way, it's 80 decibels. Or if you point it the other way, the track's this way, it's only 65 decibels. Here's the problem. These nerds completely missed the human factor, a.k.a. the screams. So Universal soft launched the new coaster on Monday. Fast and the Furious Hollywood Drift, the park's first high-speed outdoor coaster, rocketing riders along a track filled with twists and inversions from the upper lot to the lower lot and then back again. Now, as part of the design, Universal did install sound shields at key points along the track to help contain the noise, and they also filled the track with pea gravel intended to dampen the noise, but y no bueno. This is Toluca Lake. And the residents are pissed. This is rich people. You know what happens when rich people are pissed? Bad things happen. Bad things happen. According to KTLA, they have a story where there's a few people they talked to, and they said, it's excruciating. Here's a quote. When it's running, it's constant, and it sounds like bloody murder over there. Toluca Lake resident Colby Jensen told KTLA 5. It's like a horror film going on. Constant screaming, yelling, very intrusive. Kevin D., another local resident, said the park has progressively gotten louder over the years. There are much bigger problems in the world than a roller coaster is affecting this neighborhood. But it's loud. Yeah, so whoever did the sound engineering on this, he's like fired. So I'm just saying, get on that ride while you can. Because I think this is going to like disappear faster than Vin Diesel's career did.
1: 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And on this day in 2021, we had to say goodbye to Dusty Hill of ZZ Top, 72 years old. It was 1968. He and drummer Frank Beard joined Billy Gibbons and ZZ Top. 15 studio albums and 50 million records sold worldwide. We raise a toast to Dusty Hill.
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1: Hi.
0: Who's this?
1: This is Michelle.
0: Michelle, where are you, my friend?
1: I'm in Ventura.
0: Lovely female caller, Michelle in Ventura. Do you have children?
1: Yes, I do. I have two.
0: Okay. How old are they?
1: 21 and 28.
0: Oh, I'm going to blow my stack again. Oh, see that? I mean, what is wrong with you? Why are you calling me? This is for children. You don't have children. You have adult children. They probably have illegitimate children of their own somewhere.
1: I hope not.
0: All right. You're a freeloader, and this is not what, you're not the person this was designed for, but, you know, I play by the rules like the idiot that I am, so I'm going to give you a family four-pack of tickets to Knott's Berry Farm to spend the day riding coasters, then spend the night at Knott's Summer Nights and the new Summer Nights Market, and don't miss the return of Montezuma, the Forbidden Fortress, not to be confused with Lambada, the Forbidden Dance, by the way.
1: That's amazing.
0: It is amazing, and it's for kids, but, you know. Whatever. All right, listen, if you didn't win, don't worry about it. Under normal circumstances, I'd be telling you tomorrow morning at 7:40 with Heidi and Frank is your next opportunity to win. But as I am a living saint with a heart of gold, I will give you a bonus prize at 5:40. All right? Because I want to get, you know, I want to get somebody who actually has, you know, children-aged children in here. 5:40, another family four-pack of Knott's Berry Farm tickets. That's coming up soon, as is Frazier Smith with the 5 o'clock funnies from 95.5 KLOS.

0: I know it's a cool thing to like something that is not liked by the majority of people, but
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1: That includes Huntington Park. 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
0: Now, the 5 o'clock funnies are back. 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
2: Tuesday, it's bitchin' Frazier Day. I got nothing.
3: I can tell. You know, Nick, I know you hate cats, or maybe you like them. Either way, there's something in this Rose Baker bit for everybody. Even you, a cat loving or hating freak.
4: This is how my year started, is like, I had to put my cat down, which, yeah, it's sad, I know. But she slept 22 hours a day, so it's like 2 more hours. Who gives a shit? She's doing what she loves, you know? Honestly, least of my problems, truly. Like, normally when you put down an animal, not that I do it every day, but like, normally you can sense when their soul like leaves their body, but with a cat, the only way to tell that it's dead is that it's letting you hold it. I was like, does she like me? Oh no, she's gone. She's... dogs are better, right? Like, yeah, like it's not even a debate. And, cause they'll love you no matter how big a piece of shit you are. They really will. Like, dogs are the only beings that are grateful enough to look at a pile of vomit and go, there's still food in there. You make that work. And I need that. I need someone to do that with my personality, okay? And I know that dogs are better than cats, because 6 months after my cat died, my f***ing dog died. Yeah, and I would have snapped my cat's neck to save my dog. And if you're a cat person and you think I'm a monster, just know I would have snapped your cat's neck to save my dog. I don't give a f*** about your feline. All right, losing a dog, that's harder than losing certain relatives. It is, because, like, listen, if my uncle died tomorrow, like, yeah, I'd be sad, but he was kind of racist. Like, my dog never said Orientals.
0: Hilarious, right?
5: Right?
0: No? We'll keep trying. Tomorrow on KLOS 5 o'clock funny.